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0: It's a brand new day, and we give God all the glory for another opportunity to see the light of the day. We thank God for His grace over our lives and for how far He has brought us. It is another weekend, and it is Saturday. So yes, welcome on behalf of the staff and management of Wales Radio 89.3 FM. I'd like to welcome you to another day of wholesome broadcast. 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The roundtable comes next from 8 AM to 9:30 AM. And at 9:30, it will be time for Gbagede Oselu, which will run until 11:30, when you'd listen to Ojuoja. The news will come right after from 12 noon to 12:30. Agape Love Show will take the airwaves from 12:30 to 1 PM. 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
2: 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I am Anne Akeju, and it's always a pleasure to spend this time with you. Today on Reflections, I'll be talking on when friendships change. You know, life has this funny way of shifting things. Have you ever had that friend you thought you would always be close to? The one who knew your secrets, your favorite snacks, even your bad joke? This reminds me of two friends, two best friends way back. Shade and Tommy. They were inseparable back in school. The kind of friends who could finish each other's sentences. They shared lunch, secrets and dreams of the future and promised nothing will ever come between them. But guess what? Life happened. Shade moved to a new city for work. Tommy got married and started a family. What was once daily conversations slowly became quick, I'll call you later messages, and later became fewer and no calls at all. One day, Shade scrolled through her phone and realized it had been almost a year since they had spoken. She missed her friend, but she also felt that familiar ache, like something precious slipped away while she wasn't looking. The kind that gets you to wonder, has the friendship faded? Here's the thing. Friendships, just like people, grow and change. Some stay exactly the same for years. Others shift into something quieter, becoming less about daily chats and more about silent understanding. But change doesn't erase the value of what you once shared. That season of closeness shaped you. The laughter, the support, the lessons, the tears, even the cherished moments, they've woven themselves into a fabric of your life. Sometimes all it takes is a simple, hey, I've been thinking about you message to reignite the bond. You'll be surprised how one text can melt away months or years of silence. Other times, the best gift you can give is gratitude for the season you had together and the blessing of letting go with love. If you are listening to me right now and a friend's face just crossed your mind, maybe that's your sign to reach out. Send a text, make that call, or simply smile at the good memories. Because if the friendship has changed, the love shared is never wasted. And who knows, perhaps life will surprise you and your paths will meet again in a whole new and beautiful way. So today, cherish the moments, honor the changes, keep your heart open for old friends and the new ones too. This is Anne Akeju reminding you to hold people close even if they are far away. And until next time, have a wonderful day and God bless you.
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9: 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We're reaching you live from Wells Broadcasting House along Alaafin Avenue, Oluoli State, Ibadan. I am Toby Owoaje. The pupils and teachers abducted in Orire local government area of Oyo State have regained their freedom. President Bola Tinubu has expressed his determination to reform Criminal Justice Administration in Nigeria. The federal government has evacuated 39 additional Nigerians from Johannesburg, South Africa, aboard an emergency airpeace flight. The Federal Airport Authority of Nigeria has dismissed claims circulating on social media that it directed airport taxi operators to replace their vehicles with 2020 model cars before they could continue operating in the nation's airport. Oyo State Governor Seyi Makinde has formally installed and crowned His Royal Majesty Oba Kehinde Ojedokun as the new Onitabo of Itaboland in Ibarapa East Local Government Area. At least 12 people have died and 23 others are missing in a wildfire in southern Spain, and Andalusia's regional leader Juanman Moreno revealed. That's the headline news on World Radio 89.3 FM. I am Toby Owoaje. Thank you for listening and God bless you.
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6: Shall we pray? Mighty and everlasting Father, we are very grateful because you have given us the privilege to hear your word again today. I pray that the word you are giving unto us will be a blessing to our lives and not a curse. And these words that we are hearing will help us on the last day to be able to enter into your kingdom. In Jesus' name I pray. Amen. I'm reading from Isaiah chapter 10, verse 27. And it shall come to pass in that day, and that his burden shall be taken away from off thy shoulder, and his yoke shall be, and his yoke from off thy neck, and the yoke shall be destroyed because of the anointing. And the yoke shall be destroyed because of the anointing. And the yoke shall be destroyed because of the anointing. I'm talking about breaking the evil power. Today, there are many people that are languishing under the oppression of evil powers, and they are living in fear of the unknown evils that may befall or already befalling them. But today I want you to know that that's not the will of God for you. God does not will that you should be under any evil power oppressing and depressing and subjecting your life, overruling your life just as their will, as the wills. No. Let's first of all identify the evil power. What do we call the evil power? It is the power of darkness. In summary, the evil power is the power of darkness. Because the Bible tells us in Colossians 1:13, you see, who has delivered us from the power of darkness and has translated us into the kingdom of his dear son. When Christ was talking in Luke 22:23, in Luke 23:24, he was telling them that it is your hour and the hour of the power of darkness. That is telling us that when we are talking about evil power, we're talking about the power of darkness, which includes power of Satan that is controlling the affairs of men. Because the Bible has made us to realize that the devil is the god of this world. He's the one controlling all the sinners who have not known the Lord Jesus. In 1 John chapter 5 verse 19, the Bible says, and we know that we are of God, and the whole world lieth in the wicked one. You see, that means the whole world is under the control of Satan. That's why the Bible says, Satan is the prince of this world. In Ephesians 2:2, he said, wherein in time past ye walk according to the course of this world, according to the prince of the power of the air, the spirit that now walketh in the children of disobedience. That's the power of Satan. Evil power begins from the devil himself, who is controlling the affairs of men contrary to the will of God. Then we have the demonic powers. That is the under rulers of Satan. People that are mean demon spirits. Among them you have the fallen angels and demonic forces that are attacking, oppressing, tormenting, and holding human lives to ransom. A woman was complaining to Jesus in Matthew chapter 15 verse 22. He said, "And behold, a woman of Canaan came out of the same coast and cried unto him, saying, Have mercy on me, O Lord, thou son of David. My daughter is grievously vexed or tormented with a devil." You can see that? That's what demons are. Those are the evil powers. Demonic powers that are tormenting, that are oppressing, that are holding lives of men to ransom. The Bible talks about how Christ was anointed with the Holy Ghost and power to heal them that were oppressed of the devil in Acts 10:38. Then under the evil power are the human agents of darkness, witches and wizards, demonic men, people that are satanic incarnate, that are perpetrating evil and wreaking havoc among men. The Bible talks about such people in Psalm 10, from verse 3 to 11. It talks about them in Isaiah 47. Wicked souls, wicked people. In Isaiah 47, he described them this way. He said, in verse 6, "I was wroth with my people." Isaiah 47, verse 6, "I was wroth with my people. I have polluted my inheritance and given them into thy hand. Thou didst show them no mercy." These are human beings that does not know how to show mercy, that are very cruel and wicked. "Upon the ancient, as thou fairly, very heavily laid thy yoke." You can see that. They are human beings, but they oppress and they put problems. They make life of others difficult because they are satanic agents, or they are Satan incarnate. "And thou sayest, I shall be a lady forever, so that thou didst not lay these things into thy heart." They will be tormenting people and they will be laughing. They will be killing people, destroying life, and they will be rejoicing. These are satanic agents breaking the evil power. You have to break their power over your life. Now, why do you need to break evil powers in your life? Number one, without breaking the evil power, your life will be under oppression, under subjection, and under limitation. So, for you to be all that God wants you to be in life, you must break the evil power that is holding your life to ransom. For you to do all that God wants you to do, evil power must be broken. And the power of curses and evil spells that have been cast upon your life. To reach all the places God wants you to reach in life, evil powers must be broken. To become everything God wants you to become in life, you must break the evil power that are holding you down, locking you up in a prison when you're supposed to be a prince. Joseph's supposed to be in the palace, but he's already concluded in the prison. Except the intervention of God that brought him out. And somebody is hearing me today in that condition. You're supposed to have been in a great place, but you are seeing yourself now in the lowest ebbs. But if you can believe in the Lord Jesus Christ and preaching, that your bondage shall be broken. That yoke shall be destroyed, and you get to your right place in life. You will never have all that God wants you to have as a man or as a woman in life if evil powers are not broken. That's the reason why it is necessary for you to get the evil powers broken in your life. And again, you can never get to your God-given promised land until the evil powers are broken, because they are always anti-land of promise. They don't want you to get there. They want you to die in the wilderness of struggling, wilderness of sorrow, wilderness of punishment, wilderness of affliction. That's why they want you to die. So you need to break the evil powers. If you are going to fulfill God's purpose, God said, "I do little that I think towards you." Jeremiah 29:11. "Say thought of peace and not of evil, to give you an expected end." For every man, especially if you are a child of God, God has an expected end for you. He has gotten a purpose for your life. He has a destination or a destiny for you in life. But let me tell you, if you don't get into action and break evil powers in your life, there is no way you can get those things done. And then, what are the provisions of God to break the evil powers? Number one, the provision of God has been made ready for us if we are going to apply it. The first thing is the victory of Christ on the cross. The victory of Christ on the cross, in the Hades, and at the tomb of Jesus. Jesus spoiled the principalities and powers while he was on the cross. Victory number one. Jesus, through death, destroyed the devil that had the power of death in the Hades. That's victory number two. Then at his tomb, forces of darkness that were waiting at the tomb that Jesus would not come out, and all the rocks and the stone they were rolled on the tomb, they were blasted away. And Christ came out victoriously by the power of resurrection. Hallelujah. Through the victory of Christ, you have the opportunity to break any evil power. If Jesus

0: 2, provision is the authority and power in the name of Jesus. Because Jesus said, in my name, you will cast out devils. In my name, you are going to lay hands on sick and they are going to recover. Through the name of Jesus, the Bible says, Jesus has been given a name that is above all names. And that at the name of Jesus, every name shall bow. Another provision is the power in the blood of Jesus. The Bible says Christ has, he said, he has redeemed us neither by the blood of goats and calves, but by his own blood, he entered in once into the holy place, having obtained eternal redemption for us. That is Hebrews 9:12. And Revelation 12:11 says, they overcame him by the blood of the Lamb and by the word of their testimony. You can overcome evil power by the blood of the Lamb and by the word of your testimony. And the last thing is the anointing of the Holy Ghost. The Bible says the yoke shall be destroyed because of the anointing. How do you break the evil powers? The first thing, if you are going to break evil power, is to become a child of God. Because you can't be a child of the devil and bring the power of the devil over your life. It's a lie. You can only sacrifice to the devil and beg him. And after he has done you good, he will do you bad. He will destroy you at last. But to break evil powers from your life and live the life God wants you to live and experience what God wants you to experience in life, you need to be born of God. Because the Bible says, whosoever is born of God, overcometh the world. When you are born of God, you are born a victor. You are born an overcomer. 1 John 5:4-5. Then you need to have faith in God. Jesus said, if you have faith like a mustard seed, you can even shift a mountain. And anything you decree shall be established. Then, if you are going to break the evil power, remember the authority you have been given to bind and to loose. Jesus said, whatsoever we bind on earth shall be bound, and whatsoever we loose on earth shall be loose. Anything we bind, that's what the Bible says. So there is authority to bind and to loose in the name of Jesus. You can bind the power, you can break the power. And don't forget, through the name of Jesus, the Bible says you will decree a thing and it shall be established unto you. So it is in your hand now. Are you a child of God? Have you given your life to Christ? Have you forsaken your sin? Because you can't have sin in your life and say you are breaking the evil power. They will break you. You can't break them with sin. You can't break them in iniquity. No. When there is sin in your life, you have no mouth in the presence of the devil and his agents. They will finish you. But when you are in holiness, when you are in purity, the Bible says, blessed are the pure in heart, for they shall see God. Hallelujah. So today, why don't you belong to Jesus? Why don't you give your life to Christ? All the evil power that have put your life in bondage, have been making you subjective and holding your life to ransom, why don't you rise up today, receive Christ into your life, and break them through the name of Jesus? There is power in the blood of Jesus. There is power in the name of Jesus. And if you are willing to do that, Jesus is available for you.
1: Amazing grace.
2: The man who was once blind said, a man called Jesus made clay and anointed my eyes and said unto me, go to the pool of Siloam and wash. And I went and washed and I received sight. That same Jesus is still alive today, and such will be your testimony too if only you can attend the special monthly Pool of Siloam Miracle Vigil, which holds third Friday of every month. 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Ministering is Pastor Johnson Oluniyi Ajulo and other anointed ministers of God. Venue is Jesus Generation Ministries Holiness Bible Church, 12 and 13 Ayetoro Street, Olokpomewa, Eleyele, Ibadan. Time 10 p.m. Jesus is Lord.
0: Shall we pray? Father, I pray for everyone that have heard me today who are under the chain of evil powers, under the bondage of evil powers. I stand in the gap for them as they believe the word of God that Jesus Christ is the Son of God and is able to deliver them if they believe on him. As many as are making up their mind to forsake their sin and become a child of God through Jesus Christ, I pray evil power operating in your life be broken today by the anointing in the name of Jesus. Power of sickness, power of spell, power of curses, or any inherited impediment, I break them in the name of Jesus and I set you free. In Jesus' name I pray. Amen.
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Of course, you and I will make the world a better place. A very beautiful morning to you, darling. How are you doing? It is another Saturday morning. And of course, once it is Saturday, definitely it is time for Wales Spelling Bee right here on Wales Radio 89.3 FM. 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And we're reaching you live from Wales Broadcasting House along Alaafin Avenue, Oluyole Estate, Ibadan. Wales Spelling Bee is a spelling bee competition that begins right here in the studio. So all you have to do to be a part of the competition is to put a call through to the studio, spell three words correctly in 45 seconds, and you will be one of those competing for the Ultimate Wales Spelling Bee Championship. And the rules are quite simple. Once you put a call through to the studio, make sure that you are as far away from your radio set as possible. Please be away from your radio set, okay? That is very important. It's the first rule for any sort of engagement on radio. Be away from your radio set. And also, you have to be the one to spell the words yourself. So no one is allowed to spell for you. Not mommy, not daddy, uncle, auntie, brother, sister. You have to be the one to spell the words yourself. The moment I hear someone else whispering to you, that could amount to you getting disqualified. And we don't want that to happen, right? Exactly. So yes. Ensure that you're the one spelling the words yourself. You have as many trials as possible on the show, so even if you don't get in the first time, you can always call back again the second time, the third time, up until when you are able to get into the competition. Okay? Right. So yes, so you have to be the one to spell the words yourself. Now, in addition to being one of those who will compete for the Ultimate Wales Spelling Bee Championship, you also get to win yourself airtime courtesy of IB Private Tutors. You also get to win yourself airtime courtesy of IB Private Tutors. So, special shout out to IB Private Tutors for always partnering with us on the show every Saturday. So yes, this is the point we'll be waiting for. The phone lines to call to be a part of the show are 0916-893-1000, 0916-893-1000, or 0915-333-4893, 0915-333-4893. You can also call 0911-333-893. Those are the phone lines for you to call to be a part of the show this morning. All right. And also later on the show, you'd also be listening to This Week in History with Dara Simi. And she has already brought us quite a number of things that happened during the course of this week in history. 0916-893-1000, 0915-333-4893, or 0911-333-893.

0: 0916-893-1000 or 0915-333-4893. Hello, good morning, darling.
1: Hello, good morning, ma.
0: Good morning. How are you doing?
1: Fine, ma.
0: Okay, now I can hear two voices. Who is speaking to me exactly right now?
1: Yes, ma.
0: Okay, so you're the one speaking. All right. Good morning to you, darling. How are you doing?
1: Fine, ma.
0: Okay, so what is your name?
1: My name is Akujobi Chedin.
0: Akujobi what?
1: Akujobi Chedin.
0: Chebim?
1: Yes, ma.
0: Okay. How are you doing this morning, Chebim?
1: Fine, ma.
0: Okay, good to have you on the show. Where is Chebim calling from?
1: From Bako.
0: From Bako? Okay, welcome to the show, darling.
1: Yes, ma.
0: All right, so what class are you and how old are you?
1: I'm in basic 3 and I'm 8 years old.
0: Basic 3, 8 years old.
1: Yes, ma.
0: Okay. It's so good to have you on the show this morning.
1: Thank you, ma.
0: All right. So welcome, darling.
1: Yes, ma.
0: You have 45 seconds to spell 3 words for me. Oh, we lost Chebim's call. Chebim, please do well to call back. 0916-893-1000 or 0915-333-4893. You can also call 0911-333-893. Those are the phone lines for you to call to be a part of the show. If you're just joining, this is Wales Spelling Bee on Wales Radio 89.3 FM. And Wales Spelling Bee is a spelling bee competition. But of course, right here in the studio is where it begins. So once you put a call through to the studio and you're able to spell 3 words for me correctly in 45 seconds, then you will be one of those competing for the Ultimate Wales Spelling Bee Championship. The window for the competition is gradually closing, so right now might just be your opportunity to put a call through and be a part of the competition. 0916-893-1000, 0915-333-4893 or 0911-333-893. Hello? Hello.
2: Hello, ma. Good morning, ma.
0: Good morning. What's your name?
2: My name is Emmanuel from Akala.
0: Emmanuel. Emmanuel what?
2: From Akala.
0: Emmanuel what?
2: Olatunde.
0: I didn't get that.
2: Olatunde
0: Emmanuel from Akala Express.
2: Yes.
0: Okay, good to have you on the show. So what class are you, Emmanuel, and how old are you?
2: I'm 16 years old.
0: 16?
2: I'm in years old. Yes, I'm 16 years old. I'm in SS1.
0: 16 or 15?
2: 15, ma. 15.
0: Okay. In what class?
2: SS1.
0: SS1. All right. Good to have you on the show this morning.
2: Thank you, ma.
0: So you have 45 seconds to spell 3 words for me.
2: Okay.
0: You have to be the one to spell the words yourself, so no one is allowed to spell for you. Hello.
2: Hello, ma. I can't hear you.
0: I need you to also speak up. I said you have to be the one to spell the words yourself, so no one is allowed to spell for you.
2: Spell speak up.
0: What did you say?
2: Pick up.
0: I didn't say spell pick up. I said you need to speak up. Okay.
2: Okay, ma.
0: All right. So are you ready?
2: Yes.
0: Okay, good. Your first word this morning is the word covet. Covet. And it means to want to have something very much, especially something that belongs to someone else. The word is covet. Covet, covet, covet, meaning to want to have something very much, especially something that belongs to someone else.

All right, do well to call back. The word is COVET. COVET. Do well to call back. 0916-893-1000, 0915-333-4893, or 0911-333-893. Those are the phone lines for you to call to be a part of the show this morning. 0916-893-1000, 0915-333-4893. Or 0911-333-893. Those are the phone lines for you to call to be a part of the show this morning.

0: Hello?
1: Hello?
0: Hello? You're breaking my rule. Please switch off your radio set. Hello?
1: Hello?
0: Good morning, darling. How are you doing?
1: I'm fine.
0: Okay.
1: Good morning.
0: Good morning. Is your phone on speaker? Hello? Hello?
1: Hello, ma.
0: Hello, good morning, darling.
1: Good morning, ma.
0: Good morning, how are you doing?
1: I'm fine, ma.
0: Okay, what is your name?
1: Ma?
0: Your name, darling.
1: My name is Gold Adewale.
0: Gold Adewale?
1: Yes, ma'am.
0: Okay, where is Gold calling me from?
1: Tipper Garage.
0: Tipper Garage. All right, welcome to the show, darling. So what class are you and how old are you?
1: I am 10 years old, ma'am, and I'm 24.
0: 10 years old in primary 4.
1: All yes, right. Ma'am.
0: Okay, darling, good to have you on the show.
1: Yes, ma'am.
0: Is your phone back on speaker?
1: Please, yes, ma.
0: Please remove it.
1: I've removed it, ma.
0: Okay, that's much better. All right, so you have 45 seconds to spell 3 words for me.
1: Okay, ma.
0: And you have to be the one to spell the word to yourself, so no one is allowed to spell for you.
1: Ma, I know you're
0: okay. I said you have to be the one to spell the words yourself, so no one is allowed to spell for you.
1: To spell what?
0: I said you have 45 seconds to spell 3 words. Yes. Please remove that phone from speaker.
1: Okay,
0: sir. Put the phone on your ears. You would be able to hear me properly.
1: Yes, ma'am. It's not on speaker, ma'am.
0: So you can hear me now. Is the phone on your ear now?
1: Yes, ma'am.
0: Okay, good. I said you have 45 seconds to spell 3 words for me. So are you ready?
1: Ma'am. Yes, ma'am.
0: All right. Your first word is the word beer.
1: Begin.
0: The word beer. Beer. Beer. Can you hear me?
1: Yes, ma'am.
0: Okay. The word beer, that's your first word. And it means to accept, tolerate, or endure something, especially something unpleasant.
1: B-E-A-R.
0: That is correct. I shouldn't hear that person's voice again. All right, Gold, please do well to call back. 0916-893-1000, 0915-333-4893, or 0911-333-893. Those are the phone lines for you to call to be a part of the show. Hello?
1: Hello, good morning, ma.
0: Hello, good morning, darling.
1: Good morning, ma.
0: Good morning. How are you doing?
1: I'm fine, ma'am. Thank you.
0: Okay, so what is your name?
1: My name is Uchenna Sufficient Grace. Thank you for the other day.

0: Oh, sufficient grace.
1: Yes, ma.
0: Okay. You're welcome, darling.
1: Thank you, ma.
0: All right. So did you just call to say thank you?
1: Yes, ma.
0: All right. You're welcome. Say thank you to IB Private Tutors.
1: Thank you to IB Private Tutors.
0: All right. You're very welcome. Thank you so much for calling, darling. Okay. Let's try another one. 0916-893-1000, 0915-333-4893, or 0911-333-893. Those are the phone lines for you to call to be a part of the show this morning.

0: long will it take you to confirm payment? I have been waiting for the past 1 hour.
1: I'm so sorry. Our network is slow. I will just run out of data.
0: Same excuse yesterday. It is unacceptable. 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

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Those are the phone lines for you to call to be a part of the show this morning. It is Wells Spelling Bee on Wells Radio 89.3 FM. And Wells Spelling Bee is a spelling bee competition. But right here is where it begins. Okay. So all you have to do is to put a call through to the studio, right, and spell three words for me correctly in 45 seconds. Then you will be one of those competing for the Ultimate Wells Spelling Bee Championship.

0: Hello?
1: Hello?
0: Please switch off your radio set. Once you put a call through to the studio, please ensure that you switch off your radio set or your Bluetooth speaker, whatever it is that you're using to listen to radio, ensure that it is off, okay? Hello?
1: Hello?
0: Hello? Good morning, darling. What's your name? You can't anymore, darling. You're already a part of those who will compete for the Ultimate Wells Spelling Bee Championship. All right, you've called once. Once you call once and you're able to spell the three words correctly, that is all that you need. And when it is time, you'll be getting a text message to let you know that it's time for you to come into the studio for the remaining part of the competition. Hello?
1: Hello, Ma.
0: Hello, darling.
1: Good morning, Ma.
0: Good morning. What's your name?
1: My name is Akudobi Chebemi. Chebemba is calling back.
0: Okay, Chebemi is calling back.
1: Yes, Ma.
0: All right, welcome back to the show, Chebem.
1: Thank you, Ma.
0: Okay, so what class are you and how old are you?
1: I'm in basic 3 and I'm 8 years old.
0: Basic 3, 8 years old.
1: Yes, Ma.
0: All right. So, you have 45 seconds to spell three words for me.
1: Yes, Ma.
0: Okay. And you have to be the one to spell the words yourself, so no one is allowed to spell for you.
1: Okay, Ma.
0: Okay, so are you ready?
1: Yes, Ma.
0: All right. Let's get to it then.
1: Okay, Ma.
0: Okay. Your first word this morning is the word deep. Deep. And it means, can you hear me?
1: Yes, Ma.
0: It's the word deep. It means going or being a long way down from the top or surface. Going
1: deep.
0: Or being going.
1: D-L-I-M.
0: Again.
1: D-L-I-M.
0: The word is deep. Deep.
1: D-E-E-P.
0: Okay, all right. Chebem, I'm so sorry. I will not be able to continue. I had that person spell for you. And one of the instructions is that no one is allowed to spell for you. So, I'm sorry. I won't be able to continue with that call. Okay? I said it before that once you put a call through to the studio, you have to be the one to spell the words yourself. And I heard that very clearly. All right? Okay. So, yes. Do well to call back again next week. 0916-893-1000, 0915-333-4893, or 0911-333-893. Those are the phone lines for you to call to be a part of the show. We'll squeeze in one last call, and then we will get on to this week in history. Hello?
2: Hello?
1: Hello?
0: 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Okay? One last call and we'll end it for today. 0916-893-1000, 0915-333-4893, or 0911-333-3893. 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
1: Hello, Ma.
0: All right, do well to call back. Okay, I'm still waiting if you can squeeze in just one final call before we get on to this week in history.

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very sharing news, you know, and everybody here is glad. We are happy. We are singing. We are praising God. And we are glad that at least at the end of the day, we have seen the light at the end of the tunnel. 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And I'm your sincerely, every Saturday I'm always here, Chukwuemeka Munachiso is my name. I will come back after this time out. Keep it locked on Wells Radio, your darling number one family radio station.

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And Roundtable is a time we look holistically at some of the issues in our country. And this morning we have

0: Oh, yes, sir. Once again, I'm glad that you have hooked on Wales Radio at 9.3 FM. This morning on this station, there is good news. I know you must have heard it. The long-awaited release of our children and their teachers. Everybody is happy. Everybody. When I mean everybody, every well-meaning Nigerian. It doesn't matter where you are calling from, where you are from. North, south, east, west. Nobody was happy that these kids and their teachers were in captivity for 56 days. People prayed. People did a lot of things. Thank God that God intervened. Thank God that we have come to the end of the road. Or your students, teachers, rescue. How security agents weakened terrorists. What of the children in Borno State? Have they been rescued as well? How far have we gone? Do we remember those children in Borno State? And other Nigerians in captivity for no fault of theirs. What are we going to do as a country, as a people? Thank God that we are going to put Orire event behind us. Well, that's one of the things we are going to discuss this morning on Wales Radio, on Roundtable, reaching you from Wales Radio at 9.3 FM. Was any ransom paid? The woman that was rescued was busy shouting Babawa. What kind of leadership do we need in Nigeria? Why should we allow terrorists, ragtag people, non-state actors to make Nigeria a laughing stock before the world? How did we arrive at where we are today? The army went to the southeast and they were begging Igbo youths to join the military, that their slot has not been filled. And the people are not responding. The people are saying that we don't want to join. Why are they not joining the military? What is the issue? Some details have emerged as on the rescue of 39 school children kidnapped from their schools in Orire local government area of Oyo State and seven of their teachers after 56 days of starvation and emotional trauma. If you have not been through trauma, you may not understand. If you have not encountered a traumatic situation, you may not understand what it means to be traumatic. Imagine the parents of these children, relatives, church members, mosque members. Many of them must have developed a lot of sicknesses as a result of this incident. But thank God, we are hearing that 9 of the terrorists were said to be killed during the operation, while 8 others were arrested and are in DSS custody. 8 others are arrested. 9 neutralized. Joint police military operation backed by intelligence from the DSS made this rescue possible. If there is enough synergy among security agencies, are we going to be where we are today as a country? That's the question. The second thing we are going to discuss this morning with my team, Tinubu retains Shettima as running mate for 2027. The National Working Committee of All Progressive Congress APC on Friday formally unveiled Vice President Kashim Shettima as President Bola Tinubu's running mate for the 2027 presidential election, ending months of speculation over the party's presidential ticket. Tinubu and Shettima will run again. Muslim ticket. In a multi-religious. What's your take? Once again, Seyi Makinde is in the news. He said, 2027, we will reject any electoral fraud, says Makinde. Oyo State Governor Seyi Makinde has declared that the opposition will reject any attempt to manipulate the 2027 electoral process, warning against suppressing the will of the people in the general elections Makinde, who is the presidential candidate of the Allied People's Movement, said the outcome of Stolen 7 polls must reflect the wishes of the electorate. He gave the warning in Bauchi while speaking with journalists after a closed-door meeting with Bauchi State Governor Bala Muhammad. Makinde is issuing a stark warning right now that the will of the people must not be suppressed. And he described the country's current political climate as toxic and one of the darkest periods in nation's history. But he said, I quote him here, they must not suppress the will of the people. They must not suppress whatever decision they are going to take. And we will ensure that does not happen. We will not allow any electoral malpractice. The outcome must reflect the voice of Nigerians. That's Makinde talking. Welcome once again to Roundtable, reaching you from number one family radio station, Wells Radio 89.3 FM. And I'm your host this morning, as usual, Chukwuemeka Munachisu. I have with me this morning, Benga Mario. Benga, no music today. Benga is a DJ and a musician. Are we going for any old Wamba today? Oh, until next week.
1: Friday and Saturday.
0: Oh, so we should warm up.
1: Yes, warm up.
0: any rehearsal?
1: Yeah, we have today. You can as well come.
0: Okay, and remember,
1: they are fully on board.
0: I will be on conga.
1: Yeah, you'll be on conga.
0: I love playing conga.
1: Chief Sonny will be on the drum set.
0: Thank you, Benga Mario, for coming. Sanusi Sunday, thank you for coming. These are my G's. Is that not how they say it?
1: Yeah.
0: Uh-huh. Thank you very much. Let's start. Sorry. We have our studio engineer here, Stephen Ige. Stephen Ige is here. He has removed his glasses. I wanted to ask him, what's wrong with your eyes? Let me pick this call. I don't know who. Hello?
2: Hello?
0: Hello? Hello, good morning. Oh, sorry. You can call me back. Benga Mario.
1: Yeah.
0: Our children are back.
1: Glory be to God.
0: The teachers are back.
1: Thank God.
0: Sanusi? How did you receive the news?
3: Initially, when I received it, I felt, okay, let's still watch, let's still look around, let's still peruse, let's still get...
0: To make sure.
3: To make sure they are fully. But when I began to read from my office, you know, pick the news, our different media pick the news.
0: You confirm.
3: Different this day. Then when we heard from this guy's Andrew, another guy's Andrew, his ex, okay, we were able to confirm all these children are back. But, you know, the drama behind the rescue, what actually happened,
0: yes,
3: has not been exposed.
0: We
3: know they are back, at least to the
0: back.
3: Glory of God.
0: Let's be this quiet. Hello.
4: Hello.
0: Good morning.
4: Is this already?
0: Benga Mario, how did you receive the news?
1: Well, I received the news with gladness yesterday.
0: Okay.
1: I was on my way from Abeokuta down to Ibadan when I decided to just check my WhatsApp page. And on my family platform, I saw it there, that the two children have been released. Though I clicked on it and I said it's a lie. So later I switched on the data, I switched on the radio in the car, and I discovered that the news was all over. And I was so glad I had to park, and I was just shouting, thank you, Jesus. Thank you, Jesus. And people were looking at me, why are you shouting just thank you, Jesus? I said, the kidnapped victims and their teachers have been released, because there's nothing that could bring joy to we Nigerians at this moment, except the news we had yesterday. You can imagine what will be the joy that will be in the heart of the parents of those children. You can imagine what will be the joy that will be in the heart of the husband of those women in the captives. You know, it's joy all over, and we are just grateful to God. And I could recollect that, and I as well want to appreciate West Radio, because on this platform we clamor it, we pray for those children, we try to keep hope alive, we try to mount pressure on the state government and the Mr. President and all security agencies, and it's a thing of joy, and we are so happy, our joy knows no bound.
0: Yes.
1: And at this point, you can only say a big congratulations to His Excellency Governor Seyi Makinde for his doggedness, for his activeness, for his promptness, because I could imagine the governor would have had series of sleepless nights.
0: Yes.
1: But as we speak now, only God knows the joy that will fill his heart. Mm. And you as well want to thank the people of the great people of Oyo State, because some people they will call on various radio stations and you see them praying to ensure the safe release of those children. Yeah. So as our prayer has been answered. Yeah. So we are grateful to God. Yeah. We are grateful to our state governor. We are grateful as well to Mr. President. And lastly, we are grateful to the Nigerian Army, Nigerian Air Force, the local hunters, the vigilantes, the Nigerian Police Force, all those security teams that have contributed one way or the other in ensuring the safe release of those children.
0: Yes.
1: We say kudos to you.
0: Yes.
1: Nigerian loves you. Mm. You have not failed us, and we are so proud of you.
0: Yes, thank you.
3: Should I tell you all the things that happened when these children were captured?
0: Okay.
3: You know that the governor himself left his office, the official office, he left it for a particular place he has one of his buildings, not for any political meeting. He went there just to mourn. No politician visited him, nobody. He went on his own. What kind of thing is this? He went there to mourn because of these children.
0: Mm.
3: That's to tell you the governor has,
0: yes,
3: you know, the safety, the well being of
0: the children,
3: every of your state in,
0: at hand.
3: Heart.
0: Yes.
3: But I put something on the platform yesterday.
0: Mm.
3: I put something on the platform yesterday. I don't know if Mario saw it.
0: Right.
3: You know, the statements the governor made.
0: Mm.
3: You know, he said immediately declared his presidential ambition.
0: Mm.
3: That was when the capturing took place.
0: So
3: I don't know what I don't think he actually needs that. The children are back, so that is what we should, you know, begin to rejoice. But what next?
0: What next? Yes, what next? And we have to really appreciate the police, the military, and DSS, because it was a joint operation. Hello.
2: Good morning.
0: Good morning.
2: John Okorafo.
0: Oh, John Okorafo, you're welcome. Good morning.
2: Everybody in the house.
0: Good morning, John.
2: Sir, I don't know how to explain it.
0: Mm.
2: I'm just happy.
0: Yeah.
2: That is the news that my daughter called me with yesterday night. My last daughter. Because she has been over this place. She has been monitoring. It's not girl of 15. But her mind has not been at rest. Immediately I come back, he said, Daddy, have you heard that they have released those children? I say, don't know. He said, Daddy, they have released them. Open your phone. You will see. So I'm just happy. I thank God for it. We are just happy in the house. I'm telling you. Because 50-something days is not easy.
0: Yes.
2: In captivity.
0: And
2: again, I pray that this thing must stop. There is no benefit to it. It must stop.
0: Let
2: us have peace in this nation. It must stop. This country has to move forward.
0: Okay.
2: Life is too short.
0: James.
2: Good morning.
0: Thank you very much, John Okorafo. This thing must stop. This madness must stop. If it's for any political reasons, this madness must stop. This madness must come to an end. You see, the military, the police, and the DSS, you know, would have backed up the rescue through their intelligence gathering. And we heard that 9 of the terrorists were killed during the operation, while 8 others were arrested and in DSS custody. These ones that were killed, is it possible for us to know their identity?
1: Well, it is possible for us to know their identity because they are cops cannot be taken away just like, I mean, you
0: must know who they are and where they are coming from.
1: You must know their face and they must reveal their face.
0: Identity,
1: their identity.
0: Then
1: probably we might see someone who might be able to, you know, recollect or pick either of their faces. And as well, those, the 8 that were being arrested, they should, number one, profile them. And number two, they should ensure that they get enough detailed information from them on how they carried out the operation. Those who gave them the information about the kidnap the school, I mean, those who abused them, those who some of those indigents, because we learned that there are some insiders of in the local government that collaborated the effort of the kidnappers before it was they recorded the great success. Now, we must those eight that were being arrested must be
3: dealt with, interrogated,
1: so that they be able to give vital information and credible information, so that the security agencies will know where to really come from, and they will ensure that those who participated in the kidnapping of those children and teachers are apprehended and dealt with and face the full wrath of the law. That is what we want.
0: Okay.
1: And the issue must not just be allowed to
0: The issue must not be allowed.
1: Must not be allowed to just to die off like that.
0: To go the Nigerian way.
1: I'm telling you. Yes, I like that word. To go the Nigerian way, because Nigerian way you can recall. Like, I don't want to go into history now, because you want to know. We want to another attack of such. We don't want an end to this. And there's one thing I want to retrieve from this issue. And the thing is this: the kidnappers should know. Okay.
0: Hello. Hello.
4: Hello. Good morning.
0: Good morning. Comrade.
4: Yeah, thank you. Good morning.
0: Yeah, good morning.
4: Mr. Brinkamari, good morning.
1: Good morning, sir.
4: Yeah, Mr. Sanusi Famroy.
3: Good morning, sir, my brother.
4: Happy weekend.
3: I wish you the same from
4: weekend.
3: Here.
4: This is the real happy weekend.
0: Yes, so, real happy weekend.
3: Yes.
4: This is the one we are trying to talk about, because we are happy.
0: Yes.
4: The Lord has done good thing in our land.
0: Yes.
4: So we are happy. Thank God for this, because anybody who believes in God, he definitely benefit everything in God. We believe. West Radio believe. All of us believe. If you see the way people are praying, even in the mosque, we listen to all these Abuja speakers when they are praying overnight about these children. We are really happy. We are really happy. No longer story will describe how happy we are, including the governor. Like you said, we don't know how the level of happiness in governor's heart now cannot be described, because everything, though it is very difficult at the beginning, but at the end of the day, the success came our way. Thank God for that. The other one I want to talk about that you mentioned this morning is about the our governor saying about the fraud in the election or whatever. Do you know there are some politicians today, even not only politicians alone, that they don't believe the election that happened last time was full of fraud, rigging, and all the kind of the thing. Some people don't even believe, because they are part of the people who saw the result and good things coming out for them, like money and all these posts and position. And this time around, like Governor Moshe Imakinde was trying to say, fraud or no fraud, we Nigerians, we know what is really going on. The old government, don't let me call them old, because they are still in government. The present government is still bringing the same set of people to power again, if they win the election. So it's now left for us to decide.
0: Okay.
4: People, it's left for us to decide.
0: Okay.
4: So if now there is anything like a fraud, rigging, vote buying, that one is now left for we Nigerians to take step on that one.
0: Okay.
4: I will appreciate if Nigeria can do that.
0: Okay.
4: Good morning.
0: Thank you very much.
4: And nice weekend.
0: Yes, thank you very much, Comrade Ike. Gentlemen, the question we are asking here this morning, because we are hearing that no ransom was paid. Are you convinced that no ransom was paid? Are you convinced, Brinkamari?
1: Well,
0: are you truly convinced?
1: I'm coming. The question you asked me is a very dicey one. And I have to be careful in answering the question. Actually, what they told us was that no ransom was paid.
0: That's what I'm asking.
1: But
0: are you convinced?
1: The thing is, looking at Nigerian factor, personally, my own view, I'm not convinced.
0: Okay.
1: But the thing is that the fact that they are back at least I'm so happy. So, see, the telling us that no ransom was paid, well, nobody know what went under the carpet. Mm-hmm. But, you know, in the, when it comes to this kind of issue, and, you know, you can really say, palm must have greased some certain hands, according to my own view.
0: Your own perspective.
1: Okay. But what is really bringing joy and happiness to us
0: is that they are back.
1: No amount of ransom could be paid that could be at par with the lives of those precious pupils and their teachers.
0: Okay, you know, you watch the woman that was shouting Babawa, Babawa. What can you make of that? You watch it.
1: That woman that was carrying a baby behind her back.
0: Somebody, was saying Baba Wow, Baba Wow.
1: Yes, I think it was the woman that we know. There was a woman that was backing it. I think a year or 2 year old infant like that. Mm. So she was the one that was shouting Baba Wow, Baba Wow, trying to. Okay, have you come?
0: You see, because we read. Hello.
5: Hello.
0: Good morning.
5: Good morning.
0: Yeah, Olumide.
5: Good morning.
0: Good morning, sir.
5: I greet all my brother dear.
3: Good morning, Mr. Chooks.
5: I greet everyone out of weekend. I'm so happy when I heard that each day at the part, I really appreciate God.
0: Okay.
5: Because God answered our prayer throughout Nigeria. And God make our land to. It means that God is reigning in this land. It means that God answered our prayer. So, I really appreciate God.
0: Okay.
5: So what I want to try to say is that I want the government to interrogate those people.
0: Okay.
5: To know those people that said them. Because this thing is not that maybe they just go there and snap these people like that. There is a insider.
0: Okay.
5: That have joined together to do this work. But I use this media to appreciate all the security that we have in this country.
0: Okay.
5: That God will still help them. And those people that sit now that don't know where it is, that God will still help them to build their house. And God will make the end for all this rubbish, all this mess. God will put end for it very soon.
0: Okay.
5: So that is prayer.
0: Thank you very much. Thank you very much, Olumide. God bless you for choosing Wednesday at 9.3 FM. Gentlemen,
3: I feel the old truth behind this kidnapping and release of this thing will still unwrap very, very soon. For example, let's just like Mario said and everybody said that everybody's happy. You can imagine sending your child
0: to school.
3: I mean, to go and buy some, it's sending your child out to go and buy something the next week.
0: And
3: it doesn't return on time. You'll be worried. Now, send your child to school and you know that this guy comes back between 3 and 3.30. And 4 o'clock, 4.30, the guy is not back. You know how worried he will be.
0: Yes.
3: But eventually comes, why are you coming home younger now? For you to send your child to school, he doesn't come back first week, second week, third week, fourth week. And eventually, these children are sent. They are rescued and they are back to their maybe rehabilitation or their period. I can see the joy in people, but I still see and I still feel that everything behind this is still going to be unraveled one day. Some people will say this is politically motivated.
0: Okay.
3: Some people will say negotiation has taken place. Some people say ransom has been paid. Now, if ransom has been paid, the ones that were killed, let's see their cops. The ones that were arrested, let them be interrogated. There are things that are not exposed.
0: Is it wrong to ask for those ones that are arrested for Nigerians to know who they are?
1: Of course.
0: Let's see their picture. Even the ones that are killed. Let's see their dead bodies.
1: There are pictures. There are pictures. Those are me arrested.
0: Because
1: their picture will be shown on the TV. I believe.
0: Okay.
1: And probably they are going to I trust our security agencies. They are going to do the needful. We know they were just being rescued yesterday, and it's going to take a little while, maybe some days or thereabout. So let's give them a little time or a little while they clear the mess on ground before we could see hear the report from security agencies. But there's something I want to.
3: What if they have a limit? I mean, the security agencies. What if they have a limit of what they can do and where they can go?
1: No,
3: it's like you not seeing what I'm saying.
1: Okay.
3: You're not feeling what I'm feeling.
1: I'm coming.
0: What are you feeling,
3: sir? Adult will say ejolowanu. Snake get hand for inside.
0: Okay.
3: That is, I can't say more than that.
1: I think I understand the point he's trying to make. And the thing is this. this issue has gone global. Mm. It's not only in Nigeria that
3: every country is interested.
1: That is the why I said it has gone global. And it's going to be a shame on the country, on our country, if this case is being swept on ground, or if the report of those that have been found culpable is being swept on ground. And I want to believe that Mr. President will instruct the security agencies to do the needful, and I as well want to have the belief that the governor, Mr. President, and security agencies, they will work hand in hand to ensure that the outcome of the report of those that have been arrested will be made known to the public without any form of bias. And what we want in this issue, we want fairness, equity, and justice.
0: Okay.
1: And there's something I want to bring up from this issue. Mm-hmm. And I want our listener at home to please.
0: Okay. Just hold on. Hello, good morning.
2: I called it. Yes.
0: Yeah, you're welcome back, Mr. Karafo.
2: Yeah. How many people were killed?
0: We had that 9 people were killed, 9 terrorists were killed, 8 are now in custody.
2: Now, how many people run away? We don't know.
0: No, they didn't tell us the number of those that ran away.
2: That means even if ransom is paid, it's those that run away. Mm. They run away with the money, Abi.
0: Okay.
2: Whether ransom is paid or not, that is not our business.
0: Okay.
2: Our business is that they are back.
0: Okay.
2: My brother, do you know?
0: Hello?
2: You know that the money we lose in this country every day is bigger than the one we make.
0: Okay.
2: So even if we pay ransom, even if ransom was paid, let it go with them.
0: Okay.
2: Then those people that are here, let all of them die.
0: Okay.
2: The remaining that they arrested, they should commode them. They don't need excuse.
0: Okay. Okay. Thank you very much, Mr. John. So, you were saying something.
1: The point I was making, let me add another thing to the confirmment of the ransom you are making, talking about. We also, the part of the, what we are hearing, that the bandits we are, or the kidnappers we are trying to make a plea for, was that some of their
0: members
1: that are in custody should be released. Mm-hmm. And, well, we wouldn't know if some of the members have been released as well, but all along, what we want to do is what they told us was that what I read from the report yesterday was that Mr. President said, no, Bayo Onanuga said there was no exchange of those that have been arrested by security agencies. I mean, the terrorists that have been arrested. Mm-hmm.

0: Okay, they need to change their school.
1: Yes, they need to change the environment.
0: Okay.
1: And therapy.
0: Seriously. Okay. Okay.
1: So after, so the, I know that God has delivered them.
0: Mm.
1: God will settle their life.
0: Okay. Okay. Thank you very much, Olumide.
2: So the children should their school environment should be changed.
0: Mm.
2: Then they should give them a kind of counselor.
0: Mm.
2: They should appoint to them a counselor each that will talk them and work on their psyche, telling them it's going to be a kind of deep engagement.
0: Do we have such counselors in Nigeria?
2: When I was in school, when I was in secondary school, there was a counselor that we do go to whenever we have an issue that is burning our mind,
3: especially even subjects.
2: Yes, we go to her. I've forgotten her name now. We go to the woman, and she lives around Oluyole. We go to her, and she will tell us, you know, how to go about life back then. If you're having challenges with our studies, we go to her, and we are better for it today.
0: Mm.
2: So, apart from that, the students should be placed on life scholarship.
0: Okay.
2: They should be placed on life scholarship, because what they have experienced within that 56 days, they shouldn't, their parents shouldn't be bothered about fending for them anymore. I mean, in terms of paying school fees and whatever.
0: Mm-hmm.
2: So the government should take proper handling of their education.
0: Okay.
2: Because number one, it will be a kind of relief for the parents, it will be a kind of relief as well for the children as well.
0: Okay.
2: It will make them to focus more on their studies. And the principal as well, she's a matter.
0: Mm.
2: The principal as well should be, if according to my own view, she should be let off the school environment. She's a principal, and I think at Akeda, she should be a level 16 officer, even if not level 17.
0: Mm.
2: And with that, she's a director in the ministry.
0: Mm.
2: So the woman should be relieved and go and be allowed to work in the office as a director.
0: Okay.
2: Probably to work in the Ministry of Education now. No, it's the Ministry of Education. So that she should leave the teaching environment.
0: Okay.
2: That is what we want for her.
0: Thank you.
2: And the other teacher, a woman that was backing a little baby like that, she should as well be relieved.
0: Thank you very much, Gwenge Mario. You see what I'm saying is, trauma is not a walk in the park. When somebody is traumatized, it goes with you. If care is not taken,
2: till eternity,
0: forever.
3: Mm-hmm.
0: I was a child of the Civil War, and I saw the war. And I remember vividly how my mother was beaten by a Nigerian soldier. And I never forgave them. Not even in my 30s, 40s, 50s.
2: Mm.
0: Until this age. Till God intervened. And I had to let go. Trauma. And anytime I hear of a riot here and there, there is a playback to what I saw in the 60s. People being beheaded, bullets cutting people down.
2: Mm.
0: So imagine for me to carry that in till this time.
2: Yes. Time, yes.
0: What? How trauma. Much more those children? That's why I said, how do we help these children? Because if care is not taken, nothing will erase that in from the memory.
2: Yes.
0: If care is not taken.
2: That
0: and
2: is
0: some of them, I remember when some young people from Igbo extraction that wanted to join the military after the war, not because they loved the military. They wanted the revenge.
2: Mm.
0: You know what I'm saying? They want to revenge. You understand? And so that's why I'm laying emphasis this morning on rehabilitating these children. Healing their trauma. Because trauma, you may think you are not traumatized.
2: Of course.
0: Until something will trigger it off again. You remember. I remember that time, anytime I see anybody in military uniform, I don't want to talk to you. You know, it took God's intervention for me to be healed.
2: Something happened.
0: So how will those children be healed? And the teachers, because as the adults, they are still traumatized. Though they may cope far better than the children. But my emphasis this morning is on the children.
2: Mm.
0: What? How will government help them? It's not enough to just come, oh, you are back. There is a lot of damages.
3: Mario made mention of something.
0: Okay. Okay.
3: There should be change of environment.
0: Mm.
3: Let's start from there.
0: Okay.
3: Because, for example, now, if they are properly returned to their parents, and then they dress up one day, wear their uniform, carry their bags, and enter their environment, that picture must play back. This was where that stuff happened.
0: Mm.
3: We are back there again. So I think the total... there should be total transfer.
4: Okay.
3: They should leave.

0: that environment.
1: Sorry, the numbers to call, I know a lot of people are waiting. The numbers to call for you to be part of this conversation this morning going on Roundtable at 0916-893-1000. 0915-3334-893. 0911-333-893. What must be done for these traumatized children and the teachers? How do we reintegrate them back into the system? That's the question. Because it's not enough that they are back with their parents. Yes, a lot of damages have occurred. And we must, mental, emotional, we must take record of this. Because if I've not been a victim, I may not be able to say it here. But trauma is deadly. It's the deadly something. You may look at the person, it looks normal, but the person is not normal. He has been traumatized. And every small thing will trigger it off. How will these children and their teachers be healed? Thank you for keeping it locked on Wednesday at 9.3 FM. Roundtable reaching you from number one family radio station. And another thing we are going to discuss this morning. So let's look at these ones, that the 9 terrorists that were killed. Is it, are we asking for too much? Are Nigerians acting for too much for them to see the body of these people?
2: No. Like I said earlier, their bodies is going to be, I know they would have taken the pictures of their body, and it's going to be uploaded, and we are all going to see it.
1: Because even those arrested,
2: yes. See, I trust our security agencies. There's nothing they as in. It's just like I told you yesterday, that the arrest came yesterday, and you don't expect them to immediately work on. At times, the perfect gentleman. So just give it like some few days. Like I said, I trust our security agencies. The need will be done because, number one, Mr. Governor has an interest in this case. The president has an interest in this case. The Senate, everybody, even in the international community, they have an interest in this case. So the security agencies, they have done the needful by, number one, killing those that killing some and arresting those that they are able to apprehend. Yes, so let's give them a little time where they bring out their
0: My own submission is this. Some were arrested, some were killed. Now, everybody, the whole world is interested in this case. I will submit that if the ones that were killed were shown to the populace, were shown to the world, and then the ones that were arrested were also interrogated for people to hear how it happened, how they did it. If all this thing is done, then you know that yes, things are still smooth, things are still straight. But if none of this is done, then snake get hard for inside.
1: So if Nigerians are not shown the bodies of the killed,
0: and those ones are not interrogated, there were drummers behind the stage beating for the dancers.
2: And
0: there's
2: the one thing I want to reiterate right here, that in the progress of trying to get justice or trying to interrogate those that have been arrested, if they found, they must leave no stone unturned. I mean, the security agencies, any politician that is being found capable of supporting those criminals in enhancing this abduction of those people, the names, the identity of those politicians, even if they are not politicians, if they are an individual, be it the ballet or any community or resident, allowed to face, the identity must be shown, and they must face the full wrath of the law.
1: But we don't have that culture here. Do we have culture of showing people, except when somebody go and steal tire, they will show his face on the...
2: We have some in some cases. Some terrorists, some cases have been shown, before now. Okay. Look at Kabiru Sokoto now, if you can recollect. Look at these two Akida leaders are arrested, I think, was it not early last month?
1: This one that they arrested, you know, the massacre out of war, it took how many years? Justice.
2: Yeah, it took, I think, six years or so.
1: But why that long?
0: They
1: have not shown, it is those ones now. People know their faces now.
2: Mm-hmm. Yes.
1: 6 years. Are we still going to subject these people to that long? You know, what is
0: We are in Nigeria. And
1: why should we
0: over
1: be in
0: the years, over the years, you find out that something happens, people will shout, social media will shout, everybody will shout. At the end of the day, in few hours, in few weeks, the tension dies down. I pray this is not going to happen on this case as well.
2: Let me tell you the reason why Chukwuemeka is trying to feel as if trying to ensure that those the identities are released, and want to ensure that there will not be a kind of covering the dissidents or the identity.
1: Mm-hmm.
2: Because look at what is happening with the FCIPC or whatever,
0: mm-hmm.
2: the saga, Adeyemi and the Bayabamila. Mm-hmm. You know, like we said a while ago, I think last week, that nothing meaningful is going to come out from that report, mm-hmm. because we can't really trust.
0: But the I think system. The president has.
2: Yeah, I'm coming. And look at the issue of this woman, Beta Edu, when the former, you know, the issue has been swept on the ground, and so many issues like that. Even look at Abilo and the likes. So I think Nigerians, it's not only Uchukwemeka. Nigerians are, you know, they have this fear, they have this notion that justice is always being at times evaded, especially when it comes to those that are mighty in the country. I mean, that are mighty, that are being involved in that incident. But I want to tell you that this is going to be a kind of different scenario, because Nigeria cannot wait enough to see what is going to be the end product, outcome of this issue.
1: Okay.
2: So, like I said, time is the perfect gentleman.
1: Okay, thank you very much, gentlemen. And let's go to this political story. Tinubu retains Shettima as running mate for 2027. The National Working Committee of All Progressive Congress, APC, on Friday formally unveiled Vice President Kashim Shettima as President Bola Tinubu's running mate for 2027 presidential election. That brings to an end speculation over the party's presidential ticket in the area of where somebody who, that will be the vice president. Now, gentlemen, this package, how do you see this package?
0: Well, from my own little knowledge about politics, and this has always been in the know that, okay, when the incumbent president wants to campaign or is interested in going for the next 4 years, he will take his vice along.
1: Mm-hmm.
0: Though there has been a kind of debate that, okay, who is Tinubu taking that? Is he going to neglect or ignore Shettima now and take somebody else? And I know this has been a concern in the North, that is the people of Shettima. But now that the president himself has come out to say, okay, this is my vice for the next campaign, for the next 4 years, if I'm voted for. So everything goes. I don't see anything. I don't think there's anything special in that. Because if he had not taken Shettima, who would he have taken? He would have still taken another person from the North.
1: No, we are not looking at. He would still.
0: He would have still taken another person from the North.
1: Okay, look at PDP is ADC is Atiku and Amechi.
2: Amechi.
1: Okay. NDC. Obi and Kwakwansu,
2: mm-hmm.
1: and what other party?
2: APC.
1: APC.
2: Tinubu.
1: And
0: Shettima.
1: Others have.
2: We don't know that of Labour.
1: In a multi-religious country like Nigeria. Multi-religious.
2: Yes. See, you know, when in the twilight of the 2023 election, when Tinubu picked Shettima as his running mate, so as his advice, you know, people were clamoring back then that they don't want Muslim
0: ticket
2: because Nigeria is a multi-religious
1: country.
2: And the president came out then and said that his wife, Chief Mrs. Remi Tinubu, happens to be a Christian, and she's even an ordained pastor. And you know, and the election went on like that, and between then and this period, I want to believe that what has been happening between Mr. President and the Vice, there is no religious discrepancy between the two of them ever since they've been on board. And you know, there was an insinuation, I think late last year, when some supporters of the Vice President, I mean Shettima, when they were agitating, that it's either Shettima for the vice president or no. If they're not going to appoint Shettima again, there's going to be a crisis, and that they're not going to support Mr. President, blah blah blah blah. And then there was an attack in, I think, a state. They are forgotten the name of the state now. But all those discrepancies have been brought down now. And thank God there's normalcy now. But one thing I want to retrieve from this incident is that Mr. President is a smart politician, and he knew that at this point in time, he dare not look down on anybody, because any attempt for Mr. President to look down on anybody might jeopardize his second term in office. And he knew that Northerners are they have power, they have this zeal, they have this what it takes when it comes to election. They contribute majorly to okay. I'm coming, there's the way I'm driving at. Now, that's the point I'm driving at. So they understand the fact. So Mr. President understands the fact, and he doesn't want to make a mistake that will cost him its second term tenure. So that was the reason why I think, in my own view, he was able to retain Shettima for as the vice president.
1: His religion, because Muslim ticket was sold to Nigerians, and we know the problem it caused. How far have we fared under Muslim ticket? Has religion got to do anything with
0: religion has not really
1: delivery of governance? Has it got anything to do with it?
0: It has
1: but
0: not.
1: Then why are
0: time,
1: we?
0: This time it has not. You know, really. In fact, nobody has even talked about religion. People are only clamoring for well-being of the people.
1: Okay.
0: People say, "Oh, things are expensive," and when anything happens, you know, Nigerians, you know how we talk, you know how we behave. If Mario is going home and he has flat tire, it is Mr. President.
1: No, I'm coming.
0: No, let me land too now. Everything boils down to the Mr. President. Okay, Mr. President is the cause of this. Mr. President is the cause of that. So that is what a lot of people have claimed. Okay, Nigeria is hard. Everything is hard. Things are expensive. People cannot afford healthcare. People now cannot afford food. People cannot afford school. Nobody is talking about religion. Nobody is saying it is because Muslim ticket that is causing in all this. Government has been borrowing. It is not a matter of Muslim ticket. Everybody has been doing his work. There are times president was, supposed to go somewhere. He won't be able to go. He will assign the vice president to go. And he has been doing his duty.
1: Let me ask you.
0: The religion has not caused anything so far.
1: In a multi-religious society like Nigeria, is that a good arrangement?
0: Well, initially people complained that, how will you give us Muslim ticket? But it is not a good arrangement because mainly we have the Christian, we have the Muslim.
1: Thank you very much,
0: traditional.
1: Gentlemen, we go on a short commercial break. Okay.
2: There's something I want to say to this. You see, one question I want to ask is, I'm not after religion, if you're a Christian or a Muslim. What I want is your contribution. What I want is your impact on Nigerians. That's why I always give kudos. And before I go to that, what has Shettima done? What impact has he brought to the table being the vice president? Look at what when Ochibajo was the vice president. Mm-hmm. Anytime Buhari jet out of the country, look at what the shake-ups. Look at what Ochibajo normally brings to the table. Look at the changes that come within that time frame. And people are applauding him that, no, this guy is there. And that was the reason why you could see that Ochibajo was being more often invited outside the country to come and for one function or the other by some countries of the world. But Shettima have not seen that on his own part. What I have only seen on Shettima is him trying to represent Mr. President at maybe function, maybe go to travel to another country for maybe agricultural something, whatever. Mm-hmm. That's what we've been hearing of him. But for this second term tenure, what we wouldn't know, even in case, they are going to win, if in case they won, I think you have to change the mantra from just being an ordinary
0: sitting in the office.
1: Gentlemen, let's go
0: the meaning of Augustus Ayomu too.
1: Let's go
0: Is it under Babangida there?
1: Let's go for a short commercial break. When we come back, the roundtable is. We continue, and you are cordially invited. The numbers to call once again when we are back are 0916-893-1000, 0915-333-4893, and 0911-333-893. We crave your contribution. We want you to call us and then. Hey, your views. Let's see how you see what is going on in our country. We'll be right back after this.
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0: 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We don't want you to rob the bank because you want to advertise. We will give you the best of services. Welcome to Roundtable. In case you are just tuning in, we've been looking at, we have talked about the children and their teachers that are back home. And we are grateful to God that they are back with us. And we thank the government, or your state government, and the federal government. We thank Seyi Makinde and the president. And we thank all those involved in the rescue operation of these children. We thank the Nigerian police, Nigerian army, and the DSS. We are grateful. God bless you. And then we look at, on the political front, we talked about the president retaining Kashim Shettima as running mate, which has ended months of speculation over the party's presidential ticket. And politically, let's look at what Seyi Makinde said about 2027. He said, we will reject any electoral fraud. And he said this while on a visit to Bruno Bauchi State Governor Bala Mohammed. Seyi Makinde, who is the presidential candidate of Allied People's Movement, said the outcome of the 2027 polls must reflect the wishes of the electorate. And he warned that, I quote him here, they must not suppress the will of the people. They must not suppress whatever decision they are going to take. And we will ensure that does not happen. We will not allow any electoral malpractice. The outcome must reflect the choice of Nigerians. End of quote. Gentlemen, who are they? I'm coming. I'm asking him.
1: Okay.
0: Sanusi, who are they? They must not suppress the will of the people. They must not suppress whatever decision they are going to take. And we will ensure that that does not happen. Who are they, Sanusi?
2: Who are they?
0: Who are they?
2: Who are they?
0: Well,
2: this is a very...
0: Is it a reactionary forces?
2: This is a
0: working against good governance in Nigeria. Who are they?
2: Okay.
1: Let me come up.
0: Sanusi must answer, who are they?
2: I asked the question to who are they. You know, this is a very, very, very serious moment when it comes to electioneering in Nigeria. 2027 is almost here.
0: What is the serious about asking who are they? Is there any...
2: No.
0: Is it transferable question? Who are they? It's a question. Okay. Benga Mario, who are they?
1: Thank you very much, Chief. Like Osinbajo say. The thing is this, they are the politicians.
0: Okay.
1: Seyi Makinde is referring to the politicians.
0: Okay.
1: And to hit the nail on the head, Seyi Makinde is referring to Mr. President.
0: Okay.
1: Because he knows that Mr. President is a political guru. And recall that Seyi Makinde also is a presidential aspirant.
0: Yes.
1: Under APM.
0: APM, Allied People's Movement.
1: Yes. So, Seyi Makinde is talking about those political bigwigs in the country. So, and he knows what he's talking, what he's saying. And probably Seyi Makinde was speaking from the governorship election that we have, the one we had in Anambra. And I'm talking about since Amokwitong came on board as the next chairman. And goes on to the one we have.
0: Okay, so... a lot of people are included in the day.
1: Exactly. Okay. So he understood the fact, he understood the point that he was talking about. And recall that what happened in the Kiti, we discussed it here on this platform as well. And you know, very soon now we are going to have that opportune state. It's going to be coming, I think. Is it not this month or next month? Okay. I can't really pick the date, but it's going to be very soon. So Shehe Makinde is talking about those politicians. And he was vowing that they will resist any attempts by those politicians to do otherwise or not to ensure that the vote of the masses count. So, well, you know, the election process of this country has always been somehow, if you look at the electionary process of this country, that is the only election that we have in this country that can beat my chest and vouch that we are.
0: But is it the fault of, is it not the fault of Nigerians? If Nigerians want good election, can they ask for it?
1: It's not the fault of Nigerians.
0: It is. When they if they give you 5,000 naira and you sell your vote, is it not your fault?
1: No, I'm coming. It is not the fault of Nigerians. Because if they bring the money to you, some will tell you that don't collect, some will tell you collect, some will even collect the money and still vote their conscience.
0: But it's very difficult.
1: Yes, very, very difficult. But you know, oftentimes the outcome of electionary result is being tampered with oftentimes. Before you see them going to the collation center to read the outcome of the election, you discover that then you'll be seeing parties coming out to tell you that, to tell us that the election has been rigged, that this is not what people voted for. This is not, you can see what happened in Ekiti now. Some people were saying that even in their home world, they knew how much the result. And when it was taken to the main office to come in to announce, and the result was shortchanged. See, I'm coming. Look at this. Let me, when APC were having their primaries, you can see what really happened. When it was then I knew that 1, 2, 3, 4, 5, 7, 8 has been tampered with. It was then that I was hearing 1, 2, 5, 10, 20, 30, 50. These are the shenanigans that I think Shehe Makinde is talking about. And the Nigerians are not fools. We are playing our own part. Some people are collecting money, fine, but it's not all. But the question is, those that are even voting, how sure are we that they are voting? Do count. How sure are we that our neck are not being compromised? How sure are we that the security agencies that are manning election in electionary booting voting centers are not being one sided?
0: Okay.
1: So the thing is, it's all electoral passing. But the thing is, what we are advocating for in the 2027 election, we want an election that will ensure that the vote of the masses counts. So that there will not be saboteurs.
0: Okay.
1: There will not be EFCC will not be going after opposition. That are opposition. You want to ensure that the vote of the masses really count. I don't want especially the soldiers to be deployed to some areas in which there are going to be a kind of vote apathy. That people will be, when they see the soldiers, they will be terrified to come out and vote.
0: There is something that
2: This thing is beyond. People going now, you know, casting their vote for the right candidate. It is beyond it. You and I know that things must happen during election. You and I know that Nigeria and Reagan are 5 and 6.
0: No, I hate to hear that. That we must change the narrative.
2: We must change it.
0: Yes,
2: what is going to change?
0: I don't
2: it?
0: Want to.
2: I met you in this world, so you know it has been happening.
0: Yes, wait. I don't want us to be so fixated on the past that this is how it has been done. I believe in changing.
2: Has there ever been clear election?
0: No, I'm coming. I'm believing in changing the narrative.
1: Who is going to change the narrative?
0: We can change.
1: How are you going to change the narrative?
0: I'm coming.
2: Okay, let's
0: hear. I'm coming. What we are doing here is part of changing the narrative.
2: Okay.
0: By telling the people that don't sell your vote, by sensitizing the people, by letting them know what is and what is not. Excuse me.
2: Okay.
0: You understand? So, and that's why I asked that question. Who are they? You know, if somebody comes to give you money to vote for him, just know that person is a criminal. That's number one. He can't come, once you come to me and tell me, come and take a bag of rice, vote, I know you are a criminal. You are not going to represent me. That's what Nigerians should know at the back of their mind. No matter who comes to them with any amount of money, just know that this person is a criminal. If he's giving you 50,000, know that he valued you to what only 50,000 naira. Which means you are worthless before that person.
1: Indeed.
0: If we let people know this, they will know that, look, vote selling and vote buying, they are inimical. They are not helping the system. We cannot continue this way and say this is how we met it. No, I believe in changing the status quo. I don't believe in status. I don't
1: see everybody. What you are saying is right.
0: I'm coming. Okay. So Chair McKinney said something here. He said that he expressed optimism that a new political dawn was approaching. A new political dawn. That's what we are discussing here. A new political dawn. We cannot continue looking back. You understand? Let's change the narrative by the way we say these things, because there's something, you know, I hear that this is Nigeria. I hate to hear that.
1: Let me tell you something. Yeah. And I want our listeners as well at home to mark these words. Electioneering process will be coming up next year. And that next year, things are going to change drastically. For good for Nigerians. Price of goods and services are going to come down. There's going to be a massive relief.
2: Look at fuel.
1: I'm telling you, I'm going to cut across all, but it's a gimmick. It's, to my own opinion, it's a political gimmick. It's a game plan. I'm telling you. And people are going to, the election is going to be like, it's going to be like some months away now. A massive relief, I'm telling you. So that people will want to have a kind of soft support. We don't forget the GP. So the point I'm making now is that people, Nigerians, do we want a kind of change in the electioneering process that we've been having in this country? Yes.
0: Hello? Hello? Hello?
3: Hello?
0: Yeah, good morning. You're welcome.
3: Well done, son.
0: Yes.
3: I'm a brother. You're welcome.
0: You're welcome.
3: Yeah, what is good, but who can change? Who is the chief of INEC? See, say there are people who collect money or not collect money. Who causes? It's because our government is our political aspect. I'm saying this, except if we change all the constitution of Nigeria, that's why we can see the re-election. Because these political people, they have no themselves. They have no themselves. Or else, if you go intervene, concerning this 27th election. I'm always saying, because our constitution if there is a fraud in our constitution, like in that constitution, there is a many fraud there partake of this election.
0: Okay.
3: Now people are selling and buy. Now if anybody call to me, I know that if they want to say, okay, let me give you 50,000 and vote, I know that the person is a criminal. I know that if I vote for him, he's a criminal. But how many people know?
0: Okay.
3: Such a case.
0: Okay.
3: So until we change our orientation, we change our constitution, that's how we can see the better Nigeria.
0: Okay.
3: Without this, we are deceiving ourselves.
0: Okay. Thank you very much, Olumide. God bless you for choosing Roundtable, reaching you from Wales Radio 89.3 FM. Gentlemen, there is something I want us to know here. You see, let's pick this call. Good morning. Good morning. You're welcome, John Okraf.
4: Yeah. It is good that we tell them that the government that collecting money to vote is evil. That you are dealing with your own self. Example, PDP rule at a state of the nothing to show. But when
0: hello. Oh, sorry. The line went off. John Okarafo, thank you very much for your own contribution. Gentlemen, I want to let Nigerians know, when you hear our votes don't count, it's a lie from the pit of hell. If votes don't count, why should politicians be buying your vote? Hello. Good morning.
4: Let me complete our best, man. Thank God to finish in the other line.
0: Okay. You're welcome.
4: Yeah. So, when Nema Oki from Ebonyi State was appointed as the INEC what in Abuja State.
0: Returning officer.
4: The woman stood on her ground that it something was changed, that she cannot compromise. Now the thing now is showing in Abuja State.
0: Yes.
4: I hope that you follow.
0: Yes.
4: Okay. Tell me who is going to compete with Alessandro. Nobody. Because they know where they were before, and they know where they are now.
0: Yes.
4: And they know where they want to be tomorrow. my brother, the other one is religion. Religion is a stranger. Religion is not a human being. You are the one that choose the one that we want.
0: Hello?
4: You are a human being before religion. So wherever you find yourself, do good. Simple.
0: Okay. Thank you very much, John Okarafo. Gentlemen, time is not on our side. So when you hear your votes don't count, it's a fallacy. If your votes will not count, why are they buying your vote? It will count. So Nigerians must desist. He mentioned a woman, somebody, Oti, in the South. No, not Alexi Oti. There was a woman appointed, INEC, yes, as in Abia State. It was offered billions. The woman said it by herself. To rig, she refused and said she will not be part of it. And she will do the needful. And she did the needful. Today, that's why the famous, something was named after her by the government. You know, there is, and I remember another woman in Anambra State. He was given $1 million to she said no, that she will not. You understand? It depends on where you are standing. You have the mind to say no, knowing full well that if you sell, if somebody comes to you with 20, what is 20,000 for 4 years? What is a gongo of rice for 4 years? A bag of rice, even a container of rice for 4 years. Are you going to eat it for up to 4 years? So we are the people who will sensitize Nigerians and let them know that vote selling is evil. You don't have any right to pray to God to change Nigeria when you have sold your vote. You are a saboteur. You are part of the problem of Nigeria. If you sell your vote and go to church or go to mosque and be saying God will change Nigeria, you are evil. You are part of the problem. Gentlemen, this is where we draw the curtain on today's roundtable, reaching you from West Radio 89.3 FM. What's your last take for all this?
2: Thank you for bringing up that advice. That means change begins
0: with
2: from
0: us.
2: Me.
0: Yes, with
2: it
0: me.
2: It begins from you.
0: Yes.
2: So if I can sweep my courtyard, every other place is sweeping.
0: Everywhere will be clean.
2: Everywhere will be clean.
0: Bengamaru.
1: Well, my take is the road from Apata down to Omi. Those on that, I am telling you, that from road from Apata down to Omi, when you get to Lade, before you get to that Boba Spring Station, the road is an eyesore. In fact, yesterday when I was coming back to Ibadan, my bumper was broken to two. The front bumper was broken because the road was deep, there was water, and we are calling on those in charge. This is a federal road, and we are calling if there's anything the state government
0: can do to
1: on that road to help us, at least, please, they should do. Thank you very much, and God bless
0: you. Thank you, Bengamario. Thank you, Sanusi, for coming. Thank you for all those that called us. Thank you once again. We are still in the joyous mood over the return of our children, their teachers. Thank you, DSS. Thank you, police. Thank you, our military. We are grateful to God. We thank you for making yourself available for this national assignment. God bless you. I remain yours sincerely, Chukwuemeka Munachiso. Next Saturday, God willing, I will be this way again. Thank you, our studio manager here, Stephen Ige, for touching all the buttons. We come back again next Saturday. God willing, God bless Nigeria.

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We're reaching you live from Wales Broadcasting House along Alaafi Avenue, Oluyole Estate, Ibadan. I am Toluwaleke Ali. First, the headlines. Tinubu retains Shettima as parties race to meet INEC deadline. Presidente confirms the rescue of kidnapped Oyo school children. Teachers. Trump says U.S. to continue Iran talks despite end of ceasefire. Spain battles deadly wildfire as death toll rises to 12. And in their exciting world of sports, Spain defeat Belgium 2-1 to reach World Cup semi-finals. Those are the headlines, now the news in detail.

President Bola Tinubu yesterday formally retained Vice President Kashim Shettima as his running mate for the 2027 presidential election. This was as political parties made last-minute moves to beat the Independent National Electoral Commission's deadline for the submission of presidential and National Assembly candidates. The ruling All Progressives Congress presented the nomination forms of Tinubu and Shettima to its national chairman, Professor Nentawe Yawatda, in Abuja for onward transmission to INEC, effectively ending months of speculation that a president could replace his deputy with a Northern Christian. The development came as INEC confirmed that it had received the presidential and vice presidential nominations of the African Democratic Congress, Nigeria Democratic Congress, Social Democratic Party, Action Alliance, African Action Congress, People's Redemption Party, and Young Progressives Party. The presidency has announced the rescue of school children and teachers abducted by suspected bandits in Orire local government area of Oyo State after about 56 days in captivity. In a statement issued by presidential spokesperson Bayo Ononuga, the presidency said the victims were freed through a coordinated operation by security agencies. Ononuga disclosed that 8 members of the kidnapping gang were arrested during the rescue operation and are now in the custody of the Department of State Services, DSS. They said the rescue was carried out without any exchange or concession to the kidnappers, stressing that a notorious gang leader whose release had been demanded by the abductors remained in custody and is being prosecuted for his alleged crimes. Ononuga added that security agencies would provide a full account of the rescue operation in due course. The Oyo State Governor, Seyi Makinde, has said that the immediate priority of his administration is to reunite the pupils and teachers rescued from captivity in Orire local government area with their families and provide them with rehabilitation after their 56-day ordeal. The governor stated this in a post on his X handle yesterday following the successful rescue of the victims, expressing gratitude over their safe return after nearly 2 months in the custody of their abductors. Makinde said the state government would ensure the rescued pupils and teachers receive the necessary care to recover from the physical and emotional trauma they experienced during their captivity. His comments followed the presidency's confirmation that the abducted pupils and teachers had been rescued alive during a coordinated security operation. The World Health Organization warned last Thursday that Sudan's cholera outbreak could worsen as the ongoing war and the onset of the rainy season threatens to exacerbate the humanitarian crisis. It has claimed more than 100 lives so far and affected more than 1,300 others across several states, including Darfur and Kordofan, where access remains severely constrained. The United Nations body said the true number of fatalities is likely much higher, adding that the aid agencies are concerned it could spread among displaced people in the areas of North Kordofan. In addition, the WHO says the case fatality rate in the current outbreak is extremely high at nearly 14%. President Donald Trump yesterday said the United States has agreed to continue negotiations with Iran, but reiterated that a ceasefire between the two countries is finished. Trump said in Ankara earlier this week that the April 8th ceasefire, which ended weeks of all-out war, but has been marred by repeated lower-intensity conflict, was done, terming Iranian officials scum and sick people. The U.S. president also said that at the time that he would speak to businessman turned negotiator Steve Witkoff and his son-in-law Jared Kushner, who have been dealing with the Iranians, but insisted it was up to Tehran to return to the table.
The two sides have exchanged fire on several occasions this week, with Tehran targeting commercial ships, Washington carrying out strikes in response, and Iran attacking U.S. assets in Middle Eastern countries with drones and missiles.

0: Andalusia's regional leader, Juan Manuel Moreno, has confirmed that at least 12 people have died and 23 others missing in a wildfire in southern Spain. A sustained heat wave with temperatures of around 40 degrees Celsius has caused wildfires across southern Europe this summer. Firefighters have battled major incidents in France, Portugal and Spain, with thousands forced to leave their homes. Hundreds of people are trying to contain the fire, which Moreno said appeared to have caused to have been caused by a downed power line. The flames then spread in a wooded area across Los Gallados, Almeria. Antonio Sanz, Andalusia's Health and Emergencies Minister, said the fire had been complex and rapid, and majority or even all of the victims may have been foreign nationals. In the exciting world of sports, Spain beat Belgium 2-1 yesterday to move into the blockbuster World Cup semi-final against France after an active game decided by a goalkeeping error from Senad Lammens. The Belgians had fought back from going a goal down to Fabian Ruiz's strike on the half-hour mark at a boiling Sophie Stadium in Los Angeles, with Charles Do Ketelaere bringing them level on 41 minutes. It was the first goal that Spain had conceded at this tournament. As an increasingly tense quarterfinal seemed to be heading for extra time, Pau Cubarsí unleashed a shot from 25 yards out that Manchester United stopper Lammens couldn't keep hold of, and Mikel Merino was perfectly positioned to poke in the rebound. And that's it on the world news this afternoon. Before we end the news, here are the highlights. President Bola Tinubu yesterday formally retained Vice President Kashim Shettima as his running mate for the 2027 presidential election. The presidency has announced the rescue of school children and teachers abducted by suspected bandits in Uriri local government area of Oyo State after about 56 days in captivity. President Donald Trump yesterday said that the United States has agreed to continue negotiations with Iran, but reiterated that the ceasefire between the two countries is finished. Andalusia's regional manager, Juan Manuel Moreno, has confirmed at least 12 people have died and 23 others are missing in a wildfire in southern Spain. And in their exciting world of sports, Spain beat Belgium 2-1 yesterday to move into a blockbuster World Cup semi-final against France after an exit game decided by a goalkeeping error from Senad Lammens. The bulletin was compiled and edited by Kunle Olowu. Stay connected with us on all social media platforms at Wales Radio 893. 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Up next is Iroyin Agbaye with Oyolorun Adegoke. I am Toluwaleke Ali. Thank you for listening. God bless you.
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0: All right. Pardon me. Let me take that again. I'm so sorry for that technical inch little. The same heard Paul speak, who steadfastly beholding him and perceiving that he had faith to be healed. That is Acts chapter 14, verse 9. With these words, I welcome you to Agape Love Show on World Radio 9.3 FM, your preferred awesome radio and your number one family radio. I am Kemi Sola Williams. Welcome to the feet of the throne of the Lord Jesus, where we know the mind of Christ Jesus every Saturday on Agape Love Show. Once it's 12:30 p.m. and we share the mind of Christ Jesus. This gives us strength and we are able to mount. Don't forget that the word of the Lord says that they that wait upon the Lord, he will renew our strength. We will mount up with wings like eagles, and we will run and not faint, and we will walk and not be weary. The word for this month, Agape Love Show, I mean the theme is Faith for Wonders. And we have Pastor Mrs. Olayin Kakotila of Center for Reality International Church, the vessel God uses for us every Saturday on Agape Love Show to reveal the mind of Christ Jesus to us. And today is not an exception. We are here again to know the mind of Christ Jesus. Don't forget that we are moving, running, and seeing the mind of Christ Jesus. Yes, understanding the person of Christ Jesus with the theme that I mentioned earlier, Faith for Wonders. Before we have Pastor Mrs. share God's word with us today again, I have a word from the lead pastor of Center for Reality International Church, the person of Reverend Gbenga Kotsila, and that is our Breakthrough Breakfast. Tomorrow is a special Sunday where we welcome people. We open the door. Every Sunday we do that, but it's a dedicated Sunday that we have people, you know, new converts, or you want to know the mind of Christ Jesus. We invite people to join us on every second Sunday of the month. Yes, I just got it right. Every second Sunday of the month where we share the word of God, and at the same time we dine. We have food, physical, you know, we get to know each other and we preach Christ to people and ensure that that Christ Jesus that you've moved in to know about is so glaring, the light is shining. You know, don't forget what the word of God says, that the Lord will grant us wisdom and revelation in the knowledge of him, that our eyes of understanding be enlightened. So join us, Reverend Gbenga Kotsila of Center for Reality International Church is inviting you to breakthrough breakfast tomorrow, 12th July 2026, time 9 a.m. It will take place at the church auditorium at number 45 Iwo Road, second turning right after Glue Office, beside Red Brick Building, opposite Testing Ground, Ideape, Ibadan. For inquiries, you can call these numbers 0806243-2523. Don't forget that the number too can get you through to Pastor Mrs. Olayin Kakotsila of Center for Reality International Church, as well as Reverend Gbenga Kotsila, maybe for a moment of counseling, prayers, or maybe you want to ask more questions, you know, you add the word of God and you want more light to shine to you, or maybe you want to get direction to Center for Reality International Church, where you can commune with us every Sunday and where we get to know the mind of Christ Jesus every Sunday. Even during the week, we have mind therapy on Wednesdays by 5 p.m., the same venue, number 45, Iwo Road, second turning, right after Glue Office, beside Red Brick Building, Ideape, opposite Testing Ground, here in Ibadan, and that is Center for Reality International Church. 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Don't go away. 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
0: 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I am Kemisola Williams, and we have the vessel God uses every Saturday on Agape Love Show with us today to give us the mind of Christ Jesus. Good afternoon, Ma.
2: Wonderful afternoon.
0: All right. Hello, Ma.
2: Hear me?
0: Yes, yes. I can hear you, Ma. Welcome.
2: Yes.
0: Okay. Thank you so much for joining Agape Love Show again, and thank you. You know, she had a ministration, and there's no distance in the spirit, and thank God for technology. So we're able to have Pastor Mrs. with us, Pastor Mrs. Olayin Kakotila of Center for Reality International Church. Yes, we have the word for this month, Faith for Wonders, and we are set, ma, to have the mind of Christ Jesus through you. Over to you, ma.
2: Yeah, thank you. Thank you very much. Thank you once again, Sakensola Williams. God bless you.
0: Amen.
2: And a wonderful afternoon to you, our dear listeners, followers on Wells Radio 89.3 FM. The Lord bless us all. Make his face to continually shine upon us and keep us in all ways in the name of Jesus.
0: Amen.
2: Yes. So the word of the Lord to us this month is faith for wonders. Faith for wonders. And I want to take the reading from God's word, from the book of Acts chapter 14. And there sat, from verse 8, and there sat a certain man at Lystra, impotent in his feet, being a cripple from his mother's womb, who never had walked. The same heard Paul speak, who steadfastly beholding him, and perceiving that he had faith to be healed, said with a loud voice, stand upright on thy feet. And he leaped and walked. Very, very profound incident of what happened. If you read the preceding chapters of this particular verse, Paul at the city where he was preaching was the city of Israel. He had been ministering God's word there. The Bible said the entire city was now divided into two. There were Jews there and there were Greeks. And there were those who believed in the message he was preaching and followed, but there were quite a number of the unbelieving Jews, you know, who did not agree with what they were doing. And after a while, they raised up an opposition against Paul and his team. And Bible said they even had plans to despitefully use these people. You know, they had plans of harming them in a way. And Paul and his team got a wind of it. They got the information ahead of time. So Bible said they fled that place and they came over to a foreign land, a city that was not conversant with God, a city of idol worshiping. And as his custom was, he gathered people and he began to preach the message. You know, he was preaching the word of God and he preached the gospel. And as he preached, Bible said there was this man who was impotent in his feet. It's not a case of having experienced walking in his life before, but he actually was born crippled. He had a congenital deformity that prevented him from ever using his feet to walk. That's number one. Number two, this is a man, he has grown in an environment that is idolatrous. And we will see why I say that environment is idolatrous. He's never been exposed to the gospel. He's never been exposed to the message of Jesus, whether by chance or anything. No. He was raised in an atmosphere of idol worshiping. Yet, all he heard was the gospel. That's a profound thing. Because if you start from verse 11, the Bible said, and there they preached the gospel. All he heard was the good news about Jesus. All he heard was the message of salvation. All he heard was how God so loved the world that he gave his only begotten son, that whosoever believes in him should not perish, but have eternal life. All he heard was that this same Jesus, God anointed him, you know, who went about doing good, healing all who were oppressed of the devil, because God was with him. All he heard was the good news that, you know, irrespective of our sins, even though you sin so many times, once you turn away from your sin, ask God to forgive you, acknowledge Jesus as your Savior and your Lord, you are given the blessing and the opportunity of a new life. That was all he heard. And hear what Bible says. Bible said, as Paul spoke, this man had faith in himself to be healed. What does it mean? The word of God is not ordinary. The word of God, somebody is struggling with faith. Somebody is saying, how can I have faith? Faith to have a change in my situation. How can I have faith that this matter will be overturned in my favor? How can I have faith that, you know, I will yet live a healthy life? How can I have faith that, you know, I will yet excel and make it in this life? That I will not continue in the pathway that my lineage has continued in? No, I've been so accustomed, you know, to misery, so accustomed to bad news, so accustomed to disappointment. I don't even know how to imagine goodness. You know, we've experienced it. I've experienced it. When you have power outage in your area that has spanned weeks, even some area months, after a while, it becomes difficult for you to imagine having uninterrupted supply of light. You can't imagine it. It becomes a struggle for you to be able to fathom, because you are so accustomed to getting home and there's no light. You are so accustomed

having your phone and your light devices well charged in the office, because that's what you're going to use all through the evening in preparing dinner and then being able to get prepared for the next day, and then you go to sleep. You are forced to go to early sleep because there's no light and you're so accustomed to it. You know, there was a time I lived, you know, in a duplex, and there was one night I looked out and all across the entire area, as far as I could see, was pitch darkness. And I was crying in my heart, oh God, for how long? Oh God, can we ever have a time that doesn't even have light? One that got so accustomed to darkness, it became so difficult to imagine uninterrupted supply of light. But guess what? The word of God has the power to build faith in you. And that's what the Bible says, faith comes by hearing. And hearing God's word, what you hear matters. Because the word of God says, this man, even though he had never walked, even though he grew up in an environment that was totally idolatrous, for Bible said, the same heard Paul speak, who steadfastly beholding him, and perceiving that he had faith to be healed, said with a loud voice, stand upright on your feet. And the man leaped and walked. All he heard was the word of God. All he had was faith that grew out of the word that he heard. Do you know you can hear the words of men and fear grows inside of you? I was watching a video just yesterday. I just stumbled on it. You know, this short video. We all know what's going on. You know, there's America against Iran, war, Israel and the Palestine, you know. And these are countries that have superpowers, you know, first world countries. They have money to expend on missiles, you know, on weapons of mass destruction. And guess what? As we speak, they were saying this last week that just passed. Monday, the children in Israel did not go to school. Why? They were sirens, and the lady showed us, you know, on their phone. While your own phone here in Nigeria, all you look at it is just, you know, good news or whatever news is going on, all of that. But for them, they have information that tells them, you know, areas that are under attack, where they will see right above their heads in the sky, where they are seeing counter missiles, detonate missiles that have been shot. They have come to a point that they live in war. Guess what? One day, everything was shut down. For the following day, people are going about. The woman that is pushing a baby in a trolley, the children that are going to school. And it's happening in both sides. And I'm wondering, God, look at. Meanwhile, here, you know, you can hear a word about certain things going on and somebody has stopped traveling. You can hear what we can instill fear in you. You can hear what and it can instill faith in you. You're going to be seeing it subsequent sessions. This man heard the word. He heard the good news. And faith for change. Faith for a miracle. Somebody who had never walked in his life. Faith suddenly rose up in him. And as the man of God looked at him and perceived that this man had faith, there was no other resistance. All that followed was a command. Stand upright upon your feet and walk. The same way you were hearing me on these airwaves now. Or maybe you might be hearing it sometime in the future. Thank God for, you know, the technology that we have. And there is faith in your heart that you really, really can live a healthy life, irrespective of the reports that you are holding in your hand. There is faith in your heart that, you know, you can still have that degree. You can still have that professional qualification. Even though what you are holding in your hand is speaking otherwise. You know, I was telling someone of how I attended the burial, a very honorable burial of a renowned judge in one of the cities in Nigeria. And guess what? In that judge's biography, he never attended a secondary school. Not a choice on his own part, but because of, you know, resources, constraint of resources at that time, he never went to a secondary school. All he had was primary education, then he had to go and start working. But as soon as he started earning money, his heart's desire, he saw himself much more than where he worked, and more than the clerical officer, and more than this position. And so, having earned a little money, he bought

0: front for Bayern. The first Bayern he wrote, of course, was Wolf, but he never went to a secondary school. This time around, I mean, I think he was already married when he decided to write Bayern. So there's no opportunity of going to secondary school. But he did not say my 5 years absence of secondary education is a barrier. He puts to me, he enrolled in extramural lessons. He was doing extra reading back and forth, and he wrote the exam, and he made the required paper. And as his death, he was buried as an active chief judge of the state in which he was in. Do you understand?
1: Yes,
0: so, someone you also can be here and the word of God breathes only faith. Do you know what the scripture says? The scripture says, let the words you speak minister grace to the hearers thereof. That's what Jesus Christ, you know, the word of God has touched on me. This same mouth that I used to praise God, this same mouth that I used to preach the gospel, I shouldn't use the same mouth to say somebody is stupid, somebody is foolish, somebody can't make it. No. He said you cannot have clean and dirty water from the same source. You can't have cursing and blessing from the same source. So, in God's kingdom, we are trained, we are discipled to speak rightly. Bible says, they that, you know, he said, there is power of life and death on the tongue. He said, and they that know how to use it, we eat the fruits therein. So let your tongue speak life. Let your ears hear what the word of God is saying. Let it hear the goodness God is saying concerning you. Let it hear the lifting God has pronounced concerning you. Let it hear the healing that God has spoken concerning you. Bible says, as it is written, I was preaching to them, I think it was on Sunday or maybe even on this broadcast. I can't remember which now. And I was telling them that what is written cannot be altered. When Jesus was going to confront the devil, he said, it is written. Man shall not live by bread alone. So when you hear what is written, it cannot be altered. Forever, oh God, thy word is said to you. This written word, when you hear them, when you listen to them, they will spring up faith inside of you. They will make faith for the impossible to arise inside of you. And then the word of command is given. And the next thing is that you are walking in your testimony. Somebody hearing me today, you walk in your desired testimony in the name of Jesus.
1: Amen.
0: Because it is written that by his stripes you are made whole. Amen. I speak to you on that sick bed. Arise in the name of Jesus.
1: Amen.
0: Because you are made whole in Jesus' name. He
1: Amen.
0: Said by his word, he said you will take the head and not the tail.
1: Amen.
0: I speak to you in that situation. No more setbacks. No more falling.
1: Amen.
0: No more failures.
1: Amen.
0: Right now, in the name of Jesus,
1: Amen.
0: Begin to progress.
1: Amen.
0: Begin to move forward.
1: Amen.
0: Begin to move ahead.
1: Amen.
0: Begin to move forward.
1: Amen.
0: In the name of Jesus.
1: Amen.
0: You will indeed be the head and not the tail.
1: Amen.
0: You will only be above and not below.
1: Amen.
0: Your position is no more below. You are placed Amen. Above in the name of Jesus.
1: Amen.
0: But the word of God, and that's why we give attention to hearing the word. We give attention to hearing the word. Do you hear what the word of God says? God says he honors his word far above all his name.
1: Yes,
0: do you hear something again that the word of God says? God says where the word of the king is, there is power. God is the king of kings and the lord of lords. The scriptures are his word. So wherever the word of God, the word of the king is mispronounced, power for the impossible is available. Walk in that impossibility in the name of Jesus.
1: Amen.
0: Use the word of God. And tell people that when you are in a challenge, when you are in a fix, sit down. Thank God today we have devices. You can take the word of God, you have scriptures on your phone, and you have search option. Search the word that relates to your situation. Search it and ask the scripture, what is your pronouncement concerning me? If we read the book of, I think it was Mark chapter 6 or chapter 7. Bible talks about a woman who had the issue of blood for 12 years, you know, and had spent all that she had. Before Bible mentioned the woman with the issue of blood, the Bible first mentioned that there was, you know, a leader of the synagogue, Jairus by name, who came to see Jesus and he said, please come over. My daughter is sick. Come and pray for her. And I always tell people that when somebody is sick, there's hope for healing. That's why we have the hospitals. You are hopeful. This person that is sick, take him to the hospital. After treatment will be made whole. He said, but when somebody is dead, hope is ended. Physically, that's what it is. Death spells no room for hope again. Okay? So this man's child is still alive. But she see, not Jesus come and pray. But then as Jesus is going, Bible says there is a mammoth cloud. They are thronging him. Everybody is pressing, wanting to see Jesus. Now in that cloud is a woman with an issue of blood. 12 years, continuous bleeding. She has spent everything that she has. I perceive that maybe at one point in time, she has heard the message that Jesus is giving. She has seen somebody, a neighbor, healed. She has heard of the testimonies of, you know, the people who are sick and Jesus healed. And she's convinced that this same Jesus can attend to her. But she doesn't even have the luxury of getting a personal moment with Jesus. All she's striving is, if I can just touch the hem of his garment. See such level of faith. When did she hear about it? How did it come to her? How did that understanding come that if I can just touch the hem of his garment? And as she touched the hem of his garment, boom! Bible says, a fountain of blood stopped. The blood that had been flowing ceaselessly for 12 years stopped. And Jesus himself stopped and said, who touched me? He said it the first time, nobody answered. The second time, Peter said, the whole crowd, they want to mock you. The whole crowd, they want to bury you. They are saying, who touched you? Jesus said, no, I know what I'm saying. He said, power just left me. Can you have faith enough? Irrespective, even if it is that, if I just put my feet in the shores of that church, I'll be healed. I remember years ago, I was in the U.S. And, you know, I was attending a church. And there was this young man who was an exceptional trumpeter. Very good with wind instruments. And then he was talking that day, he was lamenting, you know, God had enabled him, he had brought his mom over to the U.S. His own intention was that the mother was never going to return back to the country. That he's in the U.S., he had got his siblings over. But then the mother had a bad leg. She had this excruciating pain in her leg. He had taken her to different, you know, medical practitioners. He still wasn't getting better. But guess what the mother was saying? The mother said, you know what, just take me back to Nigeria. If I get to so-so camp, once my leg touched the camp, I'll be made whole. So that day, the young man was lamenting that, what's wrong with his mom? She should just keep crying, darling. It's not the same God that is in Nigeria, that is here in America. Then I looked at him. You know what I told him? I said, show your mom. Your mom knows what she's saying. Don't just come with empty words. Show your mom. Truly, the same God she's going to meet in Nigeria that is here. But she knows what she's saying, that if her feet can step upon this holy ground, that one time this pain will be gone. Faith to be made whole. Faith to be made whole. Bible said that woman withdrew. You know, she got her healing through a touch, you know, and she was made whole. But you see, all these things at what time? By this time, Jairus' daughter, who was initially sick, was now dead.
1: Thank you, ma'am.
0: Somebody now came and boost. Yeah, just 1 minute. I'm mindful of that. Just let me complete this. Bible says, somebody now whispered to Jairus, don't bother the master. The girl is late. But Jesus had. And Jesus turned to him and said, only to you. I tell you, once you have faith, all Jesus has to offer you is life. There will be a change about your situation. Amen. In Jesus' name. Amen.
1: Amen. Thank you very much, ma. For people who joined, why Pastor Mrs. Olayinka Kutila of Center for Reality International Church was revealing the mind of Christ Jesus to us with the theme, Faith for Wonders. This is Agape Love Show on Wells Radio 9.3 FM, your preferred awesome radio. I am Kemi Sola Williams, and at this end, we draw the curtain for today's show. However, before we have the parting word from Pastor Mrs., let me quickly remind you that Reverend Gbenga Kutila of Center for Reality International Church is inviting you to Breakthrough Breakfast Sunday. That's tomorrow, 12th July 2026, time 9 a.m. at Center for Reality International Church, number 45 Iwo Road, Second Turning, right after Glow Office, beside Red Brick Building, opposite Testing Ground, Idiape. And for the numbers I called earlier, you want to speak with Pastor Mrs., or you want to have a counseling time with Reverend Gbenga Kutila, or you want to get direction to the church, please call 080-6243-2523, 080-6243-2523, or 070-6273 sorry, 070-6278-6417. I pick it again, 070-6278-6417. Your parting word, ma'am.
0: Yes, I don't want you to give up on your situation. 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Amen.
1: 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I am Kemi Salah Williams. 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

Sound like in 1990. Me, right, you jacky jacky. 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On the weekend, I did travel out. 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Add everything, what's the matty, man? And she might make sense. Two tune with the jolly test. Touchdown, at the town, the red. I'm a butter with the dry break bread. And she might make sense. 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Touchdown, at the town, the red. I'm a butter with the dry break bread.

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We are still in the World Cup season, and it has been back-to-back interesting matches and interesting results. So we are going to be talking about all the matches that have happened this week. Right now we are in the quarterfinals, you know. But yes, welcome again to World's Week and Total Sport. I am Lizette Femi Oloyade, your one and only sports baby. And yes, welcome again. Let's preach the gospel of sports this afternoon. Starting from Sunday, in the FIFA World Cup round of 16, the match between Brazil and Norway. To be honest, I wasn't sure how the match was going to play out, but I didn't totally see Norway defeating Brazil.

And in that particular game, Alan also scored 2 brace in that particular game. The game ended in the favor of Norway, 2-1. And that literally meant that Norway advanced to the quarterfinals and Brazil is out of the World Cup. Straight up to Monday. Still in the FIFA FIFA World Cup round of 16. Where Mexico and England came together and Portugal and Spain also had head-to-head match. There is literally just this kind of luck that this England team carries. It has been going on like back to back in the Euros 2024. It happened that way too that they managed to get, you know, to the finals. All this, their last minute goal when you don't expect it. And this particular match, they were down to 10 men, you know, in the 54th minute, Kwanzaa was given a red card. But this Thomas Tuchel side held out for a brilliant win where they defeated Mexico, another host of the country that's out of, you know, the tournament. And with the scoreline 3-2, despite a red card in that game for England, England went on to the quarterfinals. And don't forget, in that game, Bellingham scored a brace, and of course, Harry Kane scored a penalty. So yes, Norway made it to the quarterfinals, and England also made it to the quarterfinals. And the second game we saw for that Monday. This Sunday, very personal to me, the one between Portugal and Spain.

Oh, I'm back in Portugal to at least make them come up for round of 16, make them enter quarterfinals. But lucky, I say I'm at Spain, Spain and Portugal, how this game go be. I can't reason, say, make I talk to myself. I feel like, say, Spain go actually beat Portugal. But you know, I wasn't sure, was it going to be Spain, was it going to be Portugal? FIFA ranked number 2, Spain, and FIFA ranked number 5, Portugal. And throughout the game went to, you know, a 90-minute time. And Merino of Arsenal at the 91st minute gave it the winning goal for Spain. Merino is such a clutch player. Like, he literally entered, I think, 86th minute. Then, few minutes after, he just called, immediately entered. I'm saying it again, such a clutch player. But then I was in a fix. I was like, Portugal, you know, then Spain. Oh, I want support. But I can't reason and say, nah, Mikel Merino of Arsenal, nah, I ain't send Portugal home, nah, I ain't send Ronaldo home. So I felt a little better about it. But yes, the second game on Monday was in the favor of Spain, where they defeated Portugal, courtesy of Merino at the 91st minute. And they went on, they advanced to the quarterfinals. So yeah, we have 3 countries now in the quarterfinals. We have Spain, we have Norway, and we have England. Yes, let's go straight to Tuesday. Still in the FIFA World Cup round of 16. 3 games that particular day. We had USA and Belgium. We had Argentina and Egypt. And then we had Switzerland and Colombia.

was only USA that actually remained, that, you know, was one of the co-host country to still be in the round of 16, was the last to play among them. Before then, Canada lost. And then Mexico lost.

0: Hello, sound. I'm going to see you weekend to toast for New West Radio. It's 9.3 FM. It's my Bible.
1: Like I said, I was really glad that you are here because this Argentina and Egypt match, you get as it be. And I know, say your fave, your goat na Messi now. Your goat na Messi, I've been Ronaldo.
0: This is how it is. If you love football, you will love Messi. You are a fan of a player, you will choose. I support Cristiano Ronaldo, but I love football and I love Messi.
1: Which kind of political answer be that one? Try. If they ask you now, say, choose your goats, which one you go choose?
0: My preferred goat is Cristiano Ronaldo.
1: Okay.
0: But football generally, Messi.
1: Okay. I like your answer. But yes, the game between Argentina and Egypt. Before then, you know, Spain sent Portugal home. Let me first ask you, Spain, Portugal, were you expecting Portugal to be sent home?
0: This is this. A lot of speculation that's happening in that Portugal squad.
1: Team, yeah.
0: Ronaldo, Bruno Fernandes, Vintinha, João Neves, Toki. There's no compact, there's no unity, there's no union in that Portugal team. You cannot expect them to perform anything against Spanish team.
1: Yeah.
0: Especially this present Spanish team, though they are not doing well like they normally used to, but at least they are still better off than Portugal. But that game went Bushiekolo, honestly speaking. But I don't expect much from Portugal. And even though the first time Spain to Paris game, but at least Portugal
1: they held on,
0: them to that last minute. But there's one joker.
1: Marino.
0: That's a joker that Spain is using presently now. But one day that joker will cast. But now it's working.
1: You know go cast. No worry. You know go cast. Okay, let's go on to the game between Argentina and Egypt. You know, there's a lot of controversy around that game. It looked like they wanted Argentina to win. How do you see that game? Let me first ask you that.
0: Number one, it's a tough game.
1: Yeah.
0: Against Argentina and Egypt. And it's good for both teams as they play the game that day. This is this. Egypt team did not expect the level of performance they perform in this World Cup. Especially
1: like
0: the Africans.
1: They not even expect them to
0: play. Yes, they don't expect. They haven't won one match in their previous World Cup.
1: Yeah.
0: This year now, maybe they have won, maybe one, two, they win one, two, or three matches. Now facing against almighty Argentina. And when they play World Cup, then there's one that won in the previous one.
1: Yeah,
0: that
1: didn't be defending champion.
0: Defending champion. Now playing against Egypt. Which Egypt? Egypt that did not perform very well in AFCON. It's not that their game is very spectacular like that.
1: Yeah.
0: Maybe their game is very good like that. That they can compete with Argentina. And they really try.
1: Yeah.
0: Leading 2-0 down against Argentina. They now relax their body.
1: So like, you agree that it was Egypt's fault and not what happened around that period?
0: Yoruba used to say that, Wagbati Adari Ayomo. You are leading by two goals. The FIFA and the referee, they did not say that you did not win. You did not score.
1: Yeah.
0: You are leading. You scored the first goal.
1: Scored the second one.
0: It was counted. Second one, it was counted. And the game is going. You now relax like you have won. Well, it's a score. Can you score?
1: Now, the same thing where Senegal do for us. With that. And now, even almost the same minute, they scored two goals.
0: Can you love Fag?
1: Oh,
0: Fag. And to Africans, first 11, they won't call us World Cup. On my bench, law. Once to battery, on first 11, Tomato was exhausted. On to bank, we were looking that time to daddy. Problem to one in I want yet to share with something. Oh, material, I want you. Tomato, you won't buy two of your moments by problem, my dinner. To be first 11, they won't call on bench, law. Egypt, you know, first 11, look, law. Let's see, lead 2-0 down. Now, you glass your body. You let Argentina to score one goal. Once that one go enter, Argentina enter the game. Before they know, the second go enter. Before they know, the third
1: one enter. As
0: in. That's it. They realize about that they don't win the game. And this Argentina you are fighting, they do not relent. They're still pushing.
1: Argentina has having a good campaign run in this tournament.
0: Sure.
1: They have. They've dominated almost all their team. And even this Egypt, where they manage to dominate them, they still get comeback.
0: That Amontanda is very easy for Argentina to do.
1: Very, very easy.
0: It's very, very easy for them. Since the referee having both the final whistle,
1: yes.
0: Etienne win. Supposed to be fighting continue. The fight supposed to be continue. But Etienne win. And you lost your body, you let Argentina to score you. First goal, 2-1. That first goal destabilize Egypt. Before they can compose their body back, second goal don't enter. That now leads to the scandal happening with Alvarez and Lionel Messi. Mohamed Salah has already lost the ball. He has already lost the ball before the tackle between him and Alvarez. And they now expect the referee to blow for the foul, which the referee did not. That is the decision of the referee. He can blow, he cannot. But fortunately for Egypt, that referee did not blow the foul. That's the main problem they have. They are destabilized that maybe the referee will blow. That's the counter attack. Before they knew it, the ball didn't enter the net. What now is what the referee to do? The man might complain. He might not consider anything. And that's why the referee blow. And when the counter attack, until glass body one. Counter attacking, even go and to share course, Oshisu, what that matters well. The person that do their course, first glass his body, for Enzo Fernandez to come forward. So I say, why let's see. Oh, let's see, but if you think if you come free nod, if you come one net, I say, one complain later. That's campaign after election. And my uncle went to Taku, no? People about a lot of training, why they don't complain? 1-2-0, 2-1-2-2. Because I didn't tell you, do. Emotions, no one be working. Oh, time, liar. Oh, she's telling. Whereas, I didn't know until she has a mention that way. So far, I will score first goal. I'll score second goal. I'll score third goal. I'm not sure. That will happen. Egypt wanted glass, but that they don't win the match. Which is not. That's why I said, 180 something. You could see the 90 minutes. 90 plus 1. 90 plus. But also for final result. Let him win match. Hey, team win eh. But yeah, boy, once you score, 2-0. Until my respect, okay, coach, Ozan, Rabi, Cloak, or coach, Egypt, okay. Go, I want the vendors, Wally. I want to let you share. On be this is great, Wally, on be Omar Mamush. So, to first score, in 2-0 now. To first, I'm getting now 5-0. Oh, yeah, go, I want the vendors, Wally, carry the vend, 2 goals. Then, within that 10 minutes, can you go, Kusibe? One by one, why do Wally? But so you are one to your line, right?
1: Wally,
0: he said that, Gunny. So, yeah, if it's bad, I won't be more. What she did? What took bad, wa?
1: So, you are one of the few people that think that it was the fault of Egypt and not Argentina.
0: Tio Girio Balano, a line by on the Wobbe. That loopholes, you are the one that let Argentina to
1: penetrate.
0: Sharp. Because you open that loopholes for Argentina to penetrate. So, on basketball first goal, okay, though, they score the first goal. You can still defend that one goal.
1: Yeah.
0: You can still defend it. Just bring in defenders. They will just tell them to die there. Make sure that 2-0, 2-1, Egbelo. You don't do that. You are bringing in forwards. The forward can defend for you. No, they can't defend. Because, Otsire, one player's here. But if you're imagine, Argentina bringing in Alvarez, bringing in a lot of their stars.
1: No, they don't wait in they won't get
0: now. They know what, that's it.
1: They pin for there now.
0: That's it. I'm not going to go away. They have fresh legs, fresh blood. Latterly, what tackle that? What's the chef for? Can you imagine that game against Senegal?
1: Now, what I want to talk with that, say, Egypt just come again, come join another Senegal work for us. Come make only Morocco.
0: Senegal against Belgium.
1: Now, only Morocco come. Now, also 2-0, wait, turn to.
0: It's 2-0.
1: To 3-2 now.
0: One does a call go enter as we saw
1: within 80 something minutes.
0: Sure. 2 goals, 3 goals.
1: Let's talk a little bit about Morocco.
0: Okay.
1: with this, right, with Argentina beating Egypt, it was only Morocco that went on, you know, to what's it called, to the quarterfinals. Then they came out and they said, oh, they are not representing Africa.
0: They are representing Morocco, yes. Morocco is representing Morocco, not Africa.
1: Why do you want to call it AFCON? You get at the thing. Why now one can't collect Africa? It will be Africa.
0: The thing is, they have already told us that they are not Africans.
1: Mm.
0: It's just that they are in African planet, African continent. Mm-hmm. They are not Africans.
1: Mm-hmm.
0: If you watch Morocco very well, they are performing in all competitions.
1: Yeah,
0: it's different.
1: Yes.
0: Most of their players, they come from overseas. Some, they gave birth to some Netherlands, Belgium. That's Saibari. The guy came from Belgium, from Netherlands. Pansarai, Netherlands. A lot of them from Netherlands. A lot of them from France. They not breed them inside Morocco. They play like a Yibo. All the facilities they are using to train is top notch. What do I expect? They are infrastructure in AFCON. I said, "Jo AFCON, I think it's one." Okay, can South Africa learn one? Do you think I'm going to come because most of these African countries, which one can
1: sit,
0: can stand beside Morocco in infrastructure, in football, and in sport generally? That's the reason why they uttered that statement that they are fighting. They are playing for Morocco, not Africans, because Africans, they always say, we are black.
1: Mm.
0: Are they black?
1: No, they are not.
0: They are not.
1: But yes, Morocco was the only African team that made it, you know, to the quarterfinals. But there's a last game on that Tuesday. The game between Switzerland and Colombia was the last match, you know, in the FIFA World Cup round of 16. To be honest, on paper, Switzerland-Colombia, I was Team Colombia. I thought Colombia was going to do very well than Switzerland, but Switzerland actually dominated that game. What do you think?
0: Like you said, lori paper.
1: Mm-hmm.
0: Colombia.
1: Mm-hmm.
0: But lori pitch, egbe ni won. Won do ko 11 11 si len. To ko ban pe Colombia o samulo anfani ti won ri.
1: Yes.
0: A lot of chances
1: they had miss. Lots of chances missed.
0: They missed a lot of chances. Iyen ni Switzerland fi ajẹ won ni penalty shootout. Tori do te ba wo Switzerland yen, won wa compose leyin.
1: Forward
0: one problem. Won ni stars to po, but they play as a team. Likewise Colombia too, they play as a team, but Luis Diaz, they really work on that guy. Mo ti ma wo Luis Diaz, match to play lo fe je match to worst loju mi ju. Mo Luis Diaz ma play, ko ni perform. Match against Switzerland, they look at worst defender. They really work on that guy because Luzia is the playmaker for Colombia.
1: Yeah.
0: Luzia dictates how they will play. Luzia dictates how they will score to them because on look at their stars do. But once you see the lorry, no one can play. But don't ever imagine the lomamu. They not allow that guy to perform. What affect the both team here? Like Argentina now. For example, all but to Lionel Messi.
1: Yeah.
0: Egypt in Lejade, on Lejade, on Duroti, on Togeg, Ridim Yokbe, on Togeg, on Colombia. But one was soon over five penalty, nobody can win.
1: Penalty.
0: That's it.
1: Penalty na game of luck. And even in that penalty, Colombia still missed chances. A lot of chances. But yeah, the game went on to penalty. And on penalty, Switzerland won 4-3.

0: And then the second game that was on Tuesday, where it was Argentina and Egypt. And I'm very glad that I will not be taking this one alone. We have Heidi in the studio. Heidi, how's everything? Good afternoon.
1: It was fine. It's my pleasure to be here. Okay. Good afternoon, Lizette. Okay. And you know, for Kangago Magbe. I'm not going to be here. I'm not going to be here. How to bring this?

0: straight up to Thursday where the quarter final began. The way I take weight for this particular match. Oh God. France, Morocco. Now that time Morocco don't come out and tell us say they go for themselves. They know they represent Africa. Now so everybody do U-turn. And don't forget, say, France is actually one of the favorites in this World Cup because they have a lot of stars in this World Cup. They have Dembele, they have Olysee, they have Mbappe, they have Saliba, they have, what's that PSG guy, Tchouaméni, squad France.
1: In replacement of Tchouaméni.
0: Let's talk about France. How has France campaign been? They are running the campaign. How has it been? They played with country. We turn them to like Arambolo.
1: Paraguay.
0: They played with Paraguay. How do you think France held that game?
1: They have a lot of stars.
0: Yeah.
1: France play as a team.
0: Now they are playing as a team. Wait, I won't get with that because one of what we were worried about before this whole tournament started was how are they going to bring all the stars together. And then be a team. And when they first started playing, they are pre-match before the tournament when they played with Senegal, or Cote d'Ivoire, I don't know, where they played them and they actually defeated them 3-2. Now they are playing as a team. Did you see it happening?
1: Since the beginning, Timothy has been watching football.
0: Yeah.
1: France, they have parading a lot of stars.
0: Yes.
1: They have it.
0: Yes.
1: The main reason is they open their country for migrants to enter. They are adopting child. They are adopting children. Either you are black or yellow.
0: Yes.
1: You can play it. Come to France.
0: Come and play.
1: The last World Cup that they won. I want black look back for black colors. I want black look back for that's on Golo Kante, lots of players like that. They are parading black. This present team too. This present team that they are using now. A lot of their blacks.
0: Yeah.
1: If you trace their origin, they come from Africa.
0: Yeah, and should be now this you do with brother D, the other African country. And that's a good example.
1: That's it. Black in one low. Once they play as a team. If you tell your team about one play as a team ni games you won't play against Morocco. When Kylian Mbappe won the penalty kick. Ousmane Dembele picked the ball. They wanted to play the penalty later. He now releases the ball to Kylian Mbappe. Kylian Mbappe, unfortunately for him, he loses the penalty. What happened? Ball continue. I want to play law. But I got team me, but it's a penalty. You know, you can't believe my being play. I'm my first battle. I'm going to ball for him. But also, continue to play game. Law. Till we battle the team me, wala am Michelle. But we play as a team. Toyboy, I want to watch you to what team we want to soil. Do you know that N'Golo Kanté was in this competition? N'Golo for France over Lori bench. Yeah, I check him, he's on the bench. All these guys did not talk. I check your Manchester City. Could he play single minutes? Ni World Cup.
0: I will do it. Talk him. Check your of Manchester City. So they go low.
1: Could he play single minutes? Ni World Cup. We check out Danny. But I don't want to your phone. So my Ulysse. Come on, go and check his team. So go and play as they don't play ball to that. Where are they? I want to know. One high game. We probably want to walk by ball. Dada. Tani Womba. Womba to your own daddy. Why Benny to dive to Womba Wally. Church men in trouble injury. Manu Kono ni play. One more play ball while they say, maybe he's playing from Monaco or Olympique Marseille in France. I'm Manu Kono. Don't go number 6 from France. Don't play better football. You know, but some go further than church men in law. Only a lot of stars in the bench. Tio Wally. Nobody talks. One Louis Feyen. One film move. One don't be one here.
0: So you were sure that the game with France and Morocco, you were sure that France was going to win it?
1: Nobody don't know. That attack is too high. It's too much. And number one, that the asset of Saibari and that Morocco team really, really affect them. And there are a lot of mistakes ni Kochi Mugukoshi. Guy to replace Saibari when that Saibari got injured on the last game. Lo ye ko lo. Kofi start. O wa bente. O lo lo al. Kunu zami kofi. Kofi subscribe. O wa mu kukubili si. Sorry. Iba im dias. O wa gbe. Si e gbe. Bo se im play by won kong gbe ye ko lo gibon. Tuk poti kere ju. O hanyan kong gbe. O saliba kong gbe ko lo gibon. And a lot of respect ni Morocco from France. O ti sase yin ju fun won. If they want to beat you, let them beat you.
0: Yeah.
1: Play your game. It was sad for one. But she said, when you're penetrating Spain, oh, they delay for one. You can't defend against Spain. You can't go out to against Spain. Just play your game. If they want to beat you, let them beat you.
0: Let them beat you.
1: It was sad saying for one. Game tomorrow, go to play. Little fair, what's to
0: do? One near attempt. Five total shots.
1: On target,
0: on, no, in, opposition box, eight. Meanwhile, for France, 22. At the end of it, 28.
1: No target. Big killer, Mbappe is a penalty, you know. And now, we are France, ki Arakora one. Game, you to bonus in. If you see that goal that was later scored by Kylian Mbappe, that's individual brilliance. That's a Congo score by the million two. Individual players. Our players, they are exceptional players. They really mean this World Cup.
0: They mean it. I was very, very concerned with the way Mbappe and Dembele were going to be. I thought it was going to be an upset in the France team. But because surprisingly, because no, if you be say this one they selfish or not they selfish, but surprisingly we are seeing the unity in the France team. Then Mbappe scored 68th minute. 6 minutes later, Dembele scored.
1: Against Norway, Dembele scored a trick. Mbappe too was there.
0: Yeah.
1: And nobody talks.
0: That's actually true. The France team is really doing well. You know, they sent Morocco back to probably North African continent, you know, they send them back. Yeah, and then the scoreline was 2-0. Yet France is on to the semi-finals.

And yes, we are still in the quarterfinal. We have just one team right now in the semifinal, and that is France, where they defeated Morocco 2-0. Now, yesterday in the quarterfinal, we had Spain and we had Belgium.

I detox say one day the Joker go cast. I say na lie. Na lie. The Joker no go cast. The Joker came to play again, and this game back with Spain and Belgium. Now Mike Merino they hot like this. Spain scored at the 38th minute and at the 44th minute Belgium equalized.

0: Joker happened again. It's called at the 88th minute. wait till you want to talk.
1: Honestly.
0: So the guy in a better son and a clutch player like this. And with that, let me just say that Mikel Merino now has sent Ronaldo home. He has sent, there's this name, Kevin De Bruyne home. And in the Euros, 2024, he sent someone home. Who was that? Let me check. Oh yeah, not like he sent him, but kind of sound like he retired Toni Kroos also. He's like the Grim Reaper right now. But yes, Spain is now going to the semi-final. They defeated Belgium 2-1. Merino provided another heroic goal once again. And that means we are going to be seeing Spain, France. As I reason on my cousin, I wait to who France will come see. I say Spain, I say Chai. Because for some reason, I feel like Spain is going to win this World Cup. And I have no idea why. I don't know why. I just have
1: What about Argentina?
0: Argentina is there. Okay. Make I talk through. It's not like I'm thinking it out of my own intuition. I'm like, oh, it's my God, too. You get one particular app like that. I don't know the app. Or being a page. That thing, they always predict most of the time the country will go win. If you club this thing, you know, and it will actually happen. I see on someone, I don't know where I take Siam. But since that day, where I stand like this, I say, ah, that's in Spain. But anyway, I am Team France. I don't know. I know if we support Spain for this life.
1: Okay. Because Team France, they are black, Abby.
0: Maybe like that. But personally, I have favorite in Team France. I have Saliba number one. Arsenal now, of course. Saliba. I get Mbappe and I get Ulisse. Now these three, we are the back that. Not only Merino, like the way they worry them, like it's Naim, yeah, good support for Spain, you know.
1: That joker.
0: But yeah, we are going to be seeing Spain and France in the semi-final. That's another interesting match to look out for. That will literally be interesting. Let's talk about it a little bit, should we? Wait. Yeah, we can actually talk about it. It's going to be, I think, on Tuesday. Spain, France, without the app who I talk about on paper, who you think say could actually win that match?
1: Spain, France, Tabanaka wo, Taba will be a mention play. Be Spain should be a World Cup, you won't see that. 0-0.
0: Yeah, with the pick event, yeah.
1: Next match, 1-1-0. Third match, okay, second match, 1-3-0, against Oscar. Third match, 1-1-0. Won se progress ni won se dada
0: sugbon
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0: Mi ti ri ni World Cup yi rara.
1: Mo n wo bo se play lana. Bo ko be se ta ball lori bi pe ese nduka. 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To pa awon yan ti expect nkan to po lowo ni World Cup yi. Awon yan ti list awon players ton fe lo wo pe a fe wo Yamal, a fe wo Olise, a fe wo Dembele. Sugbon Yamal yo si dada fun World Cup yi. Number 2 ni pe Nico Williams on Sabah to start bo se play ni Euro 20 kini ti won play lo 2024 o ma nlo Nico Williams ati Lamine Yamal
0: but
1: 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But where you only when you concede, maybe it won't be double bow and you know you can concede. 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
1: 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Kylian Mbappe, Dembele, Desidue and Olise it will be very difficult for that four back of Spain to contain those players. 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
0: France
1: is very very good than Spain does it.
0: Okay. The game between Spain and France will be a very, very interesting one to look out for. But that is the semi-final, still on the quarter-finals today by 10 p.m. A very interesting match. We are going to see Norway and England going head-to-head to book a slot in the semi-final. Now where we have King Erling Haaland. See, I added King to it. I guess add King to it. Right now, I think he's the third highest scorer.
1: This what
0: Messi is on 8. Mbappe is on 8 also, but I feel like Messi might score again because Mbappe they don't already enter semi-final now. Messi is the quarter-final. Eh? Messi 8, Mbappe 8, Haaland 7. I don't remember waiting Harry Kane get. Did that 7 or 6 we get? Didn't believe 7 and like 5. Well, this is King Haaland that has literally been holding 6. Oh, wow. That's actually nice. How did you tell what 5 or 6? That's very good. Now Haaland has been the one carrying away. Also, Odegaard has been carrying that side that he has been. I've been seeing his move. Odegaard in Norway is a little bit even better than Odegaard in Arsenal. I don't know, there's this Odegaard distribution.
1: Is different for Odegaard.
0: Yeah, this control, distribution from his side is really, really nice. But yes, Norway and England. Now when you talk about England, I always say that England has this luck. You get one kind of luck where England get. The way they take reach final for Euros 2024, they sabi do late like come back or let go, they get all those kind of luck. They don't go play well like that too. Or England go defeat that team. But now they are having a team that is Norway. This is Norway's first time being, you know, in the quarterfinals. Now, Norway, England, how do you think that game is going to be?
1: That Norway. Odo ti o su to ngon. O se nti o le pa. Honestly speaking, se nti o le pa. Pe if you watch that Norway, number 1, o mo pe Haaland only leader won.
0: Mhm.
1: Norway waju yen. And they really play towards Erling Haaland. And then the Haaland no disappoint them. That guy always deliver. For Norway. They push it that for one. And number 2, other guy too. That guy is performing very well for Norway. Especially this other guy of this time. Of
0: this
1: Norway.
0: Time. He's doing really well.
1: He's doing really well for Norway. And the team entirely, they are performing very well.
0: Mm-hmm.
1: They are playing as a team. Though they don't have much delivered billions that is better than than the second.
0: They're not that amazing, but they get the job done.
1: That's it.
0: Mm-hmm. And there's a good flow in the squad.
1: Honestly. Yeah. If you watch their game against their last game, you know, against Tamon Plate, one or Loyo, Tamon Jayo, Belgium, and games once I play last. I'm glad Alan score. Good. No, against Portugal, I won't last. I'm just going to play Norway. I'm going to be able to do that. Brazil. Thank you. I'm going to play Brazil. I'm going to play.
0: The Brazil, you know, shock me.
1: I will go to Brazil. And the Brazil was about a moon winger to po law. Mission won't call law. I'm going to do 34 years, 29 years, 27, Bruno Guimarães and Casemiro. And against Norway, Norway is sharp. Do Brazil a lot in matching. Carpada say, are you tan so pay? Norway, England, lean. Norway employs it. And then, worry I won't be on that dog by Moshikinari, I'll talk on my berry. Ah, she really see. 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
1: 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Awon country to ku ti won play. But no we yen owo waju won sharp gan. And Harry Kane to ba ite to wo game leni. Won tu leni problem. 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
1: 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To ge my Madueke na ki se boyo perform very well ninu tournament.
0: Yes, it's actually just there.
1: Do Saka injury lo gbe wa si World Cup yi. 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
1: is there, he hasn't played one single minute under Thomas Tuchel in this World Cup and was there one bench to here. England need this man very well, and Thomas Tuchel need to do his assignments right. He should not gamble. Likewise, like what he did in his last game. Come out to gamble. Kolo, I'm telling you, Kolo. Come win match. What happened? Win it against Norway. So my team for final is when it can happen against Norway. But the team, they are playing very well. They are very compact. And England now, they should play as a team, not individual brilliances. Come on, wa because Jubelian scored brace in the last game now.
0: Yeah.
1: He will be trying to score today too.
0: There's still not that unity like that in the
1: England. There's not that unity, but they are still managing
0: they
1: it.
0: Are managing.
1: Because of their coach, because that man is a bad.
0: Yeah.
1: Anything can happen under too much. But today now, and I'm learning funny, but I'm saying no way.
0: Offset goes soft. If Norway, I feel like if Norway actually defeat England, it will make them actually go back to, you know, the drawing
1: board
0: and check what's wrong with them. Because for a while now, England has been on lock. They carry themselves small, so one comfy, tactic being one low, individual brilliancy being, and that's not how it seemed to be. But today we are going to know who is going to win between Norway and England and who is going straight to the semi-final.
1: They have a better coach, Thomas Tuchel.
0: Yeah. But we don't know whether this match will announce Norway coach.
1: Honestly.
0: That's what the World Cup is about.
1: That is.
0: 10 p.m. today, Norway, England. And just one team is going to join the semi-finals gang. Tomorrow, in the early hours of tomorrow, I actually wonder why most Argentina match oru shakiro shele. Emo ari gogo awon fans Messi
1: one is soon.
0: Even if you wake up 5 ladies, you go don't see their status everywhere. Go don't full. If you don't post their good. If Argentina move to the semi-finals, it's making it a very, very interesting one. But I'm honestly not sure how it's going to be. Seeing their performance with Egypt has made me to not really, really rate them like that. Like I rate Argentina. I love the free flow of ball. I love the fact that they've created, you know, the team with Messi. Like, everything is to Messi. He was still creating a way for him to play. It's been a very easy flow of football for Argentina. But Switzerland is another thing that I'm looking forward to. I didn't see them, you know, getting to the quarterfinals. They look like a team that, you go still see the team there, but you don't go really watch on the team don't already reach one.
1: They don't shout,
0: they don't do anything. What can sneak one loss even? Now they'll be playing tomorrow by 2 a.m. with Argentina. Argentina, Switzerland, ID. How do you think this is going to play out?
1: Number one.
0: I like that word.
1: Their previous meeting, Argentina did not find it easy.
0: With Switzerland.
1: With Switzerland. In terms of what you mean, that be match be man don't place a after penalty, Argentina told no 1-0 in 2014. That's their last meeting. And now they are playing semi-final.
0: Quarterfinal.
1: No fair play. Ni Ogunisa. Quarterfinal ni 2 years. Taba wo mati Argentina play last. Unti exhaust bobo strength one. Because Egypt Oba won fa. Egypt won fa de. So Egypt won play. Egypt
0: 1932. Yeah, Egypt, no, no,
1: no, no, no, no, no, no, no, no, no, no, no, no, no, no, no, no, and Egypt exposed their back line, their four at the back that they're not even good enough. If you watch Argentina very well, their back four wasn't good enough.
0: It wasn't, yeah.
1: Who performed very well. Could have been Egypt, Argentina, Tamani, Tele, saying, hey, you want man that boy, you want, someone who was work up or doing, not really, really good. I just using that midfield and Lionel Messi to play.
0: Mm-hmm.
1: In fact, when we go winger, no lo, see World Cup we, ungas when we close World Cup we yoko, we team play match one. But when we go match, when we go
0: Switzerland,
1: team here, we want some body there, only there, we want some body there, only there. But oh no,
0: let's pick the call. Maybe this person want to hot seat. Hello, good afternoon. Hello. Hello, good afternoon. Hello? Yes, good afternoon. Yes, yes.
2: Are you hearing me?
0: Yes, we are hearing you. Good afternoon. What's your name and where are you calling from, please?
2: My name is Coach
0: PK. Oh, Coach. I wanted to be sure. Welcome, Coach.
2: Hi, D.
1: Yes, sir. Yes, sir.
2: Yes, sir.
1: Yes, sir.
0: Yes, sir. Yes, sir.
2: What, Bobby?
0: Yes, sir. Ekasa, sir.
2: Yeah. You see, this World Cup, we say, pity Nigeria is not there.
0: Yes,
2: but we thank God, we are watching.
0: We thank God, I mean, it reduced tension for us.
2: Honestly, we are able to fix our problem in the country. So, the match I'm interested in now is this Norway and England.
0: And England.
2: Do you see how Alan treated the Gabriel?
0: Yes, sir.
2: Against Brazil. In fact, Gabriel was just looking like this Alan, something here. Because I watched that those goals, the heading, and how he must have missed those people before he scored the second goal.
0: Yeah.
2: So the Brazil just bring the name, come to this competition. It's like they're not ready for the World Cup. The name, we are just wearing the see Argentina as well. See how Egypt handled them. If not for all this abracadabra
0: that happened, yes, exactly.
2: That happened. But what I want to see today
0: is England.
2: Odegaard, Alan against Declan Rice if he is fit to play.
0: Yes, sir.
2: And the defense of England. You see, all those Arsenal guys, if they are involved in this game, like Eze, Nonemadweke, Saka, and Co. Now, the man will get tried in the preliminary stages, but unfortunately, after they are in the quarterfinal anyway.
0: Anyway, if they manage
2: to pass Norway, congratulations to Tuchelu. Because
0: sir,
2: at the end of the day, this Norway side I'm looking at, they are good.
0: They are better.
2: The way they play, they are better than England. I don't know whether England doesn't have any other striker apart from Kane.
1: No.
2: If there is another striker, why can't they use him?
0: Because it's just Kane.
2: Kane is using name.
0: Kane, they score good too now. He said he don't score seven goals now.
2: Before you can score one goal, you know how many you have missed. You understand that one?
0: Yes,
2: sir. If not for Bellingham, that Bellingham. I don't know what is wrong with the coach. Why is not included? He didn't even allow this guy. Ahmad.
0: Yeah.
2: That Man U guy.
0: Yeah. Ahmad Diallo something.
2: He's good as well. Yes, Diallo.
1: Ahmad Diallo
0: from Ivory Coast, not from England.
2: Anyway, let's wait and see what is going to happen today.
0: Okay.
2: Like I did, as rightly said, Norway at a 65%
0: to win this game. All
2: if
0: right.
2: England is lucky, maybe the game will enter extra time and then penalty shootout.
0: Okay. Thank you, Coach. Okay, just like ID, coach is saying that they are supporting more of, they are saying that Norway might actually, defeat England, except if England is lucky, like they used to, always be lucky. But we're talking about Argentina, Switzerland, and IDUS has said that we're talking about it, right?
1: This Switzerland team.
0: Yeah.
1: If you check their last previous matches, they haven't lost one.
0: Hmm.
1: It's just only one goal. They won 4. One shade other.
0: Hmm.
1: But I want to call this Argentina. Egypt has exposed their back line.
0: Yes.
1: Number 2.
0: Very true.
1: They were exhausted in that match.
0: They were very tired.
1: They are very tired. Now, coming to this match now, if you watch that Switzerland very well, they are very composed in defending. Only matter, they might not be good in that forward.
0: But that defending.
1: That midfield to that back.
0: They are always
1: very strong. They know how to do their things there. But against Argentina now, can Argentina match to mistake to match? Come on. Pe lati je ko won first go won awon lo won fun awon ni sese play your game not every game to Lionel Messi.
0: If they work for them now if they don't see him say they work for them now why did they continue to use him? So you think say if this ball no go Messi side you think say Argentina fit still perform? Would they perform like this?
1: They will perform very well. All those players they will do their own on their own. They will do their things on their own.
0: But
1: because of that Messi, they are playing towards Messi. Imagine they play against France and they are playing towards Messi. So we need there. Why there now? But they let a lot of chances. Like players in Henry, they are delaying the ball for Messi to come so that they can pass the ball to Lionel Messi. A lot of chances. Lionel won't score how many years from Messi. Like they are doing this for Lionel Messi because this is the last World Cup for Lionel Messi. But yeah. Against Switzerland now, Switzerland, I want that law why I ain't saying it. When Saban causes go, why they think a man called because you want you that? Imagine you are playing against Egypt, just one counter attack, they will use it to score against Argentina. Now, if you watch this Switzerland, they are very good in that counter attack.
0: Yeah.
1: On my side saying, just launch one counter. And Granit Xhaka is there, they have Embolo.
0: Yeah, yeah.
1: They have a lot of players that they too they are performing in their most various club that they are playing for.
0: Yeah.
1: And against Switzerland now, anything can happen against Switzerland, Argentina. But I know the fans of
0: Messi Argentina and Argentina to skip forward
1: against Switzerland. But they need to play
0: their part
1: normally without playing all ball to Lionel Messi. But that all ball to Lionel Messi can let them be defeated in this match. Go ball collect come and play so the Messi. Take everybody play. You have the likes of Alvarez.
0: Yeah.
1: You have Lisandro Martinez.
0: Yeah.
1: Why all ball to Lionel Messi? This Lisandro Martinez and Alvarez. Remember, I want to score a long goal in competition. Go to one score. Lionel Messi, Lionel and defender. Romeo to score first. Colazar go against Egypt. Team Messi with frequency and Enzo. I'm not going to score here. Lionel Messi maybe 5 goals. Enzo 1 goal. Romeo 1 goal. And for 20-something players, the Kuwait World Cup, only Lionel Messi. But though I want to see if I play against one now, they have done their assignment over
0: especially this kind of Switzerland where nobody they really see them. They just come enter quarter final.
1: They're just
0: quiet.
1: They're very, very quiet. And they are playing their game. I want to look at Canada, Daddy. To join one of the host countries. One ally on Daddy. No group stage. One lose. Do I won't play. Debut one day. To Argentina and Coach Shoya Lenny. So that they won't concede earlier. To not concede earlier. If there are nothing that they will do, I'm on Tanda. Like the one they did against Egypt.
0: Against Egypt.
1: Might not be so today. To get one to second one match. You're going to mess up score. To Messi is the penalty imagine in World Cup we. To match the penalty we learn in Bria.
0: Yeah,
1: to match to win.
0: Odiatric.
1: Oh my God. But they need to do what they're supposed to do.
0: Yeah.
1: In that 45 minutes, they should end the game.
0: Okay, the game between Argentina and Switzerland, 2 a.m. tomorrow. It's going to be the last quarter final, the 2026 World Cup, and we're going to see Argentina maybe continue that tight defense against Switzerland or Switzerland taking over. I can't wait to see what the result is going to be. I want fans to not open one to my Guadura.
1: Oh my God. Well, they can lose against Egypt 2-0. Bori black cap won pa epo pe Ronaldo bayi ti lo ore mo wa bayi gbogbo won wi pe Messi escape two a tun lo duro boya tun escape two lale yi na lori eni moju ola.
0: I must say that in this tournament I just feel like it's stressful and a waste of time to it watch Messi.
1: I have told you that
0: Charlie, let us give him all the ball. May he score the goal.
1: If you love football, you know Messi.
0: Yes.
1: Honestly.
0: Basically.
1: Messi. Ah, I grab all so, but last walk of long, why? I don't think being on you at the phone, Lionel Messi. On time when you saw against Portugal, Ronaldo, who possibly last walk of long, why? As he said, from Kajoshi. Sugbon.
0: There wasn't that. In Kotoa Luria, one.
1: Portugal players, that was in Toa Luria,
0: one. I never shine.
1: Once in inside. I want to talk about what talk about your Champions League Vincia and see Joan Neves. I want to talk about your Champions League and talk about best assist near Pierre Bruno Fernandes. And talk about Champions League not to what Nuno Mendes. What did I expect? A lot of stars in the Mokojo, but you can't just see a for Ronaldo. Most agents, you know, the Cocoloja,
0: that's it.
1: But I want Argentina, I want to see a for Lionel Messi. To the message to work off his squad in Letele. Now, yeah, I want to buy a grind. One lock paper that wide and one by World Cup. But to a town by World Cup, I want to listen. Walk up here. Can you say no? The message can no cosire. On to Tawen Zone here. I want to talk about World Cup. Now, anything can happen today now. But I know that they will perform very well.

0: they need to be careful against Switzerland because of that early goal they normally considered.
1: Mm-hmm.
0: They should not do that kind of thing today.
1: Yes, and it's going to be also Switzerland's first ever semi-final.
0: Mm-hmm.
1: So, one turn on there. They get one kind of energy we really get. And you know, go see them coming. It's going to be a very interesting one, a very interesting one. They decide that to go into the semi-finals.
0: Do an Infantino.
1: Mm-hmm.
0: FIFA president.
1: Mm.
0: That man is from Switzerland.
1: Okay.
0: And his country is playing against Lionel Messi. That people are talking that Lionel Messi, maybe they are doing everything to favor Lionel Messi. Now, Gianni Infantino against Lionel Messi now. Gianni Infantino will be on the seat watching
1: then either beat his country or watching his country beat.
0: Full of fun.
1: It's going to be an absolute cinema.

World number 114. Who had never been beyond the second round of a Grand Slam and defied all expectations to reach the semi-final, where he was going to meet to have an encounter against second seed Zverev.

And yes, try to prove yourself one step too far. But I mean, he met with Alexander Zverev, the French Open champion, who is literally with a class above. Out of fairies, unforgettable debut jump ended as Zverev actually defeated him and denied him a place in the final. It was a 7-6, 7-0, 6-2, 6-4 win. Well, it's a good one for Ferry, who will be confirmed as the new British number one. And yes, he will rise to 36th in the world rankings on Monday, as well as taking home 900,000 euros in prize money. I mean, it's literally a good one. He went from 114 to 36. He's also confirmed as a new British number one. Oh, look at the prize money, 900,000 euros. But yes, Alexander Zverev has went on and booked a slot in the final of the

0: I think it's high time, right? ID, you know, for Salah to go to, you know, to the Saudi League.
1: Yes. Is that
0: he do stubborn audition that time, stay for Liverpool. It remains small, more than yeah, yeah.
1: And this is the right time for him
0: yeah,
1: to go to Liverpool.
0: Yeah, you know.
1: And it's good for him to go down and retire and earn his own salary there too. And
0: yeah.
1: It's good for him.
0: And it was even good in this tournament for Egypt. You know, Egypt had a good run this tournament
1: yes,
0: to an
1: yes,
0: extent.
1: Yes.
0: You know, so.
1: He performed better than AFCON.
0: Than AFCON and than expected. Mm-hmm. Yes, true. That's actually very true. Another one in the transfer gossip. Where Bayern Munich has told Real Madrid to forget signing their France forward Michael Olise, who is off limit this summer. Even now, you know, go one sign Michael Olise. which club like this? No, go one sign Michael Olise.
1: If Michael Olise want to leave Bayern Munich,
0: but do you think he will leave Bayern Munich like this?
1: What happened?
0: you think? Okay, it's true, Chad. For me, I feel like in that their what's that their league again?
1: Bundesliga
0: league. Mm. I feel like there's not enough that competition.
1: That Bundesliga does not promote Michael Olise.
0: Yes, he needs to push further.
1: If you want to watch Michael Olise, it's only in Champions League.
0: Yeah,
1: that people normally watch Michael Olise play. And that Bundesliga, Bayern against any team, you know that Bayern will defeat that team. Really
0: yeah.
1: Sure. But for Olise,
0: even if say na dramatic comeback, they do
1: honestly.
0: Which is on they sabi do that one well.
1: From 3-0 down to
0: 5-3. If you do
1: 5-3. But for Olise to play in top teams like Real Madrid,
0: mm-hmm.
1: is very very good for his career because like Olise was on his peak now,
0: mm-hmm.
1: was on the peak of his career now. And it's good for him to explore to another club like Real Madrid. Especially this time, because of that, and Real Madrid wanted to, they love what they see in World Cup now.
0: Yeah.
1: The chemistry between him and Kylian Mbappe. They want Olise to come and perform that miracle.
0: I'm surprised, say,
1: Olise and Mbappe,
0: they close like that.
1: They are very, very, very, very close. In that French team, they are very, very close. And Real Madrid want that chemistry. They need both of them to come and perform that chemistry in Real Madrid too. That is the main reason why they are chasing Michael Olise. But if Owoyabakpo, Lori Olise, Bayern Munich might release it because they too,
0: they
1: more likely become.
0: Make I ask this one. You get three club we talk, say reportedly they interested in Michael Olise, Real Madrid, Barcelona, and Arsenal. If you want pick club, where if you say you go fit Michael Olise, make you go, which club you go pick?
1: I will pick Real Madrid. Reason is this.
0: No pick Arsenal.
1: Reason is this. Arsenal tearing back to play in Crystal Palace. Why can't they sign him
0: then?
1: He was there playing for Crystal Palace. In Berlin, Eze no awa. Olise lost by Bayern Munich. Why can't you sign Olise then? And Real Madrid is the peak of all clubs.
0: Is Real Madrid still the peak of all clubs?
1: If you play, if you watch that, if you wear that shirt, honestly speaking, because the shirt is very good, what to feel that blame. Watch Kukulela now. Once they propose to him, Olise Real Madrid
0: skills.
1: Though people are won't consider their moment that supposed to play for Barcelona though, because was a Spanish player, but the guy chose Real Madrid over any club.
0: Okay, let's go to another news that was that's very interesting for Nigerians. Borussia Dortmund and Germany attacker Karim Adeyemi is heading to Barcelona in a 31 million euros deal. How do you feel about that one? Did you ever see Karim Adeyemi going to Barcelona? He also leaves room open for, so why didn't they permanently get Marcus Rashford? They did a lot of signing where we thought they were going to retain Marcus Rashford. They did not retain him. And also Enzo Fernandez saying, oh, no, they don't want Fernandez is Real Madrid. So for Rashford, how do you see all this thing? Getting other people that, you know, they could just get Rashford.
1: You see that Rashford deal. Rashford is earning like 350 in a week. And you know Barcelona, they always have problem with the wages.
0: Money, yeah.
1: Especially wages. This guy, Frederic de Jong, into his earning like 350. and then add up another 350 to the one they have already, which is Frankie de Jong.
0: Yeah.
1: That's the main reason why they can't sign Marcus Rashford, because of the wages. And I don't think that guy said that maybe he can reduce his wages, God knows.
0: Mm-hmm.
1: But once he really considers Rashford, and they have watched that game. They have watched that guy game, Antonio Gordon. And the money that Gordon will be earning in Real Madrid, in Barcelona, is not up to 200,000 in a week. That's the reason why they go for Antonio Gordon to want to reject Marcus Rashford. Going for Karim Adeyemi now, only player in the flanks, especially left footer. Reason is this, Lamine Yamal is not performing to the expectations, especially this season, twice a law. Could perform, but he performed low. So a lot of one need replacement, but see, when Yamal was not available,
0: yeah, the job bring him,
1: and that player will replace him. And Rafinha is aging, but Rafinha too is the left footer, and is aging. That position that Rafinha is playing, they have found another person there, which is Antonio Gordon. Once Rafinha do not play there, and this guy, Adeyemi, Owati, Lamine Yamal, I do not play on that wing. That's the reason why it's something low. And they still need one striker. And they say that they are still talking about Julian Alvarez, whether they can sign or not. But going for Karim Adeyemi is a very good option for them.
0: Okay. Well, let's take our leave with this one. Manchester United are exploring move to sign two more midfielders after completing the deal for 2022 Chelsea and Brazil international Andrew Santos. Thank you very much for tuning in and listening to World's Week on Total Sport today. Same time, same station next week. Heidi, let's say our byes.
1: And you know if you go back, how to be in the loss of the same. How to party one at home. Atumbo, enala tumamba. Amonyamambo ni njo mondi. Njekashiri da ya dada. Odabo.

Okay, let's go back to football. Let's go back to the gossip update. Former Liverpool forward Mohamed Salah could have prided himself out of a move to the Saudi Pro League, but the club balking at the Egypt international financial demands.

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0: listeners. This is Homefront, and I am your host, Reverend Omobolanle Ayofeoluwa. I'm a gospel minister, a mother, a grandmother, a veteran journalist, and Homefront is about talking about issues that affect the home, about women, men, children, differently our careers, our spiritual lives, everything that affects the home. That is what we discuss on Homefront. And with me in the studio is our indefatigable co-host. Can we know you?
1: Hi, good evening or afternoon. My name is Clara Otter and it's good to be back here again.
0: Right. And in the air, we're hearing everything about politics, campaign. It's politics, politics, politics. And today we are going to be zeroing in on women in politics. Now, before we go into discussion, I'd like to do a preamble about women in Nigerian politics. Then we'll discuss the issues that rise up, what women need to do. Is the society being unfair to women? Are we being unfair to ourselves? Can we cope with the rigors of politics in Nigeria? Politics, they say, is dirty. We'll see about that in a bit.

0: Now for the preamble. Women in Nigerian politics face extreme underrepresentation, with female participation in elective and appointive positions hovering around 4% and 6.7%, far below the African average of 23.4%. Yes. Despite making up half the population in Nigeria, women hold only about 3.8% to 4% of seats in the 10th National Assembly and have never held the top positions of president or governor. Mark that. Now, we're going to use the election statistics between 2023 and 2024. Now, let's go. National Assembly, women hold only 3.5% to 4% of seats. That is approximately 19 to 20 women out of, listen to this, 469 members. That's the National Assembly. Then the Senate, only 3 female senators were elected in 2023. And we know one is a bit controversial, but we'll go into that later. Candidacy, female candidates in 2023 dropped to 10.1%, down from 12.9% in 2019. Now, appointive positions, only 16.7% of ministerial positions are held by women, falling short of regional targets. Before we go into key barriers and context, let's just discuss. Well, what do you think about this, Clara? Women in politics, is it got to do with our backgrounds or the fact that we are women? What is exactly holding us back?
1: You know, I'll start from the family. They say the family is the smallest unit of the society. And for a family to stand, you have to have a strong woman. And that woman needs all the support that she gets for her to function right. Now, taking that to the bigger scene, if a woman is going to function right in politics or in any position that involves her taking a whole lot of time away from the home, she needs to have a support system.
0: That's right.
1: Now, for Nigerian politicians that are women, they don't really have that support system. You would see some of these women who are in politics. If you're gonna thrive in politics, you need to have. If you're married, your spouse needs to be 110%.
0: Okay, but before we go into the spousal support, women ourselves, how do we think? We have to be realistic, honestly, Clara. How can we cope in this jungle called politics here in, even all over the world? Because how many women can do nocturnal meetings, you know? And they, well, we said we won't talk about spousal.
1: it has to come in. Because there's no way you will function.
0: You'll go and come back home at 3 a.m. or sometimes even stay over, or you go all over campaigning from Kotangora to Kutuwenji. How on earth? I mean, I know people are doing it, but how many of them, let's be realistic, like I said, have successful homes, you know? We are talking about young women. We are not talking about women over 60.
1: Their children are living on their own, and they're married.
0: Young women that we need, young minds. And when I say young, 30 from 30 upwards. You know, how do you do this? And also, let us also not forget the fact that we women, if we say we are fighting for representation, it's not about emotions. Can we cope? Can we do it?
1: A woman is an emotional being. So I doubt you could take that emotion out of a woman. And that's one of the reasons why women function the way they function. In fact, you can't, if you take that out of a woman,
0: she becomes a man.
1: And there is no way would separate the home from the woman in politics. Okay. Not just women in politics. There are certain careers that you need that support.
0: Yes.
1: Even in media.
0: That's everywhere.
1: You're on night shift and you have babies that are below 10.
0: Yes.
1: You need someone to make sure they are fed.
0: It means that if we have put all that, how can I put this now? This feminism thing, what a man can do, a woman can do. Now, the way that the Lord made it, we are women, we nurture. So, for you to come to a point where you are able to leave your children at home and feel comfortable pursuing your career and politics or whatever we're doing, how can we match both together? Like I said, it's easier for women over 50 because their children are all grown up and all that. But even then, What about the husband? If you have one, what about the husband? How do we do this? I'm trying to be realistic because you go to a point. We spoke about careers also.
1: Mm.
0: When I was working as a journalist, I would travel, and it wasn't like every day. I would travel, and I would still feel guilty. Oh, my children are home with my husband. Yes, we had nannies and all that, but it wasn't the same. But if you are going to do that, as women, you have to be focused. Anything, politics, you have to be focused. And not, I said you would have to take the emotional bit. When I said take the emotional bit, you would have to realize that at a point in time, this thing I'm pursuing is going to be demanding. So
1: true.
0: You make your plans. If it is going to put the children, okay, when we have this, and if you have a husband that is busy also, so it's either you let an in-law or a mother-in-law, sister-in-law come and stay with you. But even then, it's a natural thing. Men begin to get jealous. How can she be spending her time? What kind of meeting is that? Knowing that that is what goes on, really. You know, so.
1: For those positions.
0: So if you want to be successful, you must have support.
1: Well, first and foremost, I'm going to say, whoever invented that phrase, what a man can do.
0: A woman can do.
1: Please. Men, I'm not done doing what a woman can do.
0: Besides,
1: don't now add what a man can do to it.
0: Let me just put it this way also. What a woman can do, a man cannot do also.
1: We have our different responsibilities.
0: Oh, exactly. The
1: so let me just face what a woman can do and leave what the man can. Man, do your own. Let me do my own.
0: Okay.
1: And aside that, you know, if you're going to be a woman, that job comes with a whole lot of responsibilities.
0: Oh, yes.
1: You are the support system. Mm-hmm. You are a mother. You're a cook. Mm-hmm. You are the laundry lady. You are the nanny. You are in charge of first aid.
0: Everything.
1: And you're in charge of everything. Mm. Now, putting a high demanding job on that is going to take a lot. So if you're not strong mentally as a woman, you won't be able to function.
0: That's the word, strong mentally. Because let's use the issue of this senator. I don't want to mention her name. We know. Well, Natasha, we all read the story about it. She got into trouble because she wanted to prove that she was a strong person. And when a lot of women were like up in arms. No, they shouldn't have done that. This, for me, when she was told to keep quiet or something or go out, she should just have done it. Because then several things came up and you are now doing taka and dabo. For the younger ones, I don't know if they would understand what taka and dabo meaning. They were there fighting, throwing balls at one another. Oh, and he wanted, and now the ugly stories of how the Senate president wanted to, you know, with her came up. And it was dirty. A seasoned politician would not do that. Forget male or female.
1: We don't have seasoned politicians in this country. So.
0: We have.
1: Well, we have a very few of them.
0: We are.
1: And then,
0: there are plenty, but that's the point is, they are now...
1: Are they high up there?
0: They're high up there. That's one of the problems we have. Then there's a ceiling, which means even men can't bust through. Talk less of we women when we're just rising up. And the thing is, we must really... You can't go into politics without, you know, being a strong-minded person.
1: You
0: cannot
1: have to.
0: Do emotions in politics, even anywhere in the world. You cannot do that. Even abroad... Do you hear the way any position, any career, like we were saying, the American president, he has this particular thing for female journalists. Once they open their mouths to ask him, he degrades them, condescendingly calls them pigs, you pig, and all that. And that's the whole president talking to a female journalist. Now we are talking about being in the Senate. In the Senate. I think, how many of them are in the Senate right now? I know there's Kingi Bey. I know there's the Natasha person. Like, I can't really remember any other.
1: You see, that's the thing. Because we don't hear of them, we don't hear anything about them. Sometimes it's like they don't exist.
0: Exactly.
1: And the number is very little,
0: very
1: compared
0: little.
1: To the number of men that we have, you know, in the Senate. And aside that, most people, by the time they get to that position, they are, I don't know, is it now trained to think that just go there, make your money,
0: and
1: get out.
0: Now, that's a wrong perception, even for male politicians.
1: Yes, and we have a whole lot of them.
0: Oh, yeah.
1: Not just female politicians. Now, we have a lot of male politicians who do that, too. Mm-hmm. And so many people have tried, you know, to speak up, to do the right thing, and then they face difficulties, you know, and then they just said, they just go like, what's the use?
0: Like the lady senator we were talking about, Natasha, at the end of the day, because she had to prove herself, she was suspended and everything. I think they went to the court and she lost. Yeah. That's a male world, man. What are we talking about? But eventually she now had to be projecting all the projects she was doing in, is it Kogi? And she now, we're now seeing all the wonderful, laudable projects she was doing. For me, that was a great thing for
1: that
0: her.
1: That was a win.
0: It was a win. And for me, it was better to have just kept her dignity by project
1: those ones first.
0: Yes. So keep projecting that. This is what I am doing. I'm not just there because
1: I'm not
0: female.
1: Just a woman.
0: You know, I'm not, yeah, exactly.
1: I'm not just a pretty
0: senator.
1: Face.
0: I'm representing my constituency. This is
1: and
0: what,
1: this
0: I,
1: is what
0: have
1: I have done.
0: Doing. And for me, as far as I am concerned right now, she is the most visible. Her projects are the most visible in the Senate. For all
1: male and female.
0: Yes. I haven't seen the others. Occasionally, you see some people giving women wheelbarrow in the North Wheelbarrow. Hello. In the North.
1: You know, we have
0: with all the money that they're given.
1: And the thing now is most politicians, you know, they will don't say anything if you don't have the actual fact, especially when it comes to politics.
0: Yes.
1: But we all know that it's not what is assigned to be spent on your location that you actually spend. Mm-hmm. Some of them are spent on, I'm a big boy,
0: exactly.
1: Come and bow
0: buy
1: down before me.
0: Unnecessarily.
1: You know, you are my boy, take this, you are my this. You know,
0: no.
1: We know that's what some of them do.
0: Yes.
1: But at the same time, when you now see someone who is out there, who is doing what needs to be done, and then you want to shut that person down, people will have issues.
0: Of course.
1: My issue now with, especially this
0: lady.
1: This lady, is the fact that when they were trying to shut her down for whatever reason, whether she was right or she was wrong, for whatever reason, I expected... You keep quiet, you smile at them,
0: exactly.
1: And then
0: and wait
1: you
0: for
1: roll
0: them.
1: In those achievements.
0: Those projects, yes.
1: I am not a pretty face. Mm-hmm. Yes, I am pretty,
0: but this is
1: that's not
0: done.
1: Just who I am.
0: Mm-hmm.
1: This is what I have done. Let my credentials speak
0: for
1: me.
0: Yeah.
1: And when we have people whose credentials speak for them, especially women, it will encourage more women to come in and say,
0: yes.
1: Wow, if this can happen, then I can also fight.
0: Then women should have strong minds because they brought up all sorts of debt, how she had children for 1 million people and all that. She should just have kept quiet instead of trying to paint the Senate president.
1: You don't fight dirty with dirty
0: sometimes.
1: No,
0: you just chill. You know, you wait for them. They lose guard after a while, you know.
1: Some people don't know that. When someone is throwing shades at you and you're quiet and you're looking,
0: they can't
1: the other
0: you
1: person
0: out.
1: Looks like a moron.
0: Of course.
1: Because you're just like, and everyone's like, you're even talking and she's not responding. Keep
0: anything.
1: Quiet.
0: Yes. You
1: Let's
0: know?
1: Just forget about it. It's old school already. Move on.
0: And then the problem with me also, women started talking in the media, on social media, on the internet. Yes, women, we must support women. That is totally wrong. I'm not carpeting Natasha.
1: Yeah.
0: She's been good. I mean, she came out and she said what she had to say. I may not support it. I may support it. That's not the point. Do not support someone because the woman, she's a woman. We are marginalized. So any woman that is there, whether she has done wrong or right, we must fight for her. Then they were carrying placards up and down. Yes, there are different ways of doing this. And for me, like I keep repeating, the fact that her projects were now being, shared all over the internet. That was a good one. A good strategy.
1: That was a good strategy.
0: Instead of matching... trying to match the debt for debt. Oh, he did this, she did this. Kissing my husband. The husband were not kissing in public before. You now started to begin to kiss. I'm like, then going dirty. His wife is a witch. That is absurd. If we women really want to keep our heads above board, we leave the dirt.
1: You fight higher. You aim higher.
0: Yes.
1: There's another thing.
0: By your projects. You defeat them.
1: There's another thing that women don't understand. And I doubt if that is ever going to change. Maybe it will change for the next 2-3 generations to come. But right now, we know that's just an illusion if we say it's going to change. When we say there are certain professions and certain career paths that are meant for men. Because men know how to play dirty. And if you're going to survive as a woman in that world, you need to play smart.
0: Yes. I'm glad you
1: can't
0: said,
1: play dirty
0: you
1: with
0: said
1: them.
0: Smart, not dirty.
1: Smart. You can't play dirty
0: That's why
1: with
0: we're
1: them.
0: Different.
1: And funny enough, men don't come after me for this one. Funny enough, women are actually smarter than guys.
0: Yes, because one, our emotional intelligence is top notch. It is top notch. Then we don't have what do you call it? Distractions like, oh, other women running after me. Even if men are running after, women are intelligent enough in that kind of position.
1: Know, they can actually detect what you want. When a man is coming around, the woman can tell what you want.
0: Then it's like, hey, because I'm a senator, you now want to be my friend. You can't be that. I have a husband at home and I'm facing this job and it is demanding. You are a distraction. But men are allowed.
1: Men can easily get distracted.
0: All over the place. They travel to Kutuwenji with another woman that's not there. And people like just take it like it's
1: Because according to our cultural tradition and custom.
0: And the money for the constituency, that is what is being spent. And anyway, before we go further, we'll talk about the key barriers and contexts when we come back. We'll be right back.

0: 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We are discussing women in politics in Nigeria. And now we are going to talk about the key barriers and context. Now, listen to this, Clara. Lowest in Africa. Listen to this. Nigeria ranks among the lowest in Africa for female parliamentary representation. Mark our population in Nigeria. Mark our population. Then two, structural barriers, cultural patriarchy, high cost of party nomination forms. You need 100 million or something to vie for
1: forms and all that.
0: And biased primary processes hinder women. They will now begin to tell you, where did you come? That's why women too, like, we have to play smart. If you know you want to go into politics now, start at the grassroots.
1: Start
0: go
1: building.
0: To your local government and all that. And think about the state houses of assembly. Don't aim, you don't have a political background and you want to, you are aiming for the Senate. They don't know you in your constituency, for one. So those are the things. They hinder our any progress in women. Also, state level. Only about 51, mark this, 51 out of 993 seats, almost 1,000 seats, in state assemblies are held by women, with some states having zero female representation. I'm sure you know where that is, probably in the north, you know. And, okay, this is again preparing. If you know you are going into politics, you will be a part of the party. In fact, you can begin, yes, they can say, okay, we are there's gender bias again. Let's face reality. The bias, it will always be there. So start with the female wing of your party. Start there. Maybe you'll be the treasurer, the secretary, the campaign, whatever. Be there. So, I mean, garnering support for your party or for whoever your candidate is. So they begin to know you, even on TV, people are you have to be smart. You know journalists, you seek them out.
1: You attend programs, interviews.
0: Yeah, exactly. Talking about your party, what they're going to do. And people will begin to say, why don't we use this woman? Even the party will begin to think.
1: Even if you don't talk about your party, because I don't think that is really, really acceptable in the long
0: run. Unless it's campaign time.
1: Yes, unless it's campaign time. You can talk about your projects.
0: Exactly.
1: Let them know you. Mm-hmm. So whichever party... Your party will see you as an asset.
0: Exactly.
1: Because your name speaks volume.
0: That's right.
1: And one of the reasons why some women won't go into politics, for you to be able to achieve what we just said now, you're going to need money to do that. If you're going to be doing projects for children, if you're going to be running projects for young people.
0: You know why? Sorry to butt in, Clara. All this, you know, all this... legislating for things like gender and equal opportunity bill. For me, whatever the whole world has been speaking about gender bias for decades and all that. Yes, we know women are marginalized, but how can we prove ourselves? Let's begin to think. We're not just for representing women and children and domestic things alone. Let's see what we can do. If I have been trained as an engineer, I will look into things like maybe the parastatals, what the government should be doing without being antagonistic, the way forward, because that's a mistake people make.
1: That's playing smart.
0: Smart. And you come on TV, you're like, oh, the government is useless. This. You see how much money they spend? No. You can just come. If I were in a position like this, or even forget about position, I believe, and this, you must be ready to spend money. You go to the media houses, you tell, this is how much I want. I want an interview. People think that journalists just go out and carry people. It's called lobbying. Yes, the 30 minutes program, you come prepared. They throw the questions at you. And if you like, you can even give them questions to ask you. That's smart. Your area of expertise.
1: Has been smart. You know, for as a woman, especially if you're one with a pretty face, you can easily walk into offices and they will attend to you.
0: Yes, confidence.
1: And you know.
0: Because some people, the confidence, they think is being rude and assertive. No.
1: You walk into a place, you smile, you greet people, you know, they talk to you, you respond with a smile. You don't look at them like, who is this one? You know, when you walk into a place like that, you can actually get support. Okay, imagine you are from a particular party, and then that's another issue that we have. That's not my party, I cannot work with them. Hello? Who cares whose party it is?
0: As long as
1: we're doing something... Exactly. It's for the good of my community or my state or my country.
0: Yes.
1: So you walk into an office, and of course, maybe the governor or whichever person sitting in that office is not from your party. You present your case. I have this proposal, and I'm not preaching party here.
0: That's
1: preaching the good of the people, and this will look good for you too. I mean, this is your seat.
0: Yes.
1: People see this and they say, okay, you worked with this person, and that proves that you are doing a good job.
0: Even
1: people will pay attention to you.
0: Pay attention
1: they
0: to
1: will
0: you,
1: bring the money.
0: Of course. Besides even bringing the money, we're talking about disability also. For instance, our area, I don't know what we have done. The roads are wonderfully bad, if there's any such thing. And I keep threatening. Occasionally when I see people hailing the government or in the social media, and I will put my own, please, in our area, this and that. I think I've done it like 3 or 4 times. And the generic answer will come up, we'll get to you and all that. And I told my husband, I said, I will write this letter. It's not a rude letter. I'll just take it to the governor's office. It doesn't matter if I don't see him. I will drop it. If I don't get a response, I will write another one in 2 months. I'll go and drop it. He just rolled his eyes and like, ugh, you don't know what you're talking about.
1: No, you see, the thing is, if you're persistent enough, you will get a response.
0: Exactly.
1: At least you will get to see somebody.
0: And I'm not the only one living in that area. And people will get to know me. Oh, she was the one that brought her case out. You know? So it starts from there. So, let's go and call Reverend
1: The last time we had this issue, she was the one that went.
0: She carried her chest full chest to go and talk. And it's not
1: and before you know it, you are getting support.
0: Exactly. You're getting support. You start from there. Don't begin to think you have to start at the top. For instance, there's this, what do you call it now? Trending thing. You know, advocates are pushing for legislative changes, such as a special seats bill. Hello, what is special seats bill? If you don't, what's the word now?
1: You don't do the work, you don't get to sit there.
0: What do you mean by special seats bill to increase female representation?
1: Some states are already working on that now.
0: Yes, let's sit with the states and let's see. A lot of women are actually so knowledgeable, so hardworking. But like we identified earlier, also the patriarchal thing. The husband will be like, you want to go and sit in Abuja? And it's not even yet Abuja. At least here in Oyo City, it's just Ibadan there. You know, you start from somewhere. And despite low numbers, female lawmakers have sponsored significant, albeit often rejected, legislation, like I said earlier, the Gender and Equal Opportunity Bill. We have to begin to also move a little away from the gender thing. Oh, let the United Nations make a lot of noise about that. But let's look inwards. What is it, gender? What about our primary schools? Look into education. Take a visit to the hospitals. What do they lack?
1: Because aside from hospitals, there are smaller ways too. What about healthcare centers?
0: Yes, I'm just using this as an example. Then you come on air, like we said earlier. Tell them, Wells Radio, I have this issue I want to discuss. Can I come on your program, whichever program suits that? I've been to a certain health center. There are no nurses. No, these are my ideas to encourage health workers to stay in these local health clinics in the villages, in towns, not just cities. You know, you start like that. Leave gender representation alone for a while. For a while. Let's begin to make impact in our localities, you know. When we now develop muscles, you don't develop muscles overnight and you're like, I'm going to the Senate. Then you begin to say, oh, they are marginalizing me when you don't have enough money. All the dirty politics, they are playing to get money. You can't do it.
1: You can't do that.
0: Unless, I'm sorry, you want to sleep around. Even when you will sleep around, they will still remove the kidney from your feet. So you fall down. Yakata. You know, it's not that easy. Politics is deep. Then you must be a strong person spiritually. You don't enter the murky waters of politics just like that. I'm intelligent. I have a PhD. I have so FRCN. And
1: it will shock you.
0: In fact, seriously, the man will be waiting. But speak all the English you want to speak.
1: And when you are done, they show you the door.
0: Like, okay, we will send you. In fact, some are so amazing. They will say, we will send you for training. There's one training going on in Canada. 2 weeks training. Go for the conference. After a while, you just find out all they are doing is sending you to conferences, doing this. And if you're not careful, you get used to it. I'm going to Canada tomorrow. I'm going to Netherlands tomorrow to visit. And they keep you busy. Meanwhile, the work is going on.
1: The work is going on at home, and you're not participating in it.
0: You're not participating. So politics is really for smart people.
1: Another issue that I think also affects the number of women who go into politics is family.
0: Yes.
1: You know, the responsibility that the woman plays in the home. And that goes back to the support system. A woman who is, you know, in charge of the home, taking care of this and that and that, and then say you're a very busy woman, your husband is a very busy man, who stays and takes care of things, especially for a young woman. You know, I spoke to someone, I think 3 years back, and he was telling me how his daughter is going to go, you know, into politics. She's going to go for Senate and all that and all that. And she's going to represent his, you know, area and that. And I thought about it. Your daughter is 30. I think then she was 35. Okay. Yes, 35. Single, fresh out of, she was a lawyer and all that. And I said, okay, fine. You have the connection as a father. Her mom also has the connection. She's a son. So you already paved the way for her. What about the young girl or the young lady who doesn't have all that connection?
0: Exactly.
1: How does she do it? Your child will write in your name and her mother's name and probably gets to the corridor.
0: You know, politics are it's also quite wide. You know, you have technocrats. So for the well-read woman, you put yourself in a visible position when the time comes of the special advisor for engineering
1: issues and all that. They just pick you up. Okay. You're handling this aspect. You're handling
0: she's
1: this
0: visible.
1: Aspect.
0: She's been speaking about it. And she has a track record of being good in her profession. So it starts like that.
1: So you don't really have to be voted for.
0: Exactly.
1: You don't need to pay the millions that they pay to get a ticket.
0: Politics.
1: But you're still in politics and you're still making impact.
0: Yes, play your cards right. And the mistake we women make, and I can tell you about that, the higher you rise, we tend to want to, like, oh, because I'm a woman, I'm going to show them. They want to cheat me.
1: Flex your muscle.
0: You become tough, Margaret Thatcher woman. And we have to be careful about that. Because for men, it's like, oh, she's a threat. Who does she think she is? She wants to lord it over us. Okay, we are going to keep her down. And we have to be careful about that. Not that we should not be vocal. Mm. We can be vocal and smart. Vocal and not emotional. Or necessarily, because we can't take emotions out of
1: a woman.
0: No, you can't, you know? And the other thing, you know, like we said, be visible. Whatever you do, be visible. And you must genuinely want the good of your neighbors at heart, your community, your country at heart. Forget about the gains, because people will come. Or when you get there, this is what they do. I remember this particular professor, nice professional woman. And she was a little elderly. I think maybe she was like 60 then. I'm not too sure. Professor Nike Grange. She was a minister. I can't remember what, during Obasanjo's time. And towards the end of the year, the civil servants told her that, oh, anything that's left over, you know, in the ministry from projects and all, we share. And lo and behold, this is a true story. That's why I'm mentioning her name. She did, the December. She told them to go ahead and share. She signed. But she didn't take a penny out of it. Now, one of them broke the story. You know how wicked people can be. They broke the story. So it was like, she was the one that told them, go and spend the rest. So she came on air. She was so sad that she explained herself. And poor woman, she bowed out respectfully. Like, I can't do this. Because she was so flabbergasted. That can people be this evil?
1: Welcome to Nigeria.
0: Her? Can people mislead her, mislead people like this? And she left. Look at how hard. We are talking about politics now, but even parastatals, you are appointed through political, like we said earlier, your profession and your cleverness. Please look for a word for me.
1: Intellect.
0: Yes, will stand you out, you know. Like late Professor Nora Akil, she served NAFDAC with all her might, her power, and her strength. They came for her, but she stood. Eventually, I think about 3 times they tried to assassinate her, you know. But she stood. I remember when they burnt down the NAFDAC headquarters in Lagos. I was watching it on TV. The woman stood and she was crying. She wasn't weeping and howling, but tears were rolling down her eyes. Like, how wicked can people be? All because she wanted good for the people. How can you be selling fake insulin, fake, what do you call these things in drips?
1: What are called now? Drips. Those injections and
0: the bags
1: and
0: the liquid. You are selling poison and injecting, and people are dying. She lost a relation through that. So her cause, she was really like ready. She battled these people. She battled them. And, well, eventually she passed on, but she left a legacy. I remember looking at a picture on her profile, her LinkedIn profile. if you saw the number of medals, so sometimes you fight, they may get at you, but you don't lose because your work would speak for you.
1: You see,
0: so today we talk about her.
1: Nobody has matched
0: her, what she has done in this country. NAFTAC, nobody, no one has matched it.
1: You see, educating women and, I wouldn't say empower, but maybe empowering them as well,
0: yes,
1: with the right knowledge.
0: Yes.
1: So is one thing that we lack when it comes to politics and for women as
0: then
1: well.
0: Women, also the mindset of I'm going there to make money must be
1: erased. That's why we need to educate them.
0: It's what I can do for mankind. And
1: that should be your goal.
0: Yes, it should be your goal for mankind. Look at this lady also, Ngozi, Okonjo-Iweala.
1: Yes.
0: She's back again from where she came. She's promoted. She's making trails blazing all over the place because she knew what she was doing. You know, women must realize that it's not only when you go to the Senate or the House of Rep that you
1: need to make
0: a change.
1: It's also, that's why I said you have to be intelligent. You have to be smart.
0: Yes.
1: You can't play, if you're going to play the game like the men play the game, you lose. You can't play it like them. You need to carve your own path, you know, and then play it in your own terms.
0: They must have a motto. Ignorance is the best answer, or silence is the best answer for a fool. You don't answer every dog that barks.
1: You don't answer to everything.
0: You become a dog yourself. They bark at you and you begin to bark also.
1: I saw a video. Two dogs. One just sat there and the other was barking and barking, and that one just, you know, turned away like, I'm not even hearing what you're doing. I'm not even paying attention to your rank. You know? And that one just went on backing and backing and backing. They had to come, the animal control had to come and then...
0: give him injection.
1: You know, give him an injection and all that. Like, this dog is going crazy.
0: Yes, he's rabid.
1: This other guy was just there, I don't care what you do. Who got the negative attention? The guy that was barking.
0: That's right.
1: So don't respond. You don't have to respond to everything. In fact, there are certain things that happen and you just look away.
0: Yes.
1: Because, hey, you're bigger than that.
0: You are.
1: You're then so much better than
0: because
1: that.
0: Because nobody is perfect. They may have a point sometimes. Oh, then in your heart, you like, there's nothing wrong in apologizing. Let them, she apologized. Yes, if you know you got it, I apologize. Then go back to your drawing board. Where did I go wrong? As a woman, these are things we should learn to do. It's not money some people can throw money around and buy the silence of people.
1: Yes.
0: But at the end of the day, the truth will still come out. The truth will come out.
1: And that's the sad thing about Nigeria in particular. We don't really care about the truth coming out or your good name or your bad name.
0: Mm-hmm.
1: As far as Nigerian politicians are concerned, any press is good press.
0: And then any press is good press. But we also, as Nigerians, we are all involved in this. We encourage all these things. If we as women, you've seen a fact where there are women over 60 who have been in politics but are not in political positions, but they hold the reins also. Look for young women. Mentor them. It's not just about you. Mentor them. Bring them up. And if they, it's like having my own child. My own child now. She's interested in politics. I'm in politics quietly. I would help her to begin to put. Let's go. This is where the first lady is going. Come and go there. This and that. You begin to push them up. But we don't do that. We women also, we have some things to go home and then work on.
1: Well, because a woman is thinking, I clawed my way in here.
0: Yeah, so she wants to take the shine.
1: You two do the work.
0: That's not how it's done.
1: We're raised to raise others, but we forget that. That's why a lot of people will tell you that women are part of the enemies that they have.
0: Yes,
1: women are women's enemy. People will say that a lot. But the truth is, in as much as, of course, a woman will not want to support a woman most of the time, we also have people who you don't really need the support. You don't need them to be in your corner.
0: Mm-mm.
1: Just look at what they're doing, learn from their mistakes, and then try not to make that same mistake.
0: Exactly.
1: And all that will happen. A woman who would make impact, who would make great impact in politics, you have to play smart. I mean, we cannot overemphasize the fact that you have to play smart.
0: That's right.
1: You have to look at the full picture and then say, okay, I am not going to shoot for the stars.
0: Exactly.
1: I'm going to concentrate on this particular area,
0: mm-hmm.
1: and then I will make sure everybody knows my name
0: exactly.
1: for good mm-hmm. in this area. Now, if you do it well enough, people will come and pick you and say, come shine.
0: Of course. Whatever you do, do it with an excellent spirit. That's what people don't get. We're so focused on money, money, money.
1: But everybody wants to make money. Everybody wants to be in Senate. Everybody wants to,
0: rep,
1: you know. But there are so many other things you can do.
0: You can be a lobbyist. You can be a lobbyist. And being a lobbyist, you have to be intentional. It's a lot of work. I'm trying to get this thing right. Children in my, girls in my area, they are being marginalized. I write it, I will write the letter, send it to the Senate president, my, the person representing my area in the National Assembly, vote Senate and House of Rep. We begin to do things like this. Now sometimes we also think, what's my own? I mean, let them just do it. It's not about gender representation, saying that they should reserve seats for us. We must earn it also. Okay, let them reserve the seats, but we must earn it. So they won't begin to like, Nemo, as it
1: is. You had better behave because we gave you for
0: we don't
1: free.
0: Deserve it, oh.
1: It's not like you worked for it or
0: exactly.
1: you deserved it. It's just.
0: It's just free. So they begin to, you find out.
1: You don't get respect
0: you
1: that
0: don't get
1: way.
0: Respect. So if they form committees, they leave you out. You're not a part of the committee in the
1: You're just
0: the
1: there
0: house.
1: To make numbers.
0: Exactly. Okay, you want representation.
1: So when they're doing data, they'll say, women are like, we have 20 women,
0: now.
1: We have 100 women, you know, just for data,
0: feel,
1: nothing really important.
0: You know?
1: So if you're going to, and you know, for the sad thing now is, when they finally do these things and it works, the women who go there, will not prove that, okay, fine, I might not have worked to get here, but now I'm here, I'm going to make impact.
0: That's right.
1: Most women won't do that.
0: They won't do that.
1: They and just...
0: If you are going there, you must be thick-skinned and smart. We keep repeating the word smart. Because they will dig up stories about you. So be ready. In fact, if possible, make these stories known. When you are doing these interviews,
1: before you go there.
0: I made this mistake. There was this man that came before I got married and... he sweet-tongued me and he did this. He just come out, plain, so that... Because now, okay, in those days, there was no internet. Now there's internet. And they say internet does not forget. So be careful what you post, what you say. They will get digging up
1: for
0: you.
1: And what you do.
0: And what you do.
1: You know, there used to be this comedian years back. He will come on stage. He will make fun of himself.
0: Mm-hmm.
1: Everything you can think about him, he will make fun of it. And everybody will laugh. And then he will go into the audience and start making fun
0: of them.
1: So there is nothing you can use to insult him.
0: Exactly.
1: He's done it himself already.
0: Exactly.
1: And everybody laughs. So when you say it, it's like, we heard that before.
0: Exactly.
1: So what's
0: new?
1: It's not news. It's not new to us anymore. Mm-hmm. So people need to do that. Women need to do that. Women... As a woman, you're supposed to carry yourself with a certain level of integrity.
0: Yes.
1: So when people see you, even if there is something in your past, when people see you now,
0: that
1: was her past. Yeah. I mean, look how far she's come.
0: Exactly.
1: Look what she's done
0: because
1: the years.
0: If you try and match ego for ego and all that with men.
1: That's
0: when we know that it's a patriarchal society because they'll say, men do it. That's all, men do it. And you'll be like left with the empty bowl in your hands, feeling dull, you know, not smart.
1: And then you're wondering,

0: This is Wells Radio 89.3 FM, your preferred wholesome radio. And we are back on home front. We are discussing the issue of women in politics. We're not just talking governor, president, house of senate. We're talking about even posts, political posts that will get you elected into, not even elected, what do you call it now? You are given the job to do. Now, let's just briefly go again into reasons for the low level of women's participation in politics. Several factors have been considered responsible for this trend. First, there's a socio-cultural problem like we have discussed. Nigeria is largely a patriarchal society where many industries and sectors are dominated by men. The perceived traditional role of the woman as a homemaker has continued to play out in several parts of the country. The late introduction of women's rights in the world, such as the right to vote and be voted for, echoed the patriarchal nature of many societies, of which Nigeria is one. In some parts of the country to this day, the right of female children to basic education is under threat by insurgents and terrorists who believe that it is not in a girl's place to have a formal education, a message that has been preserved for generations. Despite the fact that more women are beginning to occupy leadership positions in corporate organizations, it is still a fact that in many parts of the country, the role of women does not go beyond household matters. This sort of culture fosters a mindset in women that taking up positions of authority outside the home is wrong and unthinkable. You know, so there's a need to work on the mindset of women. You can do it, but before, like we were talking earlier, it's not something that you just do in a hurry. We begin to.
1: It takes time.
0: Women who are visible in the university, they are part of the student union government. It begins like that. You know, the urge to make things better for their community. It starts like that. So we encourage them. But for some of us, which is natural, because we are nurturers, women. Okay, we bring up children. At the time we begin to nurture women. I mean, children. It occupies your time and all that. So by the time, because we are talking about catching them young, by the time you are now ready to begin to take part, you are like knocking 50 and 60, you are becoming a grandma and everybody's like, oh, grandma, what do you want to go and do there? You know, and it's never too late.
1: It's never too late. Recently I heard of a group of young girls who, even at the university, were into politics, honorable in their faculty, mm-hmm. you know, part of the students union and all that. And it was actually a good thing for me to hear things like that because it helps you socialize. It helps you, you know, navigate the system.
0: Exactly.
1: It also helps you understand how some of these things work at a young age.
0: Yes.
1: Now, if you are Madam President in the House, mm-hmm. and then, or Madam Speaker, you know, and then you know how the thing is run, you know what to say, how to go about deliberating for the issues, you know, and all that, and then you graduate from school, mm-hmm. and you still follow that path.
0: Yeah.
1: You're already creating, you know, like a pathway for yourself.
0: Okay.
1: Making impact in

0: your society, in your school, in your community, in your local government, you know. At that young age, by the time you get to 30, 40...
1: And it doesn't mean you are dropping your career or anything.
0: No.
1: Hand in hand.
0: It goes hand
1: in
0: hand.
1: Until you are ready to go into full-time politics.
0: And by that time, you've already, you know, your CV...
1: is full.
0: Is full. And people already know what you've done. People can tell the story even if you're not there.
1: Of course.
0: Like, when she was at this age, she did this. When she was at this age, she did that. Mm-hmm. But sometimes when we get out of school... we get discouraged. Mm-hmm. Your parents are the first to say, "Is that why you went to school? What's my business with that?
1: Solve the problems of the.
0: How is that my business? I sent you to school. Go work. Take care of me when I'm old. You know, all of that. We get discouraged at that point. But if we have women who would see these young girls
1: and mentor them,
0: you know, I know someone who she's a honorable, you know, at the university in the faculty. And, you know, she came home and she was telling her mom. She said, I was speaking with one of my lecturers, a female lecturer, and she said that, oh, she can't be around. She's going for, I think they had a meeting or something, that she can't be around. And she was telling them, a group of them, you know, what we're going to do, people that were going to apply and all that. And she said, out of curiosity, she just asked, can freshers join? And Uma said, of course, write on this, write on that, write on that, and then come. And let's see. And she became part of the honorable.
1: Yes.
0: So it's, we need to have a support of women who would say, you can do this.
1: Of course. Then also, let's talk about the nature of politics in Nigeria. Now, the nature of politics in Nigeria has also contributed to low participation of women in politics. Politics in Nigeria is seen as a dirty game, as we said earlier. One that is filled with corruption and violence, whether we like it or not. That's the truth. Elections are often fraught with irregularities such as snatching ballot boxes, fighting and death. Receiving political appointments is also said to be only be possible upon giving something in return to government officials. Many women often cannot bring themselves to be in the middle of the endless fight to attain power at any means. Also, the cost of contesting in elections, first at the primaries and up to the main elections, is too expensive and discourages many women from vying or trying. Even abroad, that's why even the presidential candidates go on endless campaigns, raising funds, gala to raise funds and all that. The presidential nomination form under one of the major political parties in Nigeria costs up to 100 million naira. This exorbitant cost only serves to disenfranchise the majority of Nigerian women, seeing as recent statistics show that 32.9 million Nigerians live in poverty. As almost half of the country's population is made up of women, they are also negatively affected by the high cost of purchasing nomination forms and campaigning. All that's when they will say a story. it's a fact.
0: It's a fact.
1: You cannot take that out. That's why we are talking about women coming together. This is okay. It's like Clara is the one we want to put down to represent us. I mean, for any position you want to in the parastatal or special advisor or minister, she's the one we want as women in this particular party. You know, we can begin to do things like that. If we don't do that, we will wait for forever representative seats or what special seats for women. We'll wait till forever, you know.
0: And that might take forever to happen. If a woman, I think I should, you know, say this. If a woman is doing her job with integrity and you're excellent at it, people will see.
1: Exactly.
0: And the people that will see are the people who have the money to sponsor it.
1: Yes.
0: And then that way you don't have to really spend your money, just be visible.
1: But sometimes when they sponsor you like that, if you don't have the moral, good moral standing, they can say, okay, we are sponsoring you, but you have to do certain things. When it gets, this certain thing gets to your desk, we need a certain percentage of it.
0: Oh, when this is coming, look away.
1: Look away, exactly. Look away. Just sign. Look away. And there's the things we deal with. It's the reality, unless we want to fool ourselves.
0: Well, that is not just for women alone. That's also applicable to the guys,
1: too,
0: for
1: men. We know, but guys seem to be able to get away with it. But once a woman does it, there's a camera, CCTV camera on you as you are counting the dollars under your door, as you are signing there. So then you come behind. If you don't do this, see what we have, you know? And that's the problem. Some would have to be like, for the sake of their children or whatever, leave. But if you must come to a position like, okay, let's go and put it down, take it out. And but for when you, before you get to that position, you must have some debt also on them. So when they do that, you wait. You act as if you are a mumu. What's the English for that one now? As if you're stupid.
0: You're a mumu.
1: You're a mumu. Okay. So you just wait for and let it pile up. And when you are ready, you let it go. At least they have debted you. It is not as if you are doing tit for tat. But you have, at least you have renewed your mind. Like, okay, I'm sorry. You can even come on here. I'm sorry. I did that. I was a novice. It was no excuse. Forgive me. I'll do better. But a lot of people don't want to do that.
0: We all make mistakes.
1: And they want to act as I'm the saint. So they are terrorizing me. Oh, they are victimizing me. And the usual story. Yeah, don't mind them. It's because I'm a woman. No, we don't want a sob story.
0: We're tired of hearing sob stories.
1: Yeah, come and do. Be a strong
0: woman. Do what needs to be done. Do the right thing.
1: Do the right thing. Even in there's politics even in churches. I don't know about mosques.
0: Of course.
1: How many women are pastors? Unless even the founder, whatever, a female pastor, she won't have female lieutenants. They are men.
0: And some churches will even tell you that you can't be an elder except you're married.
1: Exactly.
0: You know, there are so many, that is applicable to so many
1: things in
0: you know, spheres of life.
1: Yes.
0: But even at that, I still believe that a woman of integrity and a woman who is intelligent will always make impact.
1: And she must have, if she wants to join politics, she must have the interest of the masses at heart. You can't just say because we showed your shoulder pad raised high.
0: That also comes with integrity.
1: So,
0: no, you want to do the job, do it right. If you're not going to do it right, then leave.
1: But you must have the interest at heart. This is unfortunate. Even our male, even though we're not talking about them now, it's all about being seen and being in this position of authority. Policemen running after you, siren blaring and all. That is the attraction for
0: so
1: them.
0: Annoying.
1: So I'm in Abuja, I have this, I have that, I'm flying first class, I'm going to... No, you must be interested. You must... It's the... That is what God wants, and also it is a law of karma. If you go there because you want to steal, it will come back and bite you. If it doesn't bite you, it will bite your children. You know? It will come back. It will come back. You can't spend people's money and think, oh, okay, my own share of the national cake. Which year is that one? No, you can't do that. You cannot do that. We are about rounding up. Is there any other thing, anything you want to say to women interested in politics?
0: Start young. Build character.
1: That's right.
0: Don't play dirty, play smart. Mm-hmm. And I will say this again, we're smarter. So use that. Use it to your advantage.
1: Exactly.
0: You're not just a pretty face. Mm. You're intelligent, so use it.
1: And think before you speak.
0: You don't have to respond to everything.
1: Every dog that barks, do not bark back. Just listen and behave as if you are deaf.
0: When they are barking, put on your shoulder pads, like 100 each on each shoulder.
1: Yeah. And we women have to be emotionally smart also. We shouldn't let things, because we women cry easily. I can imagine myself being in politics and they begin to do things unfair. I would probably cry. I would be angry, but cry. We need strong women to be in politics. Women, whatever you are doing, this is our time, our season. Let's help save the world. Before we save the world, let's help save Nigeria. 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
0: Our local government.
1: Thank you. My local government is Edo local government. Please come and do our roads. I can put on placard. I am coming to see the governor. I hope you've enjoyed yourself today. And we are rounding up now. Let's hear a feedback. If there's any, you can get in touch with the general manager of Wells Radio 89.3 FM. 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
0: All right, time to go. Bye.
1: Bye-bye.
0: Kisses, ladies. Bye. 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

0: 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How are we doing today? Today is the 11th of July, right?
1: Is it fair
0: if I'm already waiting for like the 31st? I'm telling you.
1: I don't know. I feel like July has been a good month for me, you know.
0: It has.
1: Yeah. Apart from the weather, that's quite gloomy. I think July is a pretty chill month. Literally chill.
0: Yeah, it's actually chill. Yeah. I mean, I feel like July has been good to me. I just want to, you know, please, let's move on.
1: I personally love July, to be honest.
0: You know, but it's... You do?
1: Yeah, I love July. I don't know. Nothing spectacular has happened yet, but I do have... I'm very optimistic about the month of July. I know something big is coming
0: for me, for you, and
1: for all of us. Amen.
0: Well, yes, welcome to Cinema Views, where we talk about movies, talk about actors, talk about everything that has to do with, you know, the cinematic experience.
1: Mm-hmm.
0: And I am Lizette Femoliade, your one and only sport puppy. And of course, you had the beautiful voice of...
1: Yeah, Olunike Makine, but you can call me Megami. Thank you so much for joining us once again. Welcome back. This is Cinema Reels.
0: Okay, you know how we do it. We have the segment. We have the update segment. And then we have, you know, whatever we're supposed to do today. Probably reviewing a movie or highlighting movies to watch, you know. Today we'll be reviewing a movie anyway, so don't go anywhere. But for now, the update section, there's a news that we have more of Hollywood updates than Nollywood today.
1: Yes.
0: But
1: yes,
0: let's talk about the Nigerian. So it's a sound Nollywood.
1: Oh yeah. sorry. Okay, so yeah, Nigerians are making us proud everywhere. The Nigerians in diaspora, Ayo Edebiri and Joy Sunday, they have successfully scored 2026 Emmy nominations. If you're not familiar with Ayo Edebiri, she starred in blockbusters like Opus, Big Mouth, Inside Out 2, Abbott Elementary, and also if you're not familiar with Joy Sunday, you can see her. She was the bald girl in Wednesday. So if you're not familiar with her, and you could also see her
0: she's a Nigerian. I feel like most times if you're very popular, Nigerians know how to columbi people. They know how to, oh, you're one of us, but people don't exactly know that she's actually a Nigerian.
1: She's a Nigerian.
0: A lot of people watched Wednesday to do actually know her, you know, so I'm very glad you mentioned that.
1: Yeah, so yeah, they're making us proud, and we do hope they bring the award home, and so we can say yes.
0: That's our fellow, so we are proud of you,
1: Ayo Edebiri and Joy Sunday. We hope you win those awards.
0: Okay, now still on update, let's go to this particular one. Now this one, I don't know how many people grew up to, you know, watch Cheetah Girls. The Cheetah Girls, right? I grew up watching it.
1: Mm-hmm.
0: Growing up,
1: Disney.
0: Yeah, it was more of three blacks and a white.
1: Mm.
0: But now, you know, like, no shade to them. You know, it looks like it has been changed to an extent.
1: Whitewashed?
0: Yeah, now... they have more of white girls, and the black girl is like mixed. So of course,
1: that's a bit disappointing.
0: Yeah,
1: especially in 2026, I'm surprised they let this fly.
0: And a lot of reaction. People are literally saying that that how is the Cheetah Girls from the early 2000s? Why are they, you know, darker? And that ones are saying that, oh, let's learn to leave classics alone and let it just be an era, which I actually resonate with. I'm not going to lie. I see no reason why they want to do Cheetah Girls again. I feel like when you touch classics like that, you spoil it. You ruin it for us, you know, people that literally watch it. And another person say, oh, let's leave iconic things alone. And, you know, just different stuff going on. The old cast, the... what do you think about them doing Cheetah Girls again?
1: I don't think it's necessary, to be honest. I feel like at some point we need to let Sleeping Dogs lie. Not everything needs a remake. And we hear that they're doing a live action of Moana, and already it's pulling $4.5 million in the box office. And I don't feel like it's necessary, to be honest. Mm-hmm. I feel like you should just let something be a classic in peace.
0: But someone also said that, why are the adults... You know, the adults saying that, why are the adults so concerned about it, that it's for the kids?
1: Because
0: I feel like we're also taking it very personal.
1: We are concerned because we loved the movie.
0: Yeah, you know, so basically, I get that person angry too, that it is actually for the kids.
1: Of course we are concerned.
0: But, we are the kids.
1: Yes. Like, you get it. Our inner child has to be happy.
0: Yeah. Now, and it's really going to be sad about watching it. And it's not going to be like how it's supposed to be. But I get all the reactions from the movie. To be honest, I think I'm like sitting on the fence. I actually will want them. I actually want to see the Cheetah Girls. How it's going to be. Maybe, you know, to critique it. Maybe. But also, I don't want them to ruin it for me, Cheetah Girls. But you heard, there's a new cast, Cheetah Girls, and let us say we are looking forward to it to an extent. Yes, okay. Any more updates?
1: Yes, yes, we have some updates on Nollywood and Bollywood. And so on Nollywood, Best of Nollywood Awards, BON Awards 2026, veterans like Peter Doce and Ruth Kadiri are set to receive top honors at the 2026 BON Awards, which I think is long overdue.
0: I'm actually happy for Ruth Kadiri.
1: Yeah, what of Peter Doce? I'm not happy for Peter Doce.
0: I feel like he has, I don't know how much or if he has, but I feel like Peter Doce is someone that's given a lot of his flowers. They've given his flowers a lot. Like, you understand, like, we already know him as that kind of person, like, you know, it's Peter Doce. When he talks, he listens, this and that.
1: Yeah.
0: But Ruth Kadiri was one of the few actress that started YouTube, and even now that people are watching YouTube, she's not being given the flowers because we have other people that are more popular than her and have more subscribers on YouTube.
1: Yeah.
0: And there was a time also that they didn't nominate her for something I cannot remember, and she came out and said, oh, she's not even concerned, you know, like AMBC and so that they don't like her, she's not using the flowers, and she has been there for a while.
1: Yeah,
0: like,
1: she has actually been, she's a legend.
0: She is.
1: I'm surprised she hasn't gotten more recognition than this.
0: That's what I'm saying. I'm actually really happy for her. Like, she should get her flowers. Yes, she said, don't try.
1: And also on the Nollywood scene, there are rumors, several off-screen drama involving the Edoche family, Nkechi Blessing, and ongoing Cold War, still ongoing, between Tony Abraham and Funke Akindele. They continue to trend online, and I don't know why. I thought they had made up.
0: I'm telling
1: you. Why are we still hearing rumors that they are still fighting?
0: I don't think I actually don't think they made up. The last time we saw them was when they... When Tony was watching Antifake.
1: Are you serious?
0: Yes, no.
1: That video was painful to watch, man.
0: Oh my god.
1: I felt so bad for her.
0: Oh my god. Like, you know, and that was the last time, and I think since then Tony Abraham followed her, you know, stuff like that. So I don't think they made up. I don't think they just like club each other now. They know where they stand at. Ali Sherelle, you know, that kind of stuff. That's like the vibe I got from it.
1: Okay.
0: But still on Nollywood.
1: Yeah.
0: This week, I think Monday or so, was RMD's
1: birthday. Yeah, you told me earlier. He does not want to age.
0: I mean, 65. I'm like, why is he 65?
1: Black don't cry.
0: Is this in the room with us? I mean, how are you telling me that Richard Mufedamiju RMD is 65 and he still looks like that? I mean, that's fine.
1: I mean, I'm happy for him. I have nothing against him.
0: I mean, I love it.
1: He's a chill guy to the best of my knowledge.
0: I'm calling him a chill guy.
1: He's a chill man.
0: I don't know. Like,
1: he's a chill
0: like,
1: man.
0: He's chill, but you know, like, chill.
1: Yeah. Okay. I mean, he kind of is.
0: It was like, you know, one of the few that started the old romantic man kind of thing. Everybody took over. And it's just, I mean, it's really good to see. I was actually really glad, like 6 to 5. That's nice.
1: And he's still looking, you know.
0: You know.
1: He still looks pretty good.
0: Yeah, I mean, even people that are younger.
1: Happy for him, or happy for all of you.
0: Okay.
1: Okay, I'm still on the Nollywood scene. We spoke earlier about Nigerians in diaspora.
0: Yeah.
1: And some weeks ago we spoke about Joseph Momodu, and when he has already joined the US Army. If you're not familiar with Joseph Momodu, if you watch the video, the See Me video, baby, take my number.
0: Oh, Monica's husband, Monica.
1: Yes,
0: too.
1: Thank you so much, Monica Patu, the guy that played her husband. For some reason, all of a sudden, we heard that he's in the US Army, like Latibo Sibu.
0: Right.
1: How did you even get there?
0: He didn't even give us.
1: Yes, he did not give us. And still on that line, comedian Frank Dunga has landed a multimedia communication specialist role in Canada. Everybody does the Jakwa.
0: I love the doings. Everybody doing, like, you know, just come up with something. Mm-hmm. Not that the Jakwa space per se. But, I mean.
1: What's going on? You should calm down now. Okay, moving on to Hollywood news. This one is box office news. And like we said earlier, this one is about the highly anticipated live-action Moana remake featuring Dwayne Johnson returning as Maui. It's off to a massive start. It's already out in cinemas and is tracking $4.5 million on the opening night alone. So regardless of what you people think about it, it's still doing really well. People are storming the cinemas, getting ready to, you know, watch it and have a good time. So if you feel like that's something you're interested in, you should go check it out.
0: Yeah, basically. Do we still have a bit on Hollywood?
1: Yes, we still do. Okay. Still on the Hollywood scene, if you're familiar with the Dune series, Warner Brothers, the makers of the Dune series, featuring Timothée Chalamet, Zendaya, they are teasing a part 3. With leaks indicating the survival of certain characters and the return of Jason Momoa as a clone.
0: Okay.
1: So yes, that's definitely going to be entertaining. I personally loved the Dune series, and I know that this one is going to be good.
0: Yeah.
1: So that's all on the Hollywood scene.
0: Okay, let's go on a quick break. Don't go anywhere. Within a movie that I feel like you're very interesting for.
1: Yeah, very unique movie.
0: Nice.
1: Yeah,
0: very unique. Yeah. And I actually love the characters. I mean, I love Conley Remy and I love Tenola Desha.
1: Yeah, giving them spoilers.
0: Yeah, I mean, if you literally hear Conley Remy and you hear Tenola Desha, isn't that okay? So don't go anywhere. It is still the cinema route. Let's go listen to, I tried not to play the song. Well, I'm so sorry. Fall in Love by Izora. We'll be right back.

0: Alrighty, welcome back. That was one of the soundtrack from, you know, the movie High School Musical.
1: The classic.
0: I really played it. They don't try to ruin that one for me.
1: They probably will.
0: Oh my god.
1: They will. There'll be a reboot.
0: Oh my god.
1: There'll definitely be a reboot.
0: Don't do this.
1: That's what they like now.
0: Don't do this. Don't do this. Like, get on, make y'all. Why are you coming to us? Like, that's ruining it
1: for
0: us.
1: I was talking to my sister about this earlier. I feel like they don't make movies like they used to anymore.
0: Even Advert, I was talking about this.
1: Yes,
0: like,
1: oh my god.
0: Like, I remember
1: gone are those days.
0: You know?
1: Like a dream, like a vision.
0: There's
1: like,
0: this particular bank, like, it was because of that bank that I actually knew like the code. And I saw it recently on TikTok and I was singing it. Like, my sister was like, oh, that's true. You don't make Advert.
1: So many
0: like,
1: Adverts.
0: Yes.
1: Even Mimi, Country, Country, just the way
0: you know. You know, it's really sad. And now movies, you're going back to ours. Because you cannot make yours for it to be classic.
1: It's quite sad. Mm-hmm. It's quite sad. And if you really, you know, Google a movie that you watched recently that has been very good, you see that it's based on a book, just like The Polygamist.
0: Mm-hmm. Yeah,
1: even though
0: true.
1: We all wanted to avoid watching The Polygamist, we couldn't deny that it was really good.
0: Yeah.
1: And that's because it was based off of a book. Just like the upcoming Secret Lives of Baba Shege.
0: Yeah.
1: It's based on a
0: book. I really
1: book
0: hope
1: as
0: they do
1: well
0: with that movie. Cause
1: I
0: hope so. Because it starts today.
1: I hope so.
0: And it's Mwabudu, I'm like, okay.
1: I mean, she's not going to disappoint us.
0: I hope so.
1: Because I've read the book and I'm expecting great things.
0: I really hope so.
1: I was quite disappointed with the adaptation of Half of a Yellow Sun, but I really hope they do better this time.
0: I just feel like Nigerians, they do.
1: Mm.
0: That's the reason why I'm scared.
1: Mm.
0: Because they want to do more than, like, let's just say the actual storyline, you understand? Don't give us extra. We
1: I'm
0: did
1: trying
0: not ask
1: to
0: for
1: remember
0: it.
1: If there's ever been a successful adaptation of a book
0: in
1: Nigeria.
0: I don't know.
1: I don't think so.
0: So if
1: Mwabdu is able to pull this off, this is going
0: That'll
1: to be
0: amazing.
1: First. Yes.
0: And it's going to be during the festive period. I hope it's going to be around, you know, December time.
1: Mm-hmm.
0: So it's supposed to sell. So I hope they don't just ruin it.
1: If she really does well at this, it's going to set the pace for
0: a lot of
1: really good movies in advance.
0: Yes,
1: so we hope she does well.
0: Okay, but welcome back again to Cinema Reviews. We are about to review a movie, and the title of that movie is Shege for Two.
1: Hmm.
0: I'm always saying that sometimes the title of a movie will either make you or break you. I mean, break the movie or make the movie, because Shege for Two, you're already like intrigued. You're like, okay, what is this going to be about? And then you have like two main cast that are like one of the favorites right now in the industry. Talking about Teniola Haladese, she's literally called the strut queen. She's a strutting. She likes it. She likes her legs.
1: Yeah.
0: Yeah, I love
1: if
0: it
1: you're not
0: her.
1: Familiar with who she is, she also featured in Tequila Monkey as the daughter.
0: The spoiled daughter.
1: Yes.
0: The
1: yes.
0: horrible.
1: Was she spoiled? She suffered a bit with them now.
0: Yeah, but like,
1: she just sort of
0: support.
1: Yeah, she lost her way.
0: Like, imagine that kind of person was like rich from the start. She had a very horrible personality.
1: Right. I guess
0: like,
1: she was spoiled.
0: Yeah, in some kind of way.
1: Mm.
0: You know, yeah, so Teniola Aladese and then Kunle Remi. One of my favorites, actually. I love seeing Kunle Remi in the movie. I know the movie is going to hit. And because it's not so much in many projects, you know. I just always feel like, okay, I see this project is supposed to be good, except he's supporting his friends and he's in their movies. Kunle Remi is always in like, you know, nice movies, you know, and then they were the main characters in that movie. I was already seeing the clips on TikTok back to back.
1: Mm-hmm.
0: It was very interesting.
1: It's a movie that has been going viral.
0: Yeah, actually. And then there are two other people that are in that movie that are also like one of the faves right now is Gabriel Afolayan.
1: Mm-hmm.
0: Recently they were comparing him to, what's the movie, this guy that does this evil movie? Oh God. That is trying for them not to stereotype him. Odogu Parara.
1: Oh, yeah.
0: Uzo
1: Arukwe.
0: Yeah, Uzo Arukwe. They were comparing them together. And Uzo was like, don't compare us. We're talented. Blah, blah, blah. Okay, we get you.
1: Why does he want to be
0: paid? I don't even know why Nigerians do that. Oh. Like, why do you always want to between you and this? Who plays this song better? Learn to rest.
1: Mm.
0: You cannot say Uzo Arukwe is not amazing. You cannot come out and say it. And you cannot come out and say that Gabriel Afolayan is not amazing.
1: So. I don't, but actually, Gabriel Afolayan is
0: more versatile.
1: He's not just more versatile. He's more of a legend. then. When did Uzaruke start showing on our screen?
0: Yes.
1: Are you whining? Gabriel Afolayan.
0: Well, it's not about how long you have stayed. It's how you...
1: I get that. I believe that Gabriel Afolayan is way better than Uzaruke.
0: Oh my God, we're not doing this.
1: I'm sorry, but oh that's my just God. Fact. I grew up watching Gabriel Afolayan on the screen.
0: You know, but you know,
1: I don't know if you remember this song.
0: But you know, Gabriel Afolayan is the younger brother of Kunle Afolayan.
1: Yes.
0: I want to know if you're not like mixing them together.
1: No, I am not. I'm saying there was this movie that he got separated from his family and they had a song. The movie had a particular song that I don't remember, but that movie was a classic, and it was Gabriel Afolayan that was in the movie.
0: That movie again that he did, I can never forget in my life. I think I was much younger
1: then.
0: He was
1: so young.
0: He was a core member, and he went to a village, and he got a girl pregnant. No, I think he married her sometime, and brought her tonight to the city,
1: mm-hmm.
0: and then he started really maltreating this girl, not like small maltreating, like the psycho maltreats, like locking her, tying her hand, and
1: crazy.
0: Oh my God! Like the way I looked at him, and I was like, this man is amazing. And since that time, there's a way that I've placed him so high,
1: he has never
0: ruined it.
1: So you get my
0: even
1: point.
0: Even in this movie, Blood Sisters. Do you know how hard it is to actually play a cripple?
1: Yes, yes. You can see how hurt he was, you know, at that point, he knows how to personalize
0: his character so much that you feel like he's
1: much more versatile than Uzaruke. I'm sorry.
0: That is my point.
1: It just is.
0: I'm not going to come out and say he's better than Uzaruke.
1: He's better though.
0: I would say he's more versatile.
1: Come on.
0: He is more versatile.
1: Just give it up.
0: I'm not going to do that. I'm going to say it's more versatile.
1: I'm not going to say any more on that, but you know that Gabriel Afolayan is better than Uzaruke. You can't even compare
0: I'm
1: now.
0: Still gonna
1: come
0: go
1: on.
0: It's more versatile. I'll stay on that.
1: Whatever helps you sleep at night.
0: Okay, and then we also have Danny Etimefong in this movie, which is very amazing.
1: Yeah,
0: he doesn't just know how to do kiss ladies in movies. Mm. He knows what he's doing.
1: Yeah. He's actually getting better when it comes to versatility.
0: Yeah.
1: He's not just, you know, sticking himself into a particular box.
0: Yeah.
1: He's taking other roles. He's
0: I love
1: going
0: that for
1: out
0: him.
1: Of his comfort mm-hmm. zone. Yes. I genuinely love that for him.
0: Yeah.
1: I love that for his career. I love that we're seeing a different side to him.
0: Okay, so the movie, right? Before we talk about it, which you will talk about, let us rate the movie. I'm going to rate it 6/10.
1: Okay. Fair enough.
0: How about you?
1: I'll rate the movie 4/10.
0: Okay.
1: I'm sorry, but to be honest, I feel like the story, just like Papaya X's TV, the story had a very unique concept.
0: Yeah.
1: But at the end of the day, my problem with Nigerians and their movies is that they don't know how to execute it properly. It's like they start the movie and they don't know how to end
0: it. They don't have good finishing.
1: Yes.
0: Oh my God, it's so bad.
1: It's always, that's always
0: it's so embarrassing. It's very, very embarrassing.
1: Mm.
0: We're like, okay, waiting for something
1: One movie like Farmer's Bride or so on Netflix, I watched that movie and I was solid disappointed because it started so well, but it was like at some point the writers were like, how do we end this? Let's just patch it however we can and just, you know, end it. I don't know, it's just it wasn't giving what it was supposed to, the ending. But at the beginning we see the let me just give you a brief synopsis of the story. So the story follows two characters, a husband and a wife. It has a minimal cast, but it does pass the message along. Mm-hmm. The husband is played by Kunle Remi, and the wife is played by, I've forgotten her name,
0: Teniola Aladeshe.
1: So Kunle and Teniola are husband and wife, and Teniola is heavily pregnant, and at the beginning they have a slight argument where Kunle is obviously not paying attention to her, and she gets mad and she smashes his phone, and he's angry at her that, why would you do that? I was on an important work call. And she really was trying to get him to do something for her, because it was hard. She was heavily pregnant, so it was hard for her to stand up and do what she needed to do. So he couldn't help her because he was busy on a work call, and that led to the argument when she smashed his phone. And they just started shouting at each other. She was like, your work is not hard. And he was like, carrying pregnancy is not hard. That, why are you making it seem like it's such a big deal? Blah, blah, blah, blah, blah, blah, blah. And back and forth and back and forth and back and forth. Until they both said, what you are doing, I can do it very easily.
0: Hmm.
1: And that's how they just went to sleep. They didn't talk to each other. They went to sleep. And fast forward to the next morning, we see that Kunle is now the pregnant one. And Kemi, or what's her name? The wife.
0: Teni, yes.
1: Is the one that is the lawyer, is the serious lawyer. So basically, their roles were reversed in person. So the movie is basically both of them in each other's shoe, and they get to realize how hard it is. And I feel like one major flaw of the movie was that if they really wanted to do it that way, the whole movie is centered around everybody's reaction to the bizarre situation. Because why is the man pregnant all of a sudden?
0: Mm-hmm.
1: Everybody sees her and they're like, you are 8 months pregnant. Where is your belly? And then she points to her husband. The baby is in my husband's belly. And everybody screams or faints or, you know, just reacts in a very crazy way because what is actually happening? So we don't really get much of an explanation as to why that happened. Was it a genie? Was it God? Was it a babalawo? Was it like,
0: that's actually where they messed up, because yes, we don't have a lot of switch movies in Nigeria.
1: Yeah.
0: I know I've seen a switch movie in Nigeria before. But wasn't exactly, it was a phone switch. I think it was even titled Phone Switch. I don't know if you can remember. It's a long time movie. And we have seen a lot of Hollywood switch generally, like, you know, mother to daughter, husband and wife. And I think what Nigeria did where they messed up was they focused more on the reactions rather than, okay, let's see how to navigate it. Okay, we are very switched already. What are we going to learn from it? And then finish it well. They were just, you know.
1: They didn't particularly give us a reason as to why that happened.
0: Yeah, they need to be a reason.
1: Yeah, and at the beginning, it seemed like there was a narrator telling us, oh, something along those lines, that if I tell you this story, blah, blah, blah, blah, blah. So we are led to believe that this is something that actually happened in person. So I'm like, what caused this? Is it God that just said, oh, let me teach this man and this woman a lesson?
0: Thank you.
1: And that's where they got it wrong. But I do have to commend a couple of things in the movie. I would like to say, Kunle Remy's acting was spectacular.
0: It's Kunle Remy now.
1: Yes. I was pleasantly surprised. I feel like this, just like this guy, Daniel Etim Efong, it really showed another dimension to his acting. Kunle Remy was acting like a pregnant woman, and he did it so well. In the middle of the night, he woke up his wife. He was like, he wants pepper soup without the pepper. He wants ice cream, but she should microwave it so that it's not cold. It was just, you know, saying and acting like a problematic pregnant woman, to be honest. And I feel like he did really well. I enjoyed watching his performance, even if there were slight mistakes, you know, but I enjoyed watching him act that role because he did so well.
0: I actually feel like Tenola was also very natural with it.
1: She was all right.
0: Oh, okay.
1: She was all right.
0: Got that.
1: She wasn't doing anything spectacular. I mean, she was just saying, oh, hello, and I'm a lawyer, blah, blah, blah, whatever. But she wasn't in anything spectacular. I feel like that's not her fault. It's the role she was given.
0: Yeah,
1: so
0: exactly.
1: It didn't really give her time to shine in particular. The focus was on Kunle Remy because it's so bizarre.
0: Yeah.
1: And also,
0: we have literally never seen him before. A pregnant man.
1: Yes, which is why I'm a little bit disappointed, because I feel like they should have done better. What is worth doing is worth doing well. That's what my dad always says. So if you want to do something like this, make sure you get it right, because somebody else will do it and they will do it better. You cannot copyright that particular storyline. So somebody else is going to do it and they will do it better. They should have just done it perfectly. That's what I have to say.
0: Well, the movie was actually directed by Kunle Remy.
1: Hey,
0: Oh my God, what was that? What was that?
1: I'm sorry, you should have done better.
0: And it's on that is production label, Kunle Remy
1: TV. Is this
0: TV.
1: The first movie he's directed?
0: That I don't know. But I've never seen or heard of any other movie or heard of Kunle Remy TV. So it's probably the first.
1: Okay.
0: So I would say as a first, it was okay.
1: Yeah, that's what I was about to say.
0: It's talked about.
1: The storyline
0: is different.
1: I'll give him that. For a first,
0: the uniqueness,
1: okay,
0: you know. But next time, really go to the drawing board and know what you're doing.
1: Yeah.
0: Because I just believe that the reason why it's been talked about is largely because of the title, the cast, you know.
1: Not just the fact that, and also the makeup, I have to commend the makeup as well. The makeup for the pregnant belly.
0: Yeah.
1: You could see that there were some stretch marks on Kuli Remi's belly as he was moving around in his tiny singlet. Even his mannerisms as well. You could see some stretch marks.
0: So that means it's like the best actor for you in that movie.
1: Yes, definitely.
0: Okay.
1: Definitely it was.
0: Straight up. Yes, straight up.
1: Yes. And the movie is actually doing really well. For a movie that was released 9 days ago, it's already done 1.3 million views on YouTube.
0: Oh, that's good.
1: Yes. Yeah, I'm happy for him.
0: I'm happy
1: especially
0: too.
1: Since this is like his debut into the YouTube movie.
0: Yeah.
1: And his debut into acting. So this is, I'm proud of him.
0: Into acting as well.
1: Into directing.
0: Hey.
1: Sorry, Emma Bino.
0: Oh my God. Don't do that to me again. I was like, wait, too. Is it
1: you know Remy? I did not mean acting.
0: Is it Colin Remy you're talking about like that?
1: Come on.
0: Well, basically, the movie is a different kind of movie entirely. You're probably going to enjoy it. It's hilarious. It's also, you know, about a couple, you know, just relationships, things and there, mm-hmm, impossible mm-hmm, situations. Mm-hmm. I feel like it
1: sends a good lesson because if you think you can place yourself in somebody's shoes comfortably and do a better job than them, you will be wrong.
0: You are literally joking.
1: Yeah.
0: But yes, the title of the movie is Shege for Two. I rated it 6/10. Nick rated it 4/10.
1: Mm.
0: It's been a good time again talking movies, talking actors, talking everything cinematic. Next time, same station, same time.
1: We'll see you next week.
0: I am, sorry. Should I go first?
1: Yes, you go first.
0: I am Lizette Femoleade, your one and only sport baby.
1: And I am Olunike Makinde. Thank you for chilling with us till this point. We hope you had a good time because we did. We'll see you same time, same place next week. Thank you for listening. God bless you.

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You've been searching in the dark, your sweat soaking through the floor. And buried in your bones, there's an ache that you can't ignore. Taking your breath, stealing your mind, and all.

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3: 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Ile fufu pelu awo bulu. 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

Moving on to another story now. The federal government has continued its evacuation of Nigerians from South Africa, bringing home 39 more citizens on an emergency Air Peace flight from Johannesburg. According to the Minister of Foreign Affairs, Bianca Ojukwu, the special flight was arranged for Nigerians who were unable to return on Thursday's scheduled evacuation. She explained that the additional aircraft was necessary to ensure that those who had completed their travel documentation on time were not affected by delays or disruptions. The flight landed at the Murtala Mohammed International Airport in Lagos on Friday night at about 8:50 p.m. The minister also disclosed that another and the final evacuation flight under the current exercise is expected next week and will bring home about 300 more Nigerians. The ongoing evacuation follows renewed xenophobic attacks and anti-migrant protests in parts of South Africa, which have resulted in the death of several Nigerians. The federal government began the evacuation exercise on June 11 to provide a safe return for Nigerians who wish to leave the country. Thursday's evacuation flight had already brought back 287 Nigerians, including adults and infants, after an earlier aircraft experienced technical difficulties when its windscreen reportedly shattered in Johannesburg, causing a temporary delay. President Bola Tinubu had earlier approved an extension of the evacuation program beyond its initial June 30 deadline to ensure that more Nigerians who requested assistance would have the opportunity to return home safely. The federal government also says it remains committed to protecting the lives and welfare of Nigerians living abroad and will continue to work with relevant authorities to ensure the safe evacuation of citizens whenever the need arises.

We also have another story here about the federal government reviving digital postcode after 20 years and brings the NIN integration. Now, looking at that story, we can see that the federal government is reviving Nigeria's long-awaited digital postcode project more than 2 decades after it was first introduced. Now, the initiative is expected to make it easier for Nigerians to verify their addresses and access a wide range of public and private service. To make this happen, the National Identity Management Commission, that's the NIMC, and the Nigerian Postal Service, that's NIPOS, they have signed a memorandum of understanding to inaugurate the country's digital postal code system with the National Identification Number, or the NIN. The agreement was signed in Abuja by the Director General of NIMC, Abisoye Koka Odusote, and the Postmaster General of NIPOS, Tola Odeyemi. The partnership is aimed at creating a more secure, reliable, and inclusive digital identity system that will support the federal government's digital transformation agenda. Now, according to the NIMC, work has already begun on integrating postal code retrieval into the NIN platform. This means that Nigerians will eventually be able to verify their residential addresses and retrieve their official digital postcode using the same trusted platform where the identity information is stored. Now, officials say the idea is simple but important. While the national identification number confirms who a person is, the digital postal code will confirm where the person can be and reliably reached. Now, bringing the two systems together is expected to improve identity verification and reduce problems associated with inaccurate or incomplete addresses. The government believes the integration will make it easier for citizens to access essential services such as banking, healthcare, education, emergency response, social intervention programs, the

e-commerce deliveries and other government service. It is also expected to improve logistics, planning and service delivery across the country. The Digital Postcode Project has been on the drawing board for more than 20 years. Its revival is seen as a significant step towards building a modern digital infrastructure where every Nigerian has not only a unique identity, but also a verifiable address, making public service more efficient and accessible.

Also on the front burner of headlines this week, Gbajabi Amila threatens Adeyemi with 10 billion naira suit over murder bribery claims. Now, as we go into the report, the chief of staff to the president, Femi Gbajabi Amila, he has threatened legal actions against Prince Adeniyi Adeyemi over what he described as false and defamatory allegations. Though through his lawyer, Gbajabi Amila is demanding 10 billion naira in damages following comments made by Adeyemi during a press conference on June 25. In that briefing, Adeyemi accused the chief of staff of murder, bribery, abuse of office and other criminal conduct. He also described Gbajabi Amila as a murderer and an assassin. The allegations are linked to an ongoing criminal case involving Adeyemi over his alleged role in the operation of a Presidential Foreign Investment Promotion Council, an organization the presidency has maintained does not exist and has no official recognition. According to a letter issued by Gbajabi Amila's lawyer, he's a senior advocate of Nigeria, his name Kemi Pierio. The allegations are entirely false, malicious, and damaging to the chief of staff's reputation. The legal team is demanding that Adeyemi immediately remove all videos, transcripts, and recordings of the press conference from every platform where they were published. In addition, the letter calls for a full public retraction and apology to be published in at least 5 national newspapers and across all social media platforms used in circulating the claims. Adeyemi is also being asked to provide a written undertaking that he will not make any further defamatory statements against the chief of staff. Among the allegations challenged in the legal notice are claims that Gbajabi Amila demanded nearly half of an alleged 27.4 billion naira take-off grant for the council. I said he also received 400 million naira through proxies, maintained that the appointments and the use of office were actually an abuse of his office. He also influenced the budget processes and attempted to misuse security agencies. The chief of staff has rejected all these allegations and insists they are completely unfounded. The development adds another dimension to the legal proceedings already facing Adeyemi. While observers say the outcome of both the criminal case and the threatened defamatory suit could have a significant legal and political implications.

Moving swiftly now, because we are pressed for time. Another story here is state police gains momentum as stakeholders push security reforms. Now the conversation around the creation of a state police in Nigeria is once again gaining momentum, with many stakeholders insisting that the country's current security challenges require a new approach in policing. At a town hall meeting on state police and national security held in Abuja, government officials, state governors, lawmakers, security experts, and international partners agreed that Nigeria's rising case of terrorism, banditry, kidnappings, and violent crimes have exposed the limitations of the country's centrally controlled police system. The meeting comes just a day after President Bola Tinubu inaugurated the Presidential Working Group on the National Policing Bill. The committee has been tasked with developing the legal framework for the establishment of police force following the Senate's passage of the Constitution Amendments Bill on the issue. If eventually approved by the National Assembly and ratified by the required number of State House of Assembly, the proposed amendments will move policing from the exclusive legislative list to the concurrent legislative list. This means that individual states would have the constitutional authority to establish and manage their own police service under a nationally regulated framework. However, participants at the town hall stressed that creating state police alone will not automatically solve Nigerians' security problems. They argued that the success of the initiative will depend on strong legal safeguards, adequate funding, professional training, effective oversight, community participation, and a robust intelligence sharing system between federal and state agencies. Supporters of the state police believe officers recruited from the local communities would have better knowledge of the terrain, understand local languages and culture. They can gather intelligence more effectively and respond faster to security threats. They also argue that decentralizing policing would reduce the burden on the Nigerian police force and improve public confidence in law enforcement. And finally, on our Big 7 today, now this has to do with the foreign scene. As the U.S.-Iran conflict escalates, as a fresh missile strike threatens Middle East ceasefire. Now, in the report, we know that tensions in the Middle East have escalated once again, raising fresh concerns about the fragile peace process between the United States and Iran. The latest round of violence began with the U.S., with the new U.S. airstrike on targets inside Iran. In response, Iran also launched missiles and drones towards several countries in the Gulf nation, on the Gulf region that host American military facilities, including Bahrain, Kuwait, Qatar, and Jordan. Air raids sirens were actually activated in some of those countries, where authorities reported intercepting several incoming missiles and drones. Now the renewed exchange of attacks has put the already fragile ceasefire under severe pressure. President Donald Trump accused Iran of threatening international shipping in the Straits of Hormuz, one of the world's biggest oil transit routes, and warned that further attacks could trigger a stronger U.S. response. Iran, on its part, has accused the U.S. states of carrying out fresh attacks near sensitive locations, including the area around its only nuclear power plant. However, U.S. military officials have denied responsibility for some of those later explosions reported inside Iran, leaving questions over who carried out those attacks.

And that is all on this week's edition of Big 7 Stories. I would like to say a big thank you for spending the last 30 minutes with us on Wells Radio 89.3 FM. We hope our coverage has given you a clearer understanding of the stories shaping our nation and the world. 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I am Kunle Olowo. 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

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We are reaching you live from Wales Broadcasting House along Alaafin Avenue, Oluyole Estate, Ibadan. I am Kunle Olowo. First, the headlines. Tinubu thanks Makinde security agencies on the successful rescue of Oriri abduction victims. And also, Makinde meets rescued victims of Oriri abduction to address Nigerians next week over what transpired. Keyamo directs fan to fine Obi 25,000 naira for wrongful parking at the airport, demanding apology. And Northeast APC hails Tinubu for Shettima's retention as running mate. Those are the headlines. Now the news in details. On the news this evening, President Bola Tinubu has expressed profound joy at the successful rescue of the children and teachers from Oriri community in Ogbomoso, Oyo State, by the security forces. Governor Tinubu praised the heroic efforts of the security agencies, especially military, the DSS and police, for working around the clock in the last 56 days to secure the release of the abducted children and their teachers without any collateral damage, and for arresting eight of the abductors and neutralizing others. President Tinubu regretted the anguish and that the children and their teachers faced, as well as the members of their families and the entire nation, have an experience since the sad occurrence. For cooperating with the federal government in all rescue efforts, President Tinubu commended the Oyo State government and charged it to ensure adequate security around schools across the state. And also in the news this evening, the Oyo State Governor, Engineer Seyi Makinde, has visited the teachers and pupils rescued from the recent abduction in Oriri local government area, assuring them of comprehensive medical care, psychological supports, and the government's commitment to their full recovery. The governor met with the victims at the 2-Division Nigerian Army Medical Facility in Ibadan today, where they are currently receiving treatment following their rescue by security operatives after spending weeks in captivity. The rescued victims comprised all the 39 abducted pupils and 5 of the 7 teachers who were kidnapped during the attack on their school in Oriri local government area. He disclosed that he would, later in the week, address the people of Oyo State and Nigerians on the circumstances surrounding the abduction, the rescue operations, and other developments connected with the incidents.

The presidential candidate of the African Democratic Congress, Atiku Abubakar, has dismissed the presidency's claim that he remained silent following the rescue of the abducted Oyo State school children and teachers. He described the allegation as a reckless distortion of facts that collapses under the weight of documentary evidence. In a statement issued today by Senior Special Assistant on Public Communication, Frank Schreibel, Atiku said there were only two possible explanations for the president's outburst. The reaction followed comments by the special advisor to President Bola Tinubu on information and strategy, Bayo Ononuga, who had accused Atiku of failing to acknowledge the release of the pupils and teachers almost 18 hours after their rescue. Ononuga had also faulted the former vice president for what he called a pattern of criticizing the government over the abduction, while commending Peter Obi for reacting to the development.

In other news now, heavy rainfalls has once again flooded sections of Ariyo Bridge in Onara local government area of Oyo State, leaving commuters and motorists stranded for several hours and disrupting movement and business activities. The bridge, which links several communities, is frequently submerged whenever the Odo-Orogun stream overflows during heavy rainfalls, forcing motorists to abandon the routes for alternative roads. Residents described the overflow as a recurring problem and appealed to the Oyo State government for a lasting solution. Chairman of Onara local government, Dr. Temitope Kolapo, who inspected the affected area, described the rainfall as unusually heavy and acknowledged the hardship caused. He said work is ongoing on the Olonsogbo-Akanra road projects and disclosed that the contractor has been directed to create temporary drainage channels to divert flood water into the nearby river, while a permanent solution is being pursued.

the Minister of Aviation and Aerospace Development, Festus Keyamo, said he has directed the Federal Airport Authority of Nigeria, FAN, to charge Peter Obi 25,000 naira for wrongful parking at the Abuja Airport. Keyamo also demanded that the 2027 presidential candidates tender an apology to airport staff over allegations that they unjustly clamped down on him, suggesting a prosecution agenda against him by the federal government. Obi had claimed during a recent interview with Chudu Jidonwo that his car was clamped for wrongful parking, even though several other vehicles were parked in the same location. However, in a statement yesterday, Keyamo noted that the vehicle had dropped Obi off at the airport and flouted the rule because it parked in the prohibited zone for about 30 minutes.

And finally, leaders of the All Progressive Congress in the Northeast have commended President Bola Tinubu for renominating Vice President Kashim Shettima as his running mate ahead of the 2027 general elections. The APC leader described the president's decision as a reward for loyalty, competence, and inclusiveness. The commendation was contained in a statement signed today by the coordinating chairman of the Northeast APC Youth Critical Stakeholder Forum, Haruna Saraduna. According to him, Tinubu's decision has renewed confidence in the administration's renewed hope agenda and reinforced the Northeast's place in national politics. And that's it on the national news. But before we end the news, here are the highlights. President Bola Tinubu has expressed profound joy at the successful rescue of the children and teachers from Orire community in Ogbomoso, Oyo State, by the security forces. The Oyo State Governor, Engineer Seyi Makinde, has visited the teachers and pupils rescued from the recent abduction in Orire local government area, assuring them of comprehensive medical care, psychological support, and the government's commitment to their full recovery. And the presidential candidate of the African Democratic Congress, Atiku Abubakar, has dismissed the presidency's claim that he remained silent following the rescue of the abducted Oyo State students and teachers. We also reported that heavy rainfall has once again flooded sections of the Ariya Bridge in Onuara local government area of Oyo State, leaving commuters and motorists stranded for several hours and disrupting movement and business activities. Also, the Minister of Aviation and Aerospace Development, Festus Kinyamo, said he has directed the Federal Airport Authority of Nigeria, FAN, to charge Peter Obi 25,000 naira for wrongful parking at the Abuja Airport. And leaders of the All Progressive Congress in the Northeast have commended President Bola Tinubu for renominating Vice President Kashim Shettima as his running mate ahead of the 2027 general election. The news was compiled and edited by Kunle Olowo. 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I am Kunle Olowo. Thank you for listening, and God bless you.

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2: 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Joining Venerable J.O.B. Kehinde on the program, Capstone Capsule, is a well-known teacher of the world, Reverend Professor Adetokunbo Ilesomi. 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
0: 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I say, man. I say, I mean, Asale Olorun were
2: Asale Abiyamo
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0: 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My I like the kind of.
2: See, you need to so. I want to make you know, Gami.
0: Listen, we're from you. Somebody, I don't know. Gusi, see, ma'am. Make me walk with only.
2: Oh, Gami.
0: Give me mama, I get Gusi.
2: I draw Bella. Jamie, you love her.
0: No, oh, Jamie, you're sitting with her. Ah. Well, no, so I'll talk to Gusi.
2: Oh, Gami, but I am over.
0: So I've got to talk to Gusi.
2: But I am over, Gami.
0: Alaja.
2: I want to make you know, like you.
0: Ah. See, Funko.
2: Oh, God, me, but I am a woman.

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0: Hello, everybody. My name is Akin Lewis, and you know me. 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
2: 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This is

0: The principle of Rastafari and the effect it have upon my life as a little youth is tremendous because, like I said, it helped me to analyze issues in a more sturdy manner. It helped me to look at things from all other perspective. You know, overcome the evil with the good, you know, at all times. And to always triumph where I see that, like, I'm, you know, who never prosper. Rastafari ever helped me to cross that bridge. And it has brightened the focus of the music, which I relate in all aspects, bringing a more spirituality into me.
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0: Yeah, man, me say greetings in the name of the Most High. You don't know, say Jah! 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
1: Some say it came from England.
0: You don't know us ever faithful, ever shining, ever sure. As it was in at the beginning, it circle right about, you know, and it shall be world without end. Sila.

Ida no say General High call me name. Original youth boy straight out of IB City. Your state, Nigeria. I don't know. Me bet name if you lower Oyeshola. And the title of the program is Serious Reggae Business. Pon West Radio 89.3 EFM, you know, your preferred awesome radio. In case you are just tuning into the program for the very first time, you know, the content of the program is for bust up different kind of love reggae tunes for no listening player. As I and I did as CA, the program is titled Serious Reggae Business, and it have three different segments, you know. In the first segment, we're going to be busting up different kind of reggae tunes for you. And the one I and I title, Jamming Session. Jamming Session. And in the second segment, and the one I and I title, Spot the Tune. Yes, I spot the tune. In this segment, we're going to bust up a lovely reggae tune for you. And you get for calling to the program, you know. You're going to tell I the title of the tune and the name of the artist, you know, just a kind of riddle. And in the last segment, at the one I and I did a title message at the day. Kawaii, reggae music is full of message every time. Ja people, the culture of this program, when we come from here like this, we have to sing praises to the Most High. For preservation, for our life, for shelter, for all the patterns, you know. You don't know, say, yesterday we did hear the good news that the picnics them and the teachers with the principal, you know, abducted in a Oshogbo, in a state, we circle, in a Orire, you know. Government area, you know, their local government. We hear the news say them regain their freedom, you know, and it's a thing that calls for celebration. And we have to sing praises to the Most High for this celebration, for this freedom granted, you know, because it's going about 2 months. These people them day in the den of the Babylons, but we have to sing praises to the Most High for granting them freedom from the hands of the Babylon. So right now, I'm going to bust up this first tune coming all the way from 2 years. Him say, thank you, Lord. Like we did a bust it up last week. This is going our, you know, our praise and worship song before we kick up the show proper. Soundboy, kick it well.

You don't know us, we could have no chance, we be at a pass those little picnics them in our Orire, you know. We can never turn that, you know. It's a crazy, a beautiful world that we live in. A holy grace and mercy sufficient for your life. There's so much sorrow, joy and pain, but I see you gotta thank the Lord. That's why we have to say thank you, Lord, for bringing them back alive. And for the life of the teacher, you know, that lost his life in the journey, you know. It's going to be sad news. Meja itinerally be with the family of the man. Where did I turn do be? In the den of the headsman, you know. Of the bandit.

You could have joined We Live on Facebook, on West Radio 893. On our fan page on Facebook, we see all things is being done live and direct here. Serious reggae business at the name of the program.

Me say big God for me studio engineer right about now that we gonna be working together. Man like Mr. Steven. Thank you, Lord. And still in the mood of celebration and give it thanks to the Most High. Me need I say thank you for the Most High upon behalf of our general manager in this awesome radio. Thank you, Lord. Me talking about man like Ayo, Emmanuel Ojo. Ja with us. Him did I celebrate him as strong, you know, upon the 10th. Yes, I. No. That's day before yesterday. Him did I celebrate him as strong day before yesterday, you know. That's upon the 9th of this July, we say Queen. Me say happy and strong and thanks for being who you are. Thanks for the simplicity, no? For the love, for the support, and the belief every time, you know. Me pray say you go and celebrate a whole heap of more years upon the land of the living. And I and I is also saying happy and strong for me empress, you know. Me talking about Oluwa Tomi Sin Deborah Olaguju. She did a celebrate her Estrong tour upon the 8th of this month. We did a second. Ja people, right now, me want make we dash way to the segment. I and I did a call Jamming Session. You don't know saying this session, me go and be busting up different kind of reggae tunes. If you know listening, pleasure. And right now, me want to put on your skanky shoes, you know, as we go and be jamming for different kind of reggae tunes upon West Radio 89.3 Serious Reggae Business. This one is coming from Nigeria's team. We won't make we dance a yard before we dance a foreign. Man like Majek Fashek, Josiah, King of Kings.

0: not.
1: Yes, I.
0: Video champions from the bondage of sins and gave them their realization of share.
1: Why? It was still in the mood of celebration and, you know, giving thanks for the Most High for another year, you know, adding another year to the life of our manager in our institution, you know. For sure, I will love and we want to see, we really appreciate everything you did do for us in our institution, West Radio. So right now, me want bus up a reggae tune, you know, a special dedication for man like Ayo, Emmanuel Ojo. This tune coming from Every Edna. In chance say, happy birthday. Yes, I. We are saying happy birthdays in our areas. And we are still using him as a point of contact. You know, if you all about man them and every man them, we did celebrate their birthday. Be it today or in the month of July. Yes, I. Big up on the chest, every crew some massive, you know, reggae ambassadors, them reggae soldiers listening right about now. Me say big up on the chest. Since I couldn't feel real, me get a message, you know, if you deliver upon the program today. And me still have a magic if you perform upon the program today. No worry. Just say couldn't tight. I and I don't want you to miss any part of this program today. Kawa, we go and have a reggae party. It's going to be a nice time for all of us. So right now, me pulling up this tune. Special dedication for Mr. Ayo Ojo Emmanuel.

You sound a chant down Babylon and lift up the people. You know, warrior. Boy, I will leave a message. Him did that drop the eye and eye on Facebook. Him say, more fear. Pull up, me selector. Pull up, pull up. Chinedu. I and I say big up on the chest, you know. Thank you for linking up. You could have still link up with us, you know, on West Radio 893 FM fan page. If you side upon us live and direct.

0: Still aside upon Tommy Singh, Deborah upon Facebook. 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
1: Yeah. I wish you a happy birthday. Yeah.
0: Alright, ja people. 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But right now, me won't come back. We still second at Julia. And we won't bust up a kind of lovely and funny reggae tune. Why? Let the artist do the talking. This is Steve, he say a big up for our mumma them in the yard. 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You don't know saying that Jamaica when we say somebody turn doopy. It means say somebody, you know, him kick the bucket, him already, you know, pass on for glory. But right now, me won't bust up this tune. He say big up for every woman, every mother living in the yard.

0: Check your time and get it right. It's 11:30 upon the clock. I will leave out tune I and I did a break come here tonight on Serious Reggae Business.
1: More music.
0: But then, you know, I and I is checking my time. You don't know, say, you could have come advertise your product them on this program so that we could have extend the hour of this program so that we could have used, you know, we could have used 2 hours. This is a date, you know. It's a reggae party. We could have jammed from 11 down 2 a.m. You know.

Big off him, them reggae legend, you know, living in the yard. Them reggae kings, you know, man like Aita Monk, he make a Darlington. Them Lord Kearney ghetto youth, you know.

Them go a father. Them go a poop in the business. Ja people, you still listening for Serious Reggae Business upon West Radio 89.3 FM, your preferred awesome radio. It's the second of the segment of Jam Initiation. Me did I want to play, me want to go, you know, in the local way now. We still dancing in our yard before me take it to the foreign. And soon come, me go and open the phone line, you know, so that we could have a discussion. We go and play a tune for you for sports. Just say, couldn't tire, just sit down, relax and enjoy.

0916-893-1000. At the studio line, if you reach I tonight, 0916-893-1000. Or better still, 0915-33-34-893. 0915-33-34-893. Well, go on, Mr. Tire, all the way from Akpata. Him go on, I call our last week edition. You could have reached live and direct on the program, Serious Reggae Business, you know, so that we could have a discussion, we could have a reasoning together. And we go and bust up a tune for you, for sports, a kind of redo, you know, so that we could have fun together. 0911-33-33-893. One more. 0911-33-33-3893. Those are the vital and crucial number you could have reached with live on the program tonight.

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0: It's not like after the show, please. 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
2: Raga Dub Chapel, the title of the tune Diana is busting up right now. From Bicklin, the dancehall papa. Anyways, people, take your time and get it right. It is 11:44 upon the clock. Like me did a chant in at the beginning of the program, see me have a particular assignment, you know, if you do upon the program today.

0: if I write about, you know, if you do something regarding this, because we want to be saving a life, you know, a life of a prolific reggae artist in Ibadan, straight out of Ibadan, Nigeria.
1: Yo, hey, listen up, my brother. 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
0: Adelaja David, popularly known as Pupa T, is a Nigerian Afropop and reggae dancehall music writer. And as well a performer from Ogun State, Nigeria, born on the 14th of May in the city of Ibadan. He graduated from the University of Lagos in the year 2013/2014. He survived a long battle with kidney failure and had a successful transplant in 2024, after which he released his album, Rewired. But right now, dear people, he needs our help, you know. He needs our help again if he maintain his kidney from malfunctioning. Yeah. And this calls for wallipa money. Like him did a chant in this tune, say him seeking for peace, for strong health, you know. Like I and I did I say him name Poo Party. You could have searched for him upon social media, you know. You go and search upon him. Him really need our help right now. He need to pump his kidney, you know, to stop it from malfunctioning, so that him could live, so that all these talents embedded in him by Jah the Most High not go and die. You still could reach I and I after the show, you know, if you want to have ask one or two questions about this. Me go and drop me number. You could have reached I. You could have searched for Pupa T online. You could have see. Alright, y'all people, make me bust up one of him tune again. Him title this one, Second Chance. This tune, him recorded this tune after the successful surgery, you know. His first successful surgery him carry out for the kidney transplant. Entitled this one, Second Chance. So after this, you know, we could have shared the message of the day because our time is running out already. It's a big guy for the man like Jali, you know, man like Jali. Him are the one where did a fling him tune come for eye. He's a reggae lover, you know. Me say big up every time.

Yes, I and I could have chanted because for a very long time, you know, we're back enough when Emma did bear the name Lee Kuti. I and I know him from that time, you know. Him did I record a whole heap of tunes way back, like Sorry, Uruka, True Story, and enough of them, you know. People think they are... Him did I go through a lot, him no bother anybody about it. But right now, the situation on ground is way beyond what him alone could have undo. And the reason why him have to come to the public, so that we could have helped save him life, so that him no go and die.

0: So right now, there are people, it's 11:52 upon clock, and I is almost preparing for run left the studio, but me have to bring the message of the day for you. And the message of the day, go on this. I'm chanting at the Jamaican Proverbs here. One hand wash the other. You see it? One hand wash the other. And the other proverb also chants here. Beard cannot fly with one hand. This simply means here we really need ourselves in our society. Because man can never live in our isolation. If you and you is privileged, we do good, you know how we do it. Because we really need each other. One hand wash the other. And it is even more easier and simpler if two people come together if you have a reasoning so that they could have make things work out. Ooh, yeah. Like what I and I did I do right about now.
1: Nobody but my family.
0: Talking about pool party. Like him need I will help. And another situation and in another.
1: Me not see nobody but my mommy. Me not see nobody but my.
0: In worldly ways, you know, we say cool down. We could have be of help for our brand as them, you know. Just for share one hand was the other. We really need our support in our business. In our school. You know, in our church of God. In our mosque. You know, just name it. We cannot do everything by ourselves. You know, even the rich go and need the poor. As well as the poor needs the rich. So the message of the day going out on the program today. Serious reggae business. Jah people, it's 11:54 on the clock side. In case you enjoy everything we did deal with here today, just make it a date with I and I next week. Yeah, same dial, same station.

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Look more. 0813-725-4603. In case you want to advertise or you want to sponsor this program so that we could extend the Iowa of this program to like 2 hours thereabouts. Or you have help or assistance you want to render for Pupati, man like Adelaja, David. I am favored. We're talking about 30 million naira thereabouts for his surgery, you know. It's gone a whole lipper, enough money. By the people I'm a fan, with a show love. This chance when you see, I know you lose God, yo. This chance is... I'm going a producer, I'm going a studio writer, you know. A whole lipper talent embedded in all this. Rasta. We have to come to his aid. This tune is still coming from Poop Party, still. So I'm going to be leaving you in this tune, in the hands of Poop Party, in this lovely tune, for the Empress them, for the lovers them. So, ja people, me say a big thank you. And big up in the chairs for every man, doom, and every woman we did make it a date with I and I tonight. You know, Jalid, you know, them reggae ambassadors, reggae soldiers, Tommy Sin, Deborah, we did a tune in live from Facebook. And me say, thank you for me studio engineer as well, Mr. Steven. Me say, ja, bless, you know. Me name General Icon, original U-Boy straight out of IB City, or your state. Nigeria, Africa, ja people, seku, ponja side, kawai. No matter how call coach junk, him not go and walk past foul yard. You see it? Seku, ponja side, and no Babylon could have walked past your yard. Bless! See you again next week.

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I am Anne Akeju, and it's always a pleasure to spend this time with you.